0: Hup.
1: There he is, wide open, Hup.
0: And we got a flag. Cooper Keene had nobody within 10 yards in any direction of him as he walked into the end zone. But it's going to be a holding penalty against the Tigers, and that'll negate that score and bring it back.
1: Beautiful play called.
0: It was a great play. I want to thank North Central TV for being here, bringing you tonight's game. These games can be seen on North Central TV, NCTV, on Thursday, Saturday, and Tuesday at 4 p.m. and 10 p.m. on NCTC Channel 97. Will Moore takes a snap, same play, and this time he's met right in the middle. Cooper Keene with the run was met by the middle linebacker for little gain. And so with 27 seconds left to go in the first quarter, Coach Shoulders may just let this time run out and start again in quarter number two. That was a hard hit.
1: It was a hard hit.
0: And Cooper Keene is not

0: number seven, Mason, or no, Troy Teasley was squared up in the hole, and he made him solid.
1: At the end of the first quarter, Tigers leading 13 to nothing. We'll come back with quarter number two here at homecoming 2026. Macon County Junior High football team leading the Watertown Tigers. 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
1: Back here to start the second quarter here at Tiger Stadium, Pat Parker Memorial Field. Tigers leading the Watertown Purple Tigers by a score of 13 to nothing. Quarter number two, getting ready to get started. Tigers have the ball on the 20-yard line after a penalty. It's second and 15.
0: 8-minute quarters in junior high football, so 12 minutes in high school, 8 minutes in the junior high level.
1: Goes a little bit faster. Ava Wilmore in the shotgun. McClanahan lined up. Wilmore fakes the handoff, goes right up the middle on the keeper. He's still going. He gets back to the original line of scrimmage before the holding penalty. And so that'll bring up third down with 10 yards to go. Did get a little bit of a late start here tonight, Purple Tigers. A little bit late getting here, and so we had to add some extra time to the clock, the pregame clock, give them time to warm up.
0: Actually worked out pretty good because we had a little bit of technical difficulties here at the stadium with the heat.
1: PA system and the audio for the homecoming. We got those resolved. Wilmore in the shotgun. It's third down. McClanahan lone back in the backfield. Here's the snap. Wilmore's going to have a keeper on the left side. He's going to try to go all the way, and he's going to get there. There's no flags, and there's a touchdown. The third touchdown of the evening for the Macon County Junior High Tigers. And that'll make it 19-0 with 6:58 to go in the second quarter. Cooper Keene, number 22, will line up for the extra point attempt again. Wilmore, the

0: Here's the snap. Here's the hold. Here's the kick. And it is, oh, bounces off the bottom crossbar right in the middle. That was perfect, east and west. But just about one more foot further, and that would have been good. So that leaves it 19-0 with 6:58 to go here in the first half. We'll take a quick break, and when we come back, the Tigers once again, for the fourth time this evening, will be kicking to the Watertown Purple Tigers. 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
0: We're back here at Tiger Stadium, Pat Parker Memorial Field. The Tigers lead 19-0 over the Watertown Purple Tigers. And now they're getting ready to kick off again. They're giving Cooper Keene a workout tonight between extra points and kickoffs. That's okay. That's the kind of workout you want.
2: I like that.
0: Keene lines up to kick off. And here's the kick, the squib kick. It's going to be fielded again by number 11 at about the 30-yard line. He's going to make it up to about the 46 before he's taken down by a host of Tigers. And so the Watertown Purple Tigers offense will take over.
2: I believe it was Cash Huffines that led the charge on that one.
0: Watertown Purple Tigers getting the play in. You can definitely tell the Tigers, we were just talking during the commercial break, the Tigers are a well-disciplined football team. Seem to know where they're supposed to be, when they're supposed to be. Watertown struggling a little bit in that area, and here we go with another flag. We've got another illegal substitution on the Watertown Purple Tigers. I was just talking about that. Knowing who's supposed to be out there and who's not is very, very important. And so that'll be first and 15. That'll back them up to the 41-yard line. They have flipped the ends of the field. Now the Watertown Purple Tigers going from right to left. And the Tigers left to right. Tigers in all blue. Blue tops, blue bottoms, blue helmets. Looking nice here on homecoming. Watertown Purple Tigers in all white. Now we got another flag. And we got another sideline warning on the Watertown Purple Tigers. And this time it's not a sideline warning. This time it's going to back them up. The coaches are out on the field. They don't need to be out on the field. That's a problem. The side judge is the one that threw that flag. All right, number 11 in shotgun takes a snap, and he's met by number 9, Brylon Lee, who forces him out of bounds at about the 41-yard line, about the 40-yard line, maybe a 4-yard pickup. So that's going to leave him about 2nd and 16. I tell you what, old Lee, he didn't hesitate to go in on that big boy, did he?
2: He did not. And they, again, number 11 is a good-sized man out there.
0: Absolutely. He's a man among boys, really.
2: Actually, yes.
0: And Lee is not. But Lee got his head across the player like he's supposed to and stopped him, pushed him out of bounds. That's the way you're supposed to tackle. That's discipline.
2: Used his coaching.
0: That's right. Good coaching. Quarterback in the shotgun again. Now he's going to take the run on the right side, and he's pulled down first by number 14, Abel Wilmore, and number 40, Landon Meha, also in on the tackle and brought him down for about a 2-yard gain. So it'll be 3rd and 14 for the Purple Tigers. So far, it's been pretty much all number 11. And now that the Tigers are keen to that, and they're meeting the challenge to bring him down. Tigers shift their defense. Shotgun snap coming up. Four wide receivers. He looks to pass, and he's sacked. Brought down by Landon Meha. Comes in the backfield and drops the quarterback for a 12-yard loss. Wow, what a great defensive play. That's going to bring up fourth down from the 31. And they're about 20. Fourth and 25 for Watertown. And I don't know if they have a punt unit or not. We do have number 9, Broughton Lee, back deep to receive a possible punt.
2: Meha shooting the gaps through there and just right straight back. He was blocked, but he played off of it and had him caught in the backfield.
0: Timeout is going to be called by Shoulders as they line up in a regular offense with 5 wide receivers and a tight end up off the line. And so timeout is granted so Coach Shoulders can get a plan together. We'll take a quick break and be right back. 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
0: We are ready to get started again. And so now we've got a punt unit out. And here's the punt. That's going to be fielded by Brylon Lee at the 40. He gets up to about the 50, and he's taken down by a couple of Watertown defenders. But before he gets to midfield, the Tigers offense will take over at the 50-yard line. The Purple Tigers had 13 men on the field until just before the ball was snapped. Two of them ran off quickly. And the Macon County faithful, they were sure to let the referee know that there were too many men on the field.
2: Yeah, they were voicing their refereeing skills from the bleachers over here.
0: 4:49 to go here in the second quarter, 19-0 Tiger lead. And the Tiger offense back on the field for the fifth time tonight.
2: I'm very much surprised at how undisciplined Watertown is.
0: Mm-hmm. Wilmore under center. McClanahan lined up in the backfield. Here's the snap. He looks back to pass. He's got a man. He throws it a little bit long. He had Cooper Keene wide open, but threw it just a couple of yards out of his reach. Well drawn up play, but just a little bit too much on that throw. So that'll bring up second and 10 at the 50-yard line.
2: He actually had two men open. He had one going deep across the middle of the field. He didn't see him.
0: Second down, Wilmore again under center. King goes in motion. Here's that crossbuck play, and he runs right into the tackle, number 72, for about a 2-yard loss. That'll bring up third down and 13.

0: Holding.
1: Holding against the Tigers. There were three flags that came out at once. An obvious hold. 3:48 to go in the first half. Tigers leading 19-0. And so this is going to bring up fourth down and long.
0: It kind of gets a flag called when you tackle the guy in the backfield in front of the official.
1: Indeed. Yeah. Can't you can do that on defense, but you can't tackle him on offense. Or there'll just be a loss of down. Or it happened behind the line of scrimmage. Wilmore in the shotgun. He's going to take it. He's going to go right up the middle. He's going to get the first down. He's going to get more.
0: He's gone.
1: And barring any penalties, it's a touchdown.
0: No
1: way. Give him six. Abel Wilmore on the keeper on fourth down and almost 10. Runs 50 yards for a touchdown. Making it 25-0 with 3:20 to go in the first half. Wow. He took off. He was gone.
0: After he got past the line, he just weaved his way in and out and wasn't even touched after that.
1: Cooper Keene lines up for the extra point attempt. Here's the snap, set, kick. It's good. 26-0 is the Tiger lead with 3:20 to go in the first half. It's homecoming 2026. 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
1: Tigers with a 26-0 lead over the Watertown Purple Tigers. This is the second game of the season for the Macon County Junior High Tigers. First game was a big win at Smith County. And they're well on their way to doing the same here with a 26-0 lead before halftime. Cooper Keene will line up to kick once again to Watertown.
0: Troy Teasley and Dallas Williams back deep for Watertown. We do have those. We have a few of the other players.
1: A few names on that roster. Here's the kick from Keene. Another squib kick down to the 20. Teasley's going to take it. Somebody better put a hat on him. He's going to get out to the 47-yard line before he's taken down by the Tigers, led by Noah Key, number 30. And so the Watertown offense will come out on the field, and the Tiger defense will step in. Looks like Coach Shoulder still has the first team defense out on the field right now. We have seen in Smith County, we've seen in times past where Tigers get up a big lead. They start putting in the young guys, start giving that playing experience. We're likely to see that in the second half. Number 11, quarterback for the Purple Tigers, takes the snap and a shotgun. He hands off and he is met in the backfield by big number 71. He's not on our roster. Tim Case just called his name over the PA, but I couldn't understand what he said. He is not on my roster, number 71. That was a great hit. Do not have him. Another great hit.

0: Corbin York Goodrich, number 15. That's going to bring up third down and 12 from the 45-yard line. Purple Tigers offense not able to do anything with this Tiger defense. At halftime, we'll try to get number 71's name so we can bring it to you. Purple Tigers come to the line. Tiger defense makes a few adjustments, and we've got
1: timeout
0: that's called by Watertown. So we'll take a quick break and come back to bring you more action here from Pat Parker Field. 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WLCT.
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1: R-E-I-D.
0: R-E-I-D. Dason Reed is number 71, we found out. Transfer from Red Bull and Springs. Only been here a couple of weeks, which is why he didn't make this roster that we have. Number 11 takes a snap on third down. He's being run down by number 15 and
1: 22.
0: Number
1: 27. Schaefer.
0: So Corbin York Goodrich and Schaefer run him down. He picks up about 7 yards, but it's still fourth and five from the 48-yard line. Number 71, as we mentioned, is Dason Reed, who made that big stop right up the middle. And it looks like, even though in the couple of weeks he's been here at the junior high, Macon County Junior High from Red Bulling Springs, he is already making an impact.

0: 55 seconds to go here in the first half. Here's the snap. He's looking to pass. We've got a flag, and he's being run down in the backfield, and he is taken down by Anthony Gray and Cameron McClanahan. Corbin York Goodrich also in on that stop. And we've got some multiple penalty flags. We've got one in the near side, close to the numbers on the home side, and then we've got a little extracurricular activity after the play, right?
1: Yeah, 21 never got set. He was still running toward the sideline when they snapped the ball, so that was the first penalty.
0: That'd be an illegal motion.
1: Yes.
0: And then maybe an unsportsmanlike, maybe on someone. We'll see.
1: Quite possible. Number 72, the way the players are kind of picking at him.
0: Unsportsmanlike conduct on the Purple Tigers.
1: We'll take that one.
0: Turnover on downs. The Tiger offense will come to the line, but that line's got to move back, doesn't it? Yeah, they're going to move that. I was going to say they need to move that up for the offense after the penalty. And that's going to be a 15-yarder. So instead of at the 38, the original spot, well, not quite 15. It looks like about a 13-yard penalty.
1: That's the way
0: they're at the 25.
1: Got to count that other five.
0: And so the Tigers will re-huddle again in their offense. It's only 40 seconds to go here in the first half. They lead 26-0 over Watertown.
1: Ball wound up on the 25-yard line for Macon.
0: And Macon, I think, maybe trying to punch it in here before the half. Abel Wilmore goes under center, takes a snap. Uh-oh, got some confusion in the backfield with Cooper Keene, and he actually ran into Keene as he was trying to make the handoff, and they're probably going to let the time expire. Shoulders has his headset off.
1: We've got a penalty on the far side.
0: Okay, it's a false start. So that'll stop the clock. They're going to have another play.
1: I didn't
0: see that false start. I saw a man come in motion, but I didn't see the false start.
1: No, he threw it way over on the far side of where the flag come from. I did not see it either.
0: That'll bring up second down and 14.

0: Wilmore with 19 seconds, clock running. Takes the snap, looks back to pass. It looks like he is sacked by number 11, but there's a flag that's been thrown.
1: In the vicinity of holding, that's a preliminary call.
0: Yep, that's holding on the Tigers. It's multiple times that has happened tonight with the Tigers and holding, and that is something I'm sure Coach Shoulders will be addressing soon. It's third and long. What did Case say?
1: Third down in Scottsville.
0: Third down in Scottsville. I was going to say third down in Highway 52, almost. It's at least third and 25. But that's the end of the first half. Tigers lead 26-0. We'll take a break. We'll come back with the second half right after this. 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WLCT.
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0: We're back here at halftime at Pat Parker Memorial Field, Tiger Stadium. Tigers lead 26-0 here on Homecoming 2026. Tim Case on the music tonight, playing Dolly Parton during the halftime festivities. Fitting tribute to a wonderful lady who we are honoring here tonight. And I'm sure as we talk during the break, she will be honored all over the state at football events, football fields, all over the state. We'll be playing Dolly Parton all week long across the state of Tennessee and probably beyond. But for right now, we'll go over some stats, and we're going to go to our stat man, Rick Wilson. Take it away.
1: All righty. Tigers, again, looking very good tonight on offense. We've had two kick returns. The first one went for 0 yards as it was sent down to Cooper King, and they just got him right on the spot. Next kickoff went to Brylan Lee, and he returned for 10 yards on that one. Wilmore is the one who has shined for us again tonight. He's 2 out of 3 on passing, 2 complete, 1 incomplete for a 24-yard gain. He has carried the ball 4 times for 123 yards. Cameron McClanahan has carried 3 times for 5 yards. Jacob Schaefer has carried 2 times for minus 4. He kind of got crossed up and they nailed him in the background, but he did have a 25-yard interception that got us a score at the end of that. So that was for Jacob's night up to halftime. Brylan Lee has had 1 carry for 1 yard, and Cooper King had a carry for 1 carry for 2 yards. That has been our yardage for tonight in the first half. Tigers had 5 first downs, with the score being 26 points. And in the way of defense on the tackles, we had a fumble recovery by number 79, Anthony Gray, who returned it for about 20 yards approximately. Mm-hmm. And so that was come out on our defensive side. Number 2, Bentley Gregory, has had a tackle. And as we mentioned, Anthony Gray has had a tackle. Jacob Schaefer has had 2 tackles. Cameron McClanahan has had a tackle. Cash Huffines has had a tackle and been in on some more. These are just individual tackles, as some of them were leading the tackle and had some help on them, but I've just credited to the one that was in the lead. Ava Wilmore was in and had 1 tackle. Landon Miha had 2 tackles. Number 30, back up on my page here, Noah Key had a big tackle, and was one of those hard tackles that we had. Number 77 was Jackson Henderson with a tackle. Number 15, Corbin York Goodrich was in on 3 tackles. So they were, that is our defense tonight. We've had Tigers have had 4 penalties tonight for 35 yards. Watertown has had 5 penalties tonight for 40 yards. They've also had at least 2 sideline warnings that there's no yardage. Well, there wasn't any yardage assessed on the first one, but on the second one, they did get yardage assessed to them on that one. So, those coaches there don't seem to understand that there's a marker and a sideline, and it's clearly marked, but they want to stand on the field, and that side judge is having none of it. So that's where their penalties have come from. Number 22 tonight, Cooper King has kicked off four times tonight to the Watertown Purple Tigers. And that's where we're standing. Watertown, there's not much. I was going to try to start keeping some of their stats, but they started going into negative all time, and I kind of got lost out on that, so I didn't get the Watertown stats because, again, I was kind of shocked just a little bit how well that the Tigers are handling the water, purple Watertown Tigers tonight. Our guys are looking really good, and again, they're showing coaching, showing discipline, staying in their spots, and that's why we are ahead 26-0.
0: There are your stats for the first half here in the Macon County Junior High, leading Watertown Purple Tigers by a score of 26-0 here at halftime. We'll take a quick break, and when we come back, we'll start headed toward bringing you the second half of action right here from Tiger Stadium, Pat Parker Memorial Field. It's homecoming 2026, and you're listening to Tiger Football on Country 102 WLCT.
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0: 26-0 is the Tiger lead. About 3 minutes left in halftime. And then, of course, they'll put another couple of minutes on for the Tigers to warm up. They're still back in the locker room. Still got some kids running all over the field, having a good time, playing, enjoying tonight's homecoming 2026. Want to give a shout out to my man Jerry Bilbrey listening to us. He's at work tonight. And you guys might remember Jerry. He's joined us for baseball broadcasts in the spring. He also does the PA announcing and all of the walk-up music for the Macon County High School Baseball Tigers. He actually sent me a text while we were trying to figure out who Dason Reed was, tell me who he was, and he was actually his daughter Layla's escort tonight during the homecoming festivities. And so I want to say also, mention his son Ty did the prayer for us again tonight. He did the prayers last year for us and did a great job last year, did a great job tonight. He's done prayers for me at the basketball games. And anytime that you need someone to pray, that boy is first in line. And he's a wonderful young man. And we thank the world of Ty.
1: Absolutely. And Jerry. Hey, Jerry.
0: Yeah, absolutely. Great family. And certainly glad to see Jessica and Ty and Layla and all them out there. I know that Jerry would love to be here, but we got to do what we got to do. But glad that he's listening to us tonight on WLCT. A couple of minutes left to go here at halftime. When we come back, we're going to bring you the second half of action. 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
0: All right, we're back here at Tiger Stadium, ready to go with the second half of action, 26-0. Having a little trouble getting the kids cleared off the field. They're having such a good time. So the referees and some of the parents and the coaches are ushering the little kiddos off the field. Still got a couple of little ones out there. And now, here we go. Now we're ready to get started as the big guys come out onto the field. Watertown will receive. They won the toss.
1: Whoa.
0: In the coin toss. Oh, do we have a spill?
1: Had a spill.
0: On the short legs. Looked like she was diving into the end zone. All right, the Watertown won the toss and elected to receive second half. They trail the Macon County Tigers by a score of 26-0. And so Cooper Keene will once again line up to kick for the Tigers. Full stands on hand on the Tiger side for the homecoming game tonight.
1: Crowd giving a lot of vocal encouragement to our Tigers there. They get into the games, our fans do.
0: Indeed. Keene lines up, and here's the kick. End-over-end kick goes down to about the 30, bounces once, twice, fielded by Watertown and taken down, and we've got a flag on the play. Do want to mention again that these games are being recorded by NCTV. Certainly thankful to Barry Hyatt for recording those games and bringing those to you. If you have NCTV, you can watch these games on Thursday, Saturday, and Tuesday at 4 p.m. and 10 p.m. Again, Thursday, Saturday, and Tuesday at 4 p.m. and 10 p.m., and that is on NCTV on NCTC Channel 97. 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The feed from the radio broadcast is played along with the video that Barry records here during the game. 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
1: The last tackle was led by Corbin York Goodrich, and we had a 15-yard penalty on play, so that backs them up to the 24.
0: About the 24, first down from the 24-yard line. Here's the snap, direct snap taken straight up the middle by number 11. He's going to pick up about 6 yards, and so that'll be second and four from the 30-yard line. Tigers with a 26-0 lead here over the Watertown Purple Tigers.
1: Anthony Gray led the charge on that last tackle. Number 11 was trying to run with a little more authority on that play, but the Tigers was having none of it.
0: Tigers were there, weren't they? Yeah. And I don't think they're keeping a play clock, or at least they're not keeping a play clock that we can see. If they were, that might be a delay there. Again, shotgun formation. Here's the snap. Here's the handoff to number two. He's going to try to come up the middle, and he's met by number 14 and number 27 in the hole. And that would be Abel Wilmore and Jacob Schaefer. And so it's third down and one from about the 32-yard line.

0: again, Purple Tigers taking their time in the huddle. Clock's running down. That may be on purpose. 6 minutes to go here in the third quarter. They've only run three plays. Here's the snap on third down and short. Here's the handoff. He's taken down in the backfield. He's not going to get the first down, and far short of it. He dropped for about a three-yard loss back to the 30-yard line. And so that'll bring up fourth and four for the Purple Tigers. 5.5 minutes to go in the third quarter.
1: Jackson Henderson on the tackle there, number 77, a number that I recognize from a few years back.
0: I wore that one for 4 years here at Macon County High School back in the day. He's playing nose tackle. I played right tackle on defense, center on offense. I was down there in the trenches. Whoa! We've got a false start. And we've got the Watertown players arguing with one another. Number 71 popped up. Looks like they were going to go on two, and he went on one. Then the argument ensued there for a few minutes. And now they're resetting. And now they're going to punt. It's fourth down and nine after the five-yard penalty. Number nine, Brylon Lee, back deep for the Tigers.
1: Troy Teasley, I believe, is in punt position.
0: And it's a fake. He's going to try to run it.
1: That's not going to work.
0: He's not going to go anywhere. He's going to get dropped for a big loss. That's not really a good field position to do that, because now the Tigers take over where they tackled him, which is back on almost the 15-yard line, maybe the 20, the 19, 20-yard line. Not only did he lose yards, but got the Tigers that much closer to the end zone.
1: Cameron McClanahan was making sure he didn't get around that corner.
0: 4:24 to go in the third quarter. Tigers take over after the failed fake punt. Abel Wilmore brings the offense to the line. Here's the snap. Here's the handoff. On the left side goes Jacob Schaefer. And he's going to pick up a few. And
1: gave him
0: 3 yards on that. It'll be second and seven. Looks like McClanahan had to come out. I think he was blocking one of the Watertown players and may have done a really good job blocking him, maybe all the way to the fence on the sideline. Wilmore comes up on second down. Here's the snap. Right up the middle goes number 21, Jensen Evitz. First time we've seen Evitz run the ball tonight. And he's going to get about a yard, maybe two. Say a yard. It's third and six from the 15-yard line. Tigers 15 yards away from the end zone.
1: If Tigers could punch it in, I believe we'd get a running clock then for the rest of the game.
0: Yes. The crowd getting into it. Chance of let's go Macon. Wilmore comes up on third down. And up the middle goes Cameron McClanahan. And that's going to bring up fourth down. And I think number seven thought it was a turnover because he was signaling the other way. But that was third down. And so McClanahan comes back off the field. And it's going to be 4th and 5. McClanahan gained about a yard on that play. This is the first 4th down for the Tigers all evening.
1: It is.
0: Is it the first? Was that the first 3rd down?
1: I don't have that stat, but no, it's the first 4th.
0: I don't remember another 3rd down. There may have been one, but I don't remember it. But I know this is the first 4th down for the Tigers.
1: I think they scored on a 3rd down.
0: You're right. You're right.
1: Wilmore did.
0: You know what? This is not the first 4th down.
1: Wilmore scored on that 4th down.
0: He scored on a 4th down and ran 50 yards for a touchdown.
1: Yes.
0: This time, he rolls out to the left side, and it is a turnover on downs as Wilmore cannot get to the corner before he's taken down. He gained a yard, but that's not enough. So the Watertown Purple Tigers will get their first turnover of the evening with 2:21 to go in the 3rd quarter. The Tigers have still a 26-point lead, and now the Purple Tigers, deep in their own territory, will take over on their own 13-yard line. Tigers with the Purple Tigers with 87 yards to go. And so their offense will head back out on the field. It looks like the Tigers have started subbing in some guys. Going to give some of these younger guys an opportunity to get some experience, as we have seen Coach Shoulders do in the past. Number 11 in the shotgun. They're going to call offsides or false start. Let's see. I didn't know if there's any motion up front.
1: Yes.
0: Yep. Offsides against the Tigers. Encroachment. And so that's going to move it up 5 yards. It'll be 1st and 5. Now from the 18-yard line. Again, you get the young guys in there. You're going to see that some.
1: They're all trying to get set in their positions as the play was trying to go, and one of them stepped across the line too quickly.
0: Here's the snap. Pass just out of the backfield. But the Tigers are there, and that was number 17 who wrestles him down. Jacob Stanley drops him for a 3-yard loss. So that'll make it 2nd and 8 again for the Purple Tigers.

again, taking their time coming out of the huddle. 1:44 to go in the third quarter. Tigers leading 26-0. Shotgun formation once again. Here's the snap. It's going to be a keeper on the left side. He's going to cut it upfield. He's got some open room now. It's going to be a foot race. Are they going to be able to catch him? Is he going to head all the way? It looks like nobody's going to be able to catch him from the Tigers. There is a flag. There's a flag down. Could be a hold, and that could bring that back before the celebrations begin.

0: Holding.
1: So holding by the Purple Tigers is going to bring back that long run by number 11. That would have been an 85-yard run for a touchdown. But instead, they're going to come back.

0: Tigers walking it back. The original line of scrimmage is beyond where they're lined up for the huddle.
1: They do 10 yards from spot of foul.
0: I believe that's right. It's second and 7. And so 1:15 to go in the third quarter. It's still 26 to nothing. Here's the snap. Direct snap this time. Number 7. And he fumbles as he's brought down.
1: Tigers,
0: yes. And the Tigers recover. Number 30. Noah Key recovers the fumble after the ball is stripped. What a great play by the Tiger defense. He busted right through the middle of the line, almost untouched. Again, Coach Shoulders had the young guys in there. This is not the first team that's in there. And they stripped the ball, and Noah Key is able to fall on it to recover the fumble. So the Tigers will take over again on the 33-yard line. And that injured player for Watertown, he was the runner.
1: Teasley.
0: He's up now and off to the side. And so the Tigers offense headed back out on the field. Tigers with a 26-0 lead with 105. As Dad mentioned earlier, a score here.
1: Illegal,
0: we'll give a running clock. We've got an illegal substitution.
1: 12 men in the huddle.
0: Cannot have 12 men in the huddle. And so he's coming back out. That's number 11, Bentley Vincent. Looks like he has a cast on. So the Tigers will be first and 15 from their own 43. And number 27, Jacob Schaefer, is taken down, and there's a fumble, and it's recovered by Watertown. And so now the Watertown offense will take back over after one play by the Tiger offense. So a pair of dueling fumbles and recovery turnovers there. And so now the Tiger defense will come back out on the field. He was hit hard. He was met right there in the hole.
1: He was.
0: And hit hard, and then as he was falling, he dropped the ball. 56 seconds to go in the third quarter. 26-0 Tiger lead.
1: Watertown still had their ones out there, so he had that. Jacob took a pretty good lick that time.
0: He did. Number 11 back in. Here's the pass, and that's going to be broken up by number 5. Great, great defense by Cash Huffines.
1: Flag on play, the line.
0: Should have been an illegal motion. If you saw the wide receiver, did you see the wide receiver? He was walking sideways as the snap count was going on. He was cheating sideways, step. You can't do that out there when you're a receiver. You got to get still and stay still. You can't creep left and right. I don't know what they're going to call, but
1: they want to play arena football.
0: Yeah.
1: Where you get that run and start.
0: Oh, they're waving it off.
1: Way back.
0: Second down and 10. Here's the snap. Here's the handoff to Teasley again. He's got some room on the right side. He turns on the jets, and he runs out of bounds at about the 35-yard line of the Tigers. This is the best offensive series that we have seen from the Purple Tigers so far. Again, Childers has the second team out there.
1: Bentley Vincent running down that time.
0: And guess who just came in the ball game? About nine Tigers. First team's going back out. He had the second team out there, giving some experience, but he's going to stop them here. First down from the 35-yard line.
1: 37 seconds left as the play.
0: And a hard hit. Hard hit by number 14.
1: Wilmore.
0: Abel Wilmore clocked number 11. Knocked his helmet off. And he's got to leave the field if his helmet's off. Man, what a hard hit by the quarterback, Abel Wilmore. Quarterback on offense, anyway. Linebacker on defense.
1: All legitimate play, too. Clean play. He just got him from behind.
0: They did get a first down on the run. But number 11's walking off the field, not jogging, with his helmet in his hand. Abel Wilmore knocked it off. Under 10 seconds to play. Let's see if they get the playoff. First down and 10. Here's the snap.
1: False start.
0: And they've got a false start going. They dropped the ball. Tigers thought they recovered a fumble, but it was a false start against Purple Tigers. That'll end the third quarter. When we come back, they'll back them up 5, and it'll be second down and 15. We'll take a quick break, flip into the field, and we'll be right back here with Tiger football on Country 102 WLCT.
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0: We're back here at Tiger Stadium, Pat Parker Memorial Field. Tigers lead 26-0 over the Watertown Purple Tigers. It's the Macon County Junior High homecoming night. One of two home games that will be played here at Pat Parker this season. The next one will be on September the 10th, right here at Tiger Stadium. That'll be eighth grade night. First and 15 after the false start. And, oh, my gosh.
1: Whoa.
0: Number 40, Landon Meha, was in the backfield. As number 11 was trying to hand off the ball, Meha grabbed him around the waist and slung him down. He shot that gap and came untouched right to the quarterback. Wow. We've got a penalty flag on the play.
1: Sideline warning.
0: Sideline warning again, and that's going to back them up. No.
1: 15.
0: That was unsportsmanlike conduct. But 15 yards. Wow. Back to their own 45. Now, it is second and 35.
1: We did that.
0: 6:56 to go in the game. Tigers 26-0 lead. It's 2nd and 35 for the Purple Tigers. Here's the snap. He's looking to pass. Here's a long pass downfield. He's got a man. Went right between his hands. He had a man who was open. Good coverage by the Tigers, but still couldn't make the grab. That would have been a first down.
1: Good pressure on the quarterback that time.
0: I will say that was a good pass.
1: The receiver, if he ran as fast going out as he did coming back just then, he had some speed.
0: He ran back to the huddle a lot faster than he ran out, didn't he?
1: He did. I don't know what went on there, but he came back in a hurry. Number 17. Nolan Hessen from Watertown.
0: Third down coming up. Here's the snap. He goes back again to pass. Another long pass. Very same play to the same guy. Hit his hands that time and bounced out. He had him.
1: He had him.
0: Those are two good passes. And should have been first downs, both of them. But couldn't make the connection. So that'll make it 4th and 35.
1: He didn't come back hardly as fast that time. I guess he was gassed. He's running 40 yards, 45.
0: He's done a lot of running the last couple of plays.
1: Now he's getting a breather.
0: Yeah, quarterback's going out, and looks like the punt team's coming on. Could be another fake punt. Nope, they're going to punt. And it's going to be punt in no man's land. And it's going to be fielded. Oh, big-time face mask. Lots of flags. Brylon Lee was grabbed by the face mask and slung down. That was an egregious face mask. That brought out three flags. That'll be a 15-yard penalty. And Lee popped back up, and he's ready to go again. Thank goodness he's okay. Those are dangerous plays.
1: And he jerked his head around real hard. Get a neck injury real quick that way.
0: Yes. And so the Tigers, they're going to step it off 15 yards forward. And that'll get the Tigers up to the 50-yard line to start this series. And we've got the second team in there. Abel Wilmore leading the second team. Well, you can see how much taller he is than the seventh graders, can't you?
1: A lot.
0: Not that way with the first team, but it is with the second team. Here's the handoff, and that's going to be taken by
1: Schaefer.
0: Schaefer, and he's going to get about 7 yards over the left tackle. We'll give him 6 yards on it. Second down and about 4 yards to go. From the 45-yard line of the Purple Tigers, 26-0, the Tiger lead here in the fourth quarter with 3:23 and counting down to go. Wilmore, under center, takes the snap. Here's the handoff.
1: There you go.
0: Again to number 9, Brylon Lee. He cut back across the field. They took his ankles out from under him, but not before Brylon Lee gets a Tiger first down.

0: That was a nice little run from Breiland.
1: That was a real good run. He was bouncing off. They had to get his ankles because he was still continuing forward.
0: First and 10 from the Purple Tigers, 37. Wilmore goes under center. Here's the handoff to number 7. He comes across the left side on the counter. Pierce Howard, he's run out of bounds at about the 30-yard line, and he's going to get at least 7 on the run. 2:17 to go here in the game. 26-0, Tiger lead. And we've got a timeout being called by the Watertown Purple Tigers. So we'll take a quick break, hear from our sponsors. 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
0: We're back here after the timeout. 2 minutes left to go in the game. 26-0, Tiger lead. And Wilmore brings the Tiger offense to the line. One receiver out to the right. Bad snap. Wilmore falls on it. And the clock runs. Probably not a bad thing. .145 and counting to go here in the game.

And Wilmore comes up to the line. Here's the snap. Here's the handoff. Once again to Pierce Howard coming off the end. And he's brought down in the backfield for a loss. Fourth down. And just under a minute to go now in the game. Tigers leading 26-0. Seconds and counting. And this time the Tigers taking their time. May take a delay here. Here's the snap. Wilmore looks to pass. Now he's going to keep it. He's going to run to the outside. He's going to get a first down, and he's going to run all the way, pushing a man with a stiff arm down in the backfield or downfield for a touchdown. Just when we thought it was over, the Tigers come up with another score as Wilmore ran with some authority there, and at the very end, when the safety came up to try to make the tackle, Wilmore stiff-armed him

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0: We're back here at Pat Parker Field. Tigers lining up to kick off to the Watertown Purple Tigers. 17 seconds to go in the game. Homecoming 2026 for the Macon County Junior High Tigers. And they are ahead 32-0 right here at the end of the game. And Cooper Keene will come out to kick for Macon County. Got to be pleased with the Tiger performance again here tonight. Keene lines up to kick it. Referee whistles him in. Here we go. End-over-end kick down to the 25-yard line. It's taken by Watertown. Number 23's got it. And that's going to take it down to the referee signals for the clock to keep running. And that's going to be the end of the game. Tigers with a 32-0 victory on homecoming versus the Watertown Purple Tigers. Thank you for joining us for tonight's game. We'll take a quick break, and when we come back, we'll have some stats for you. 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
1: 32-0, the Tiger victory over the Watertown Purple Tigers on homecoming tonight. We'll finish up with some in-game stats, and we'll go to our resident statistician, Rick Wilson.
2: Tigers had a good showing again tonight, 182 total yards on the ground. Will Moore was 2-for-3 in his passing, and I don't record him with a pass attempt in the second half. Didn't need him to. So we had three kickoff returns for 13 yards total. And then we had McClanahan had 6 yards tonight on a total. We had Schaefer, Jacob, with plus 6 on his yardage. He lost back a time or two. They came through on his carries and nailed him in the backfield a couple of times. Number 9, Brian Lee, had 1 carry for 8 yards. Number 7, Pierce Howard, had 2 carries for 3 yards, had a 7-yard carry and then a 4-yard loss, 3 yards total. So our total tonight in yardage, these are totally unofficial, but there was 182 yards on the ground tonight. The Tigers in tackles in the second half, Schaefer had 2, McClanahan had 1, Wilmore had 1, Landon Miha had 1. In the second half, Jackson Henderson had 1. 15, Corbin York Goodrich had 1. Number 17 had a tackle, Jacob Stanley. Number 11, Bentley Vinson had a tackle. And number 9, Brian Lee had a tackle. These young guys, starters and the second unit that went in, they stuck their heads in there. They didn't back up from any of the running backs, and they had some hard tackles, some real good performance by the defense tonight. We recovered 2 fumbles tonight. Number 79 recovered a fumble, returned for 20 yards, and then Noah Key recovered a fumble with no yardage, but he did strip a ball and then get a recovery. So that left us tonight with our score of 32-0 for the Tigers. They're now 2-0, heading into next week's game with Wilson County.
1: Winfrey Bryant
2: next week.
1: That's right. 6:30. Winfrey Bryant, 6:30 next week. And we hope that you can join us. Thank you for all of those stats for both the first and second half. Valuable information for all of you listening at home. And certainly congratulate the Tigers on their victory tonight. And do want to remind everyone that this Friday night here at Pat Parker Memorial Field, the Tigers will host the Westmoreland Eagles. Game time will be at 7 o'clock right here at Pat Parker Memorial Field, and be sure and listen to Tim and Tyler and Joey and all the gang as they bring you Friday night's game. It's Friday Night Lights right here in Macon County, coming off of a strong win against a Knoxville Fulton team, traveling a long way to go over there, and were successful against Fulton, and they will hopefully repeat that success in their second game of the high school season at home this Friday evening. So if you can join us out here at Pat Parker Field, we'd love to have you. If you can't, as always, you can catch all of the high school and junior high action. All high school and all junior high football games will be brought to you right here on Country 102 WLCT. Some parting thoughts. Certainly fun to watch these young folks at their homecoming. They're making memories that they'll remember for the rest of their lives at these games and all of these festivities. These are special days for them. And as they move on through high school, they will see just how much more special these days are. And I hope they have a great time. Hope they enjoy these times. And we always enjoy watching the Tigers play, whether it's middle school, whether it's high school. We love to watch them play, and especially when they play like they did tonight with a 32-0 victory in their homecoming game over the Watertown Purple Tigers. For Rick Wilson, my name is Jeremy Wilson. 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

0: We bet you never thought you'd be such a wonderful, irresistible human being listening to all this great country music, but we have always had faith in you, and you are killing it. 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

0: All My Exes Will Agree. Great new song from Lauren Elena, and her most successful song from in a handful of years there. Luke Combs got something new-ish. Be By You on the way next.
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2: Welcome to Lighten Up, brought to you by Compassion International, releasing children from poverty in Jesus' name. I'm Dr. Wes Stafford, hoping you will consider the wisdom as author, motivational speaker, and comedian Ken Davis makes a case for being a little pushy.
3: I think I inherited some of my dad's boldness. My family thinks I'm crazy, insensitive to people's personal space. Personally, I think personal space was made to be invaded. The following advice must be taken with a healthy dose of common sense. Never pass up the opportunity to talk to a baby. Whether I'm in a restaurant, on the street, or in church, I cannot pass up a baby. I must say hello. I must get a peek at those chubby little cheeks and perhaps be rewarded by a toothless, slobbery smile. I'm compelled to tell the parents that this is a beautiful child and that they did a good job. What parent doesn't want someone to recognize the beauty of their baby? Isn't that why they take them out in public? Second, never pass up the opportunity to compliment someone. After watching a father entertain his two small children in an ice cream shop, I got up to talk to him. My family tried to stop me, but they were too slow. I walked right over and said, "You are an amazing dad. These kids will remember this night as long as they live." I didn't take up any more of his time. I just went back to my embarrassed family and sat down. On his way out, the man stopped to thank me. He said that he needed the encouragement. Let me invade your personal space today. You were created for life fully alive. Lighten up and live like it. You have a beautiful baby.
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8: And here's your evening weather forecast. Today's high was near 87 degrees, while tonight we're looking at mostly clear skies with the low around 64. Wednesday, mostly sunny with a high near 90 degrees. Wednesday night, we have a 30% chance of showers, otherwise partly cloudy with the low around 67. And Thursday, a chance of showers and thunderstorms with mostly sunny skies and a high near 90. The chance of precipitation is at 50%.
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0: in your calendar of events today. Brother Troy Swindle will preach at Meadowville Missionary Baptist Church Sunday at 11. The Lugnuts will perform at Maple Grove No. 2 Missionary Baptist Church on Sunday. Sunday school's at 10, worship service at 11, followed by a potluck, and then a performance by the Lugnuts. Brother Jason Goad will preach at New Zion Missionary Baptist Church Sunday at 11. Brother James Harrison will preach at Cedar Grove Missionary Baptist Church Sunday at 11. Macon County High School Class of 2021 RSVP forms for their five-year reunion are available on the class Facebook page. The RSVP deadline is August 28th. The reunion will be held September 19th. Brothers Keepers' first annual burn ride will be Friday night and Saturday at 520 East Main Street in Red Bowling Springs. During the month of August, Macon Community Hospital is offering $50 low-dose computed tomography lung cancer screenings. Call 615-666-2147 to schedule an appointment. Trousdale County FCE Clubs invite you to a fall fashion show and luncheon at 11 on September 17th at Trousdale County Community Center. Tickets are $15 each and may be purchased from any Trousdale County FCE member or at the Hartsville Water Department before September 11th. 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
3: And here's your evening weather forecast. Today's high was near 87 degrees, while tonight we're looking at mostly clear skies with a low around 64. Wednesday, mostly sunny with a high near 90 degrees. Wednesday night, we have a 30% chance of showers, otherwise partly cloudy with a low around 67. And Thursday, a chance of showers and thunderstorms with mostly sunny skies and a high near 90. The chance of precipitation is at 50%.
4: Standing tall on the Highland Rim, Weir Country 102, WLCT, Lafayette.
5: The Gallon. The Conference Board said Tuesday that its consumer confidence index dipped to 89.4 in August from 90.2 in July. That's the lowest level in 7 months, but essentially in the same lukewarm range it's been since the beginning of the year. News and analysis at townhall.com. From Washington, I'm Keith Peters. Rescuers in the Bay of Bengal have continued searching for survivors after a cargo ship emergency.
6: Rescuers searching for 22 missing sailors have found no trace of their Panama-flagged cargo ship. After the vessel sunk in the Bay of Bengal last week, the Indian Coast Guard says. Search aircraft and ships on Tuesday were scouring the area where the cargo ship MV Ocean Winner reportedly sunk Saturday. The joint search by the Indian Coast Guard and the Indian Navy has been complicated by the area's exceptionally deep waters and found only an oil slick and two life rafts. I'm Charles Villavesma.
5: A tornado has ripped through a small village in southern France, damaging about 300 homes and injuring dozens. Authorities said Tuesday the tornado struck Pomaz, a village of about 1,000 people, on Monday. More on these stories at townhall.com. From Washington, I'm Keith Peters reporting.

0: Her career spanned decades with hits like Jolene, I Will Always Love You, and 9 to 5. Born in Tennessee, she rose from humble beginnings, which she spoke with the AP about.
1: I'm just working, girl. I always say, and it's the truth, that I am a workhorse that looks like a show horse.
0: She wrote hundreds of songs, totaling more than 100 million worldwide sales, more than a billion streams, winning 10 Grammys with 55 nominations and 2 Oscar nominations for her music. In the end, she had it all, talent, beauty inside and out, and the adoration of fans worldwide. I'm Julie Walker.
2: The commander of the Kurdish-led Syrian Democratic Forces has announced the group's official dissolution, saying they have completed a merger with the Syrian army. Commander Mazlum Abdi spoke Tuesday at the presidential palace in Damascus. The agreement is a boost for the government of interim president Ahmad al-Sharaa. Abdi said they want this day to mark the beginning of a genuine transition from battlefields to fields of construction, from the era of weapons to the era of peace. The Kurds lost much of their territory during a government offensive in January. During negotiations, President al-Sharaa made Kurdish an official language alongside Arabic, restored citizenship to tens of thousands of Kurds, and promised they would have the right to education in their own language. I'm Jennifer King.

The agency confirmed that Iranian state media aired a video that appears to threaten the life of the president's youngest son. A spokesperson said they investigate anything that can be perceived as a threat toward protectees, and out of concern for operational security, do not discuss matters of protective intelligence. Iranian media have on multiple occasions circulated content threatening the president and family members.

0: With so many things happening in our county right now, if you know of a state winner in some event, a new happening, or anything you feel is newsworthy, just email us and we'll be glad to try to get it in local news. There's a lot going on and only a few of us, so we're asking for your help in events involving you, your neighbors, your community. 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
1: And here's your evening weather forecast. Today's high was near 87 degrees, while tonight we're looking at mostly clear skies with a low around 64. Wednesday, mostly sunny with a high near 90 degrees. Wednesday night, we have a 30% chance of showers, otherwise partly cloudy with a low around 67. And Thursday, a chance of showers and thunderstorms with mostly sunny skies and a high near 90. The chance of precipitation is at 50%.

I'm not going to lie. I like hearing Taylor Swift back on country radio, and that's off the Toy Story 5 soundtrack. Chris Matthews here. I knew it. I knew you, and I know you want some good news. And a good news story into your second Monday, end of Tuesday.

0: arthritis and like heart medication. Nothing fun. 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
20: And here's your evening weather forecast. Today's high was near 87 degrees, while tonight we're looking at mostly clear skies with the low around 64. Wednesday, mostly sunny with a high near 90 degrees. Wednesday night, we have a 30% chance of showers, otherwise partly cloudy with the low around 67. And Thursday, a chance of showers and thunderstorms with mostly sunny

0: skies and a high near 90, the chance of precipitation is at 50%.
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2: In your calendar of events today, Brother Troy Swindle will preach at Meadowville Missionary Baptist Church Sunday at 11. The Lugnuts will perform at Maple Grove No. 2 Missionary Baptist Church on Sunday. Sunday school's at 10, worship service at 11, followed by a potluck, and then a performance by the Lugnuts. Brother Jason Goad will preach at New Zion Missionary Baptist Church Sunday at 11. Brother James Harrison will preach at Cedar Grove Missionary Baptist Church Sunday at 11. Macon County High School Class of 2021 RSVP forms for their 5-year reunion are available on the class Facebook page. The RSVP deadline is August 28th. The reunion will be held September 19th. Brothers Keepers' first annual burn ride will be Friday night and Saturday at 520 East Main Street in Red Bowling Springs. During the month of August, Macon Community Hospital is offering $50 low-dose computed tomography lung cancer screenings. 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Trousdale County FCE Clubs invite you to a fall fashion show and luncheon at 11 on September 17th at Trousdale County Community Center. 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
12: And here's your evening weather forecast. Today's high was near 87 degrees, while tonight we're looking at mostly clear skies with a low around 64. Wednesday, mostly sunny with a high near 90 degrees. Wednesday night, we have a 30% chance of showers, otherwise partly cloudy with a low around 67. And Thursday, a chance of showers and thunderstorms with mostly sunny skies and a high near 90. The chance of precipitation is at 50%.
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2: In your calendar of events today, Brother Toy Swindle will preach at Meadowville Missionary Baptist Church Sunday at 11. The Lugnuts will perform at Maple Grove No. 2 Missionary Baptist Church on Sunday. Sunday school's at 10, worship service at 11, followed by a potluck, and then a performance by the Lugnuts. Brother Jason Goad will preach at New Zion Missionary Baptist Church Sunday at 11. Brother James Harrison will preach at Cedar Grove Missionary Baptist Church Sunday at 11. Macon County High School Class of 2021 RSVP forms for their 5-year reunion are available on the class Facebook page. The RSVP deadline is August 28th. The reunion will be held September 19th. Brothers Keeper's first annual burn ride will be Friday night and Saturday at 520 East Main Street in Red Bowling Springs. During the month of August, Macon Community Hospital is offering $50 low-dose computed tomography lung cancer screenings. 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Trousdale County FCE Clubs invite you to a fall fashion show and luncheon at 11 on September 17th at Trousdale County Community Center. Tickets are $15 each and may be purchased from any Trousdale County FCE member or at the Hartsville Water Department before September 11th. 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
5: And here's your evening weather forecast. Today's high was near 87 degrees, while tonight we're looking at mostly clear skies with a low around 64. Wednesday, mostly sunny with a high near 90 degrees. Wednesday night, we have a 30% chance of showers, otherwise partly cloudy with a low around 67. And Thursday, a chance of showers and thunderstorms with mostly sunny skies and a high near 90. The chance of precipitation is at 50%.

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She was in Texas and Ella Langley there. Chris Matthews. Put your hands up if you're feeling some new Jelly Roll. Get that on after we take a trip down memory lane in this one. We'll never not think about Lightning McQueen trying to drive cross country to beat Chick Hicks there to Dynaco. It should be from the Cars. Nebraska Flats.

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0: Listing the things that happened not in Florida, but in South Carolina, a guy was bitten by an alligator training for a triathlon. Now, he employed a Three Stooges move to save his life. He was swimming. Something hit his right arm and pulled him under. And he realized, I think I'm being attacked by an alligator. So what'd he do? He gouged the alligator's eyes. It let him go. He swam to the dock. Someone called 911, tourniquet. Law enforcement is trying to find the gator, which they have now named Curly.
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14: In your calendar of events today, Brother Troy Swindle will preach at Meadowville Missionary Baptist Church Sunday at 11. The Lugnuts will perform at Maple Grove No. 2 Missionary Baptist Church on Sunday. 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Brother Jason Goad will preach at New Zion Missionary Baptist Church Sunday at 11. Brother James Harrison will preach at Cedar Grove Missionary Baptist Church Sunday at 11. Macon County High School Class of 2021 RSVP forms for their 5-year reunion are available on the class Facebook page. The RSVP deadline is August 28th. The reunion will be held September 19th. Brothers Keepers' first annual burn ride will be Friday night and Saturday at 520 East Main Street in Red Bowling Springs. 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Trousdale County FCE Clubs invite you to a fall fashion show and luncheon at 11 on September 17th at Trousdale County Community Center. 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
15: And here's your evening weather forecast. Today's high was near 87 degrees, while tonight we're looking at mostly clear skies with the lower

around 64. Wednesday, mostly sunny with a high near 90 degrees. Wednesday night, we have a 30% chance of showers, otherwise partly cloudy with a low around 67. And Thursday, a chance of showers and thunderstorms with mostly sunny skies and a high near 90. The chance of precipitation is at 50%.

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4: 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I couldn't believe it.

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16: And here's your evening weather forecast. Today's high was near 87 degrees, while tonight we're looking at mostly clear skies with a low around 64. Wednesday, mostly sunny with a high near 90 degrees. Wednesday night, we have a 30% chance of showers, otherwise partly cloudy with a low around 67. And Thursday, a chance of showers and thunderstorms with mostly sunny skies and a high near 90. The chance of precipitation is at 50%.
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just how long a country mile actually is? Well, we don't know either. But maybe this song will help clear things up. South Central Kentucky's best country is on Country 102.

0: phone, keys, wallet, and you. Lainey Wilson there. I'm Chris Matthews. John Party is concluding his Boots trilogy, the third song to mention Boots, and he can't get them off fast enough. Can't get it on fast enough, but I got to get New Morgan Wallen on next.
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2: Here's your birthday list for today, brought to you by Latia's Mexican Restaurant and Pepperonis. Happy belated birthday from yesterday to Allison Barton. Allison, that's called in from family, and hope you had a very happy birthday yesterday. Happy anniversary to Charles and Vichel King. Charles and Vichel King, congratulations on your anniversary. And that's called in from your church family. Hope you have a very happy anniversary today. Happy birthday to Audrey Reiser. Audrey, that's called in from your church family. And hope you have an awesome birthday today. 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Lisa, that's called in from Freddie and Vexy Bandy. And hope you have a terrific birthday today as well, Lisa. 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
2: And here's your evening weather forecast. Today's high was near 87 degrees, while tonight we're looking at mostly clear skies with a low around 64. Wednesday, mostly sunny with a high near 90 degrees. Wednesday night, we have a 30% chance of showers, otherwise partly cloudy with a low around 67. And Thursday, a chance of showers and thunderstorms with mostly sunny skies and a high near 90. The chance of precipitation is at 50%.
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0: this is Jeannie Pruitt from the Grand Ole Opry. I want to tell you folks hello in Macon County, and thanks for listening to Country 102.
1: And here's your evening weather forecast. Today's high was near 87 degrees, while tonight we're looking at mostly clear skies with a low around 64. Wednesday, mostly sunny with a high near 90 degrees. Wednesday night, we have a 30% chance of showers, otherwise partly cloudy with a low around 67. And Thursday, a chance of showers and thunderstorms with mostly sunny skies and a high near 90. The chance of precipitation is at 50%.

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0: 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Brothers Keepers' first annual burn ride will be Friday night and Saturday at 520 East Main Street in Red Bowling Springs. 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Tickets are $15 each and may be purchased from any Trousdale County FCE member or at the Hartsville Water Department before September 11th. 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
1: And here's your evening weather forecast. Today's high was near 87 degrees, while tonight we're looking at mostly clear skies with a low around 64. Wednesday, mostly sunny with a high near 90 degrees. Wednesday night, we have a 30% chance of showers, otherwise partly cloudy with a low around 67. And Thursday, a chance of showers and thunderstorms with mostly sunny skies and a high near 90. The chance of precipitation is at 50%.
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9: And here's your evening weather forecast. Today's high was near 87 degrees, while tonight we're looking at mostly clear skies with a low around 64. Wednesday, mostly sunny with a high near 90 degrees. Wednesday night, we have a 30% chance of showers, otherwise partly cloudy with a low around 67. And Thursday, a chance of showers and thunderstorms with mostly sunny skies and a high near 90. The chance of precipitation is at 50%.
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2: In your calendar of events today, Brother Troy Swindle will preach at Meadowville Missionary Baptist Church Sunday at 11. The Lugnuts will perform at Maple Grove No. 2 Missionary Baptist Church on Sunday. Sunday school's at 10, worship service at 11, followed by a potluck, and then a performance by the Lugnuts. Brother Jason Goad will preach at New Zion Missionary Baptist Church Sunday at 11. Brother James Harrison will preach at Cedar Grove Missionary Baptist Church Sunday at 11. Macon County High School Class of 2021 RSVP forms for their five-year reunion are available on the class Facebook page. The RSVP deadline is August 28th. The reunion will be held September 19th. Brothers Keepers' first annual burn ride will be Friday night and Saturday at 520 East Main Street in Red Bowling Springs. During the month of August, Macon Community Hospital is offering $50 low-dose computed tomography lung cancer screenings. 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Trousdale County FCE Clubs invite you to a fall fashion show and luncheon at 11 on September 17th at Trousdale County Community Center. 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
7: And here's your evening weather forecast. Today's high was near 87 degrees, while tonight we're looking at mostly clear skies with the low around 64. Wednesday, mostly sunny with a high near 90 degrees. Wednesday night, we have a 30% chance of showers, otherwise partly cloudy with the low around 67. And Thursday, a chance of showers and thunderstorms with mostly sunny skies and a high near 90. The chance of precipitation is at 50%.

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4: Here's your overnight weather forecast. Mostly clear tonight with a low around 64. Wednesday, mostly sunny with a high near 90 degrees. Wednesday night, we have a 30% chance of showers, partly cloudy with a low around 67. Thursday, a chance of showers and thunderstorms, mostly sunny with a high near 90. Chance of precipitation is 50%. Thursday night, a chance of showers and thunderstorms. Chance of precipitation is 30%. Otherwise, partly cloudy with a low around 66.

0: In your calendar of events today, Brother Toy Swindle will preach at Meadowville Missionary Baptist Church Sunday at 11. The Lugnuts will perform at Maple Grove No. 2 Missionary Baptist Church on Sunday. Sunday school's at 10, worship service at 11, followed by a potluck, and then a performance by the Lugnuts. Brother Jason Goad will preach at New Zion Missionary Baptist Church Sunday at 11. Brother James Harrison will preach at Cedar Grove Missionary Baptist Church Sunday at 11. Macon County High School Class of 2021 RSVP forms for their 5-year reunion are available on the class Facebook page. The RSVP deadline is August 28th. The reunion will be held September 19th. Brothers Keeper's first annual burn ride will be Friday night and Saturday at 520 East Main Street in Red Bowling Springs. During the month of August, Macon Community Hospital is offering $50 low-dose computed tomography lung cancer screenings. Call 615-666-2147 to schedule an appointment. Trousdale County FCE Clubs invite you to a fall fashion show and luncheon at 11 on September 17th at Trousdale County Community Center. Tickets are $15 each and may be purchased from any Trousdale County FCE member or at the Hartsville Water Department before September 11th. 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
1: Here's your overnight weather forecast. Mostly clear tonight with a low around 64. Wednesday, mostly sunny with a high near 90 degrees. Wednesday night, we have a 30% chance of showers, partly cloudy with a low around 67. Thursday, a chance of showers and thunderstorms, mostly sunny with a high near 90. Chance of precipitation is 50%. Thursday night, a chance of showers and thunderstorms. Chance of precipitation is 30%. Otherwise, partly cloudy with a low around 66.
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0: Elder Kenneth Hessen will preach at Dace Crossroads Missionary Baptist Church Sunday at 11. Brother Brody Clarity will preach at Union Missionary Baptist Church Sunday at 11. And Brother Aaron Carver will preach Sunday night at 6. Brother Troy Swindle will preach at Meadowville Missionary Baptist Church Sunday at 11. The Lugnuts will perform at Maple Grove No. 2 Missionary Baptist Church on Sunday. Sunday school's at 10, worship service at 11, followed by a potluck, and then a performance by the Lugnuts. Brother Jason Goad will preach at New Zion Missionary Baptist Church Sunday at 11. Brother James Harrison will preach at Cedar Grove Missionary Baptist Church Sunday at 11. Macon County High School Class of 2021 RSVP forms for their five-year reunion are available on the class Facebook page. The RSVP deadline is August 28. The reunion will be held on September 19. Brothers Keeper's first annual burn run will be Friday night and Saturday at 520 East Main Street in Red Bulling Springs. During the month of August, Macon Community Hospital is offering $50 low-dose computed tomography lung cancer screenings. Call 615-666-2147 to schedule an appointment. Trousdale County FCE Clubs invite you to a fall fashion show and luncheon at 11 on September 17th at Trousdale County Community Center. Tickets are $15 each and may be purchased from any Trousdale County FCE member or at the Hartsville Water Department before September 11th. 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
9: Here's your overnight weather forecast. Mostly clear tonight with a low around 64. Wednesday, mostly sunny with a high near 90 degrees. Wednesday night, we have a 30% chance of showers, partly cloudy with a low around 67. Thursday, a chance of showers and thunderstorms, mostly sunny with a high near 90. Chance of precipitation is 50%. Thursday night, a chance of showers and thunderstorms. Chance of precipitation is 30%. Otherwise, partly cloudy with a low around 66.

That's Luke Combs with Rethink Some Things. Jelly Roll before that. I'm Rich Krieger. More from Brian Seaver, the nephew of Dolly Parton, on her passing on the way. Also, we'll hear from Morgan Wallen

0: That's Morgan Wallen with Don't We? I'm Rich Krieger. And Brian Seaver, who is the nephew of Dolly Parton, in his statement announcing her passing, said, "Rest in peace, Aunt Dolly. Aunt, Granny, Gigi, may God bless Dolly Parton and may God bless you all. She will always love you." Coming up, Scotty McCreery.
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5: In your calendar of events today, Elder Kenneth Hessen will preach at Dace Crossroads Missionary Baptist Church Sunday at 11. Brother Brody Clarity will preach at Union Missionary Baptist Church Sunday at 11. And Brother Aaron Carver will preach Sunday night at 6. Brother Troy Swindle will preach at Meadowville Missionary Baptist Church Sunday at 11. The Lugnuts will perform at Maple Grove No. 2 Missionary Baptist Church on Sunday. Sunday school's at 10, worship service at 11, followed by a potluck, and then a performance by the Lugnuts. Brother Jason Goad will preach at New Zion Missionary Baptist Church Sunday at 11. Brother James Harrison will preach at Cedar Grove Missionary Baptist Church Sunday at 11. Macon County High School Class of 2021 RSVP forms for their five-year reunion are available on the class Facebook page. The RSVP deadline is August 28. The reunion will be held on September 19. Brothers Keeper's first annual burn run will be Friday night and Saturday at 520 East Main Street in Red Bulling Springs. During the month of August, Macon Community Hospital is offering $50 low-dose computed tomography lung cancer screenings. Call 615-666-2147 to schedule an appointment. Trousdale County FCE Clubs invite you to a fall fashion show and luncheon at 11 on September 17th at Trousdale County Community Center. Tickets are $15 each and may be purchased from any Trousdale County FCE member or at the Hartsville Water Department before September 11th. 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If you have an item you'd like to add to the calendar, you can email us at WLCT@NCTC.com.
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12: Here's your overnight weather forecast. Mostly clear tonight with a low around 64. Wednesday, mostly sunny with a high near 90 degrees. Wednesday night, we have a 30% chance of showers, partly cloudy with a low around 67. Thursday, a chance of showers and thunderstorms, mostly sunny with a high near 90. Chance of precipitation is 50%. Thursday night, a chance of showers and thunderstorms. Chance of precipitation is 30%, otherwise partly cloudy with a low around 66.

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0: That's George Burge. 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I'm Rich Krieger. 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
2: Here's your overnight weather forecast. Mostly clear tonight with a low around 64. Wednesday, mostly sunny with a high near 90 degrees. Wednesday night, we have a 30% chance of showers, partly cloudy with a low around 67. Thursday, a chance of showers and thunderstorms, mostly sunny with a high near 90. Chance of precipitation is 50%. Thursday night, a chance of showers and thunderstorms. Chance of precipitation is 30%. Otherwise, partly cloudy with a low around 66.

0: In your calendar of events today, Elder Kenneth Hessen will preach at Dace Crossroads Missionary Baptist Church Sunday at 11. Brother Brody Clarity will preach at Union Missionary Baptist Church Sunday at 11. And Brother Aaron Carver will preach Sunday night at 6. Brother Troy Swindle will preach at Meadowville Missionary Baptist Church Sunday at 11. The Lugnuts will perform at Maple Grove No. 2 Missionary Baptist Church on Sunday. Sunday school's at 10, worship service at 11, followed by a potluck, and then a performance by the Lugnuts. Brother Jason Goad will preach at New Zion Missionary Baptist Church Sunday at 11. Brother James Harrison will preach at Cedar Grove Missionary Baptist Church Sunday at 11. Macon County High School Class of 2021 RSVP forms for their five-year reunion are available on the class Facebook page. The RSVP deadline is August 28. The reunion will be held on September 19. Brothers Keeper's first annual burn run will be Friday night and Saturday at 520 East Main Street in Red Bulling Springs. During the month of August, Macon Community Hospital is offering $50 low-dose computed tomography lung cancer screenings. 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Trousdale County FCE Clubs invite you to a fall fashion show and luncheon at 11 on September 17th at Trousdale County Community Center. 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
1: Here's your overnight weather forecast. Mostly clear tonight with a low around 64. Wednesday, mostly sunny with a high near 90 degrees. Wednesday night, we have a 30% chance of showers, partly cloudy with a low around 67. Thursday, a chance of showers and thunderstorms, mostly sunny with a high near 90. Chance of precipitation is 50%. Thursday night, a chance of showers and thunderstorms. Chance of precipitation is 30%, otherwise partly cloudy with a low around 66.

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1: In your calendar of events today, Elder Kenneth Hessen will preach at Dace Crossroads Missionary Baptist Church Sunday at 11. Brother Brody Clarity will preach at Union Missionary Baptist Church Sunday at 11. And Brother Aaron Carver will preach Sunday night at 6. Brother Troy Swindle will preach at Meadowville Missionary Baptist Church Sunday at 11. The Lugnuts will perform at Maple Grove No. 2 Missionary Baptist Church on Sunday. Sunday school's at 10, worship service at 11, followed by a potluck, and then a performance by the Lugnuts. Brother Jason Goad will preach at New Zion Missionary Baptist Church Sunday at 11. Brother James Harrison will preach at Cedar Grove Missionary Baptist Church Sunday at 11. Macon County High School Class of 2021 RSVP forms for their five-year reunion are available on the class Facebook page. The RSVP deadline is August 28. The reunion will be held on September 19. Brothers Keepers' first annual burn run will be Friday night and Saturday at 520 East Main Street in Red Boiling Springs. During the month of August, Macon Community Hospital is offering $50 low-dose computed tomography lung cancer screenings. 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Trousdale County FCE Clubs invite you to a fall fashion show and luncheon at 11 on September 17th at Trousdale County Community Center. Tickets are $15 each and may be purchased from any Trousdale County FCE member or at the Hartsville Water Department before September 11th. 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
5: Here's your overnight weather forecast. Mostly clear tonight with a low around 64. Wednesday, mostly sunny with a high near 90 degrees. Wednesday night, we have a 30% chance of showers, partly cloudy with a low around 67. Thursday, a chance of showers and thunderstorms, mostly sunny with a high near 90. Chance of precipitation is 50%. Thursday night, a chance of showers and thunderstorms. Chance of precipitation is 30%, otherwise partly cloudy with a low around 66.

That's Jason Aldean with How Far Does a Goodbye Go? I'm Rich Krieger. Coming up, more on the passing of country music legend Dolly Parton. Here's Kenny Chesney.

0: That's Kane Brown with backseat driver John Morgan. Before that, I'm Rich Krieger. Coming up, more on the passing of Dolly Parton. Also, Zach Top.
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2: In your calendar of events today, Elder Kenneth Hessen will preach at Dace Crossroads Missionary Baptist Church Sunday at 11. Brother Brody Clarity will preach at Union Missionary Baptist Church Sunday at 11. And Brother Aaron Carver will preach Sunday night at 6. Brother Troy Swindle will preach at Meadowville Missionary Baptist Church Sunday at 11. The Lugnuts will perform at Maple Grove No. 2 Missionary Baptist Church on Sunday. Sunday school's at 10, worship service at 11, followed by a potluck, and then a performance by the Lugnuts. Brother Jason Goad will preach at New Zion Missionary Baptist Church Sunday at 11. Brother James Harrison will preach at Cedar Grove Missionary Baptist Church Sunday at 11. Macon County High School Class of 2021 RSVP forms for their five-year reunion are available on the class Facebook page. The RSVP deadline is August 28. The reunion will be held on September 19th. Brothers Keepers' first annual burn run will be Friday night and Saturday at 520 East Main Street in Red Boiling Springs. During the month of August, Macon Community Hospital is offering $50 low-dose computed tomography lung cancer screenings. Call 615-666-2147 to schedule an appointment. Trousdale County FCE Clubs invite you to a fall fashion show and luncheon at 11 on September 17th at Trousdale County Community Center. Tickets are $15 each and may be purchased from any Trousdale County FCE member or at the Hartsville Water Department before September 11th. Nights to Recovery Narcotics Anonymous meetings are held every Thursday night at 7 at 224 River Street in Hartsville. If you have an item you'd like to add to the calendar, you can email us at WLCT@NCTC.com.
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4: Here's your overnight weather forecast. Mostly clear tonight with a low around 64. Wednesday, mostly sunny with a high near 90 degrees. Wednesday night, we have a 30% chance of showers, partly cloudy with a low around 67. Thursday, a chance of showers and thunderstorms, mostly sunny with a high near 90. Chance of precipitation is 50%. Thursday night, a chance of showers and thunderstorms, chance of precipitation is 30%, otherwise partly cloudy with a low around 66.

0: With SRN News, I'm Jason Walker. Senator Darlene Graham winning the Republican nomination to replace her late brother on South Carolina's general election ballot, notching another win for President Trump. He had thrown his support behind the political novice. Graham defeated Ralph Norman in Tuesday's special runoff. Senator Graham giving special thanks to the president.
1: Mr. President, Lindsey truly loved you and viewed you as one of his closest friends. I appreciate that bond and appreciate all that you've done for our country. Our victory would not have been possible without you, and we are truly grateful.
0: The world today mourning the death of an icon known for her personality, poignant songwriting, and a wonderful sense of humor. The legendary Dolly Parton was born in a one-room cabin in Tennessee in 1946, and ultimately became one of the wealthiest women in America, giving away millions of dollars. Correspondent Laura Winters.
2: Her music was known around the world. She was an American original, an American icon, with hit song after hit song. 9 to 5, Jolene, I Will Always Love You. President Trump on his Truth Social page reacting to Dolly Parton's death, saying there has never been anyone like her and never will. In her honor, I am lowering the American flag throughout the United States for a one-week period. Rest in peace, Dolly. The world loves you. Laura Winters reporting.
0: Dolly Parton was 80 years old and learned not too long ago that she had cancer. Authorities say that a fire in a hospital nursery in Pakistan, claiming the lives of 14 infants, one baby was rescued. This is SRN News. Africa says no to abortion and the gay agenda. Here's Michael Harrington.
3: At a conference in Ghana, 20 African nations signed the Charter on Family, Sovereignty, and Values. The signatories have vowed to resist efforts by Western governments and international organizations to promote abortion and the LGBT issues on the continent. John Deegan of the Society for the Protection of Unborn Children tells the Christian Post, quote, "For too long, a perverse West has been trying to force its values upon third world nations." Michael Harrington reporting.
0: Trump administration investigating allegations a high school teacher in Denver required students of the same sex to kiss in front of a class, and a district in Washington State displayed vials of testosterone at an LGBT Pride Month exhibit. By the way, that teacher in Denver was eventually fired. This is SRN News. Pennsylvania Governor Josh Shapiro says two people from his state are the first measles cases of deaths in the U.S. this year.
4: Both of the individuals were from Lancaster County, and both were unvaccinated. We hope and we pray that those deaths will be the last. I want to be clear, this illness and death from measles is completely preventable. We already have the tools to protect ourselves and our families from this disease, which is one of the most contagious diseases on the face of the earth.
0: Long lines forming outside of a lot of gasoline stations in Tehran as motors rush to fill up their tanks amid the fuel shortages, fears of higher prices, and possible new U.S. sanctions. Iranian motors say some waits were more than 2 hours at the pumps. More details, SRN News.

0: This is my grandson. Today is his 18th birthday.
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4: Here's your overnight weather forecast. Mostly clear tonight with a low around 64. Wednesday, mostly sunny with a high near 90 degrees. Wednesday night, we have a 30% chance of showers, partly cloudy with a low around 67. Thursday, a chance of showers and thunderstorms, mostly sunny with a high near 90. Chance of precipitation is 50%. Thursday night, a chance of showers and thunderstorms. Chance of precipitation is 30%. Otherwise, partly cloudy with a low around 66.

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0: That's Luke Bryan, Country, and She Knows It. I'm Rich Krieger. More on the passing of Dolly coming up. Also, Luke Combs.
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2: In your calendar of events today, Elder Kenneth Hessen will preach at Dace Crossroads Missionary Baptist Church Sunday at 11. Brother Brody Clarity will preach at Union Missionary Baptist Church Sunday at 11. And Brother Aaron Carver will preach Sunday night at 6. Brother Troy Swindle will preach at Meadowville Missionary Baptist Church Sunday at 11. The Lugnuts will perform at Maple Grove No. 2 Missionary Baptist Church on Sunday. Sunday school's at 10, worship service at 11, followed by a potluck, and then a performance by the Lugnuts. Brother Jason Goad will preach at New Zion Missionary Baptist Church Sunday at 11. Brother James Harrison will preach at Cedar Grove Missionary Baptist Church Sunday at 11. Macon County High School Class of 2021 RSVP forms for their five-year reunion are available on the class Facebook page. The RSVP deadline is August 28. The reunion will be held on September 19. Brothers Keepers' first annual burn run will be Friday night and Saturday at 520 East Main Street in Red Bowling Springs. During the month of August, Macon Community Hospital is offering $50 low-dose computed tomography lung cancer screenings. 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Trousdale County FCE Clubs invite you to a fall fashion show and luncheon at 11 on September 17th at Trousdale County Community Center. Tickets are $15 each and may be purchased from any Trousdale County FCE member or at the Hartsville Water Department before September 11th. 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
3: Here's your overnight weather forecast. Mostly clear tonight with a low around 64. Wednesday, mostly sunny with a high near 90 degrees. Wednesday night, we have a 30% chance of showers, partly cloudy with a low around 67. Thursday, a chance of showers and thunderstorms, mostly sunny with a high near 90. Chance of precipitation is 50%. Thursday night, a chance of showers and thunderstorms. Chance of precipitation is 30%. Otherwise, partly cloudy with a low around 66.

0: 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Thank you for listening to my new song, Let Him In Anyway.
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0: in your calendar of events today. Elder Kenneth Hessen will preach at Dace Crossroads Missionary Baptist Church Sunday at 11. Brother Brody Clarity will preach at Union Missionary Baptist Church Sunday at 11. And Brother Aaron Carver will preach Sunday night at 6. Brother Troy Swindle will preach at Meadowville Missionary Baptist Church Sunday at 11. The Lugnuts will perform at Maple Grove No. 2 Missionary Baptist Church on Sunday. Sunday school's at 10, worship service at 11, followed by a potluck, and then a performance by the Lugnuts. Brother Jason Goad will preach at New Zion Missionary Baptist Church Sunday at 11. Brother James Harrison will preach at Cedar Grove Missionary Baptist Church Sunday at 11. Macon County High School Class of 2021 RSVP forms for their five-year reunion are available on the class Facebook page. The RSVP deadline is August 28. The reunion will be held on September 19. Brothers Keepers' first annual burn run will be Friday night and Saturday at 520 East Main Street in Red Boiling Springs. During the month of August, Macon Community Hospital is offering $50 low-dose computed tomography lung cancer screenings. Call 615-666-2147 to schedule an appointment. Trousdale County FCE Clubs invite you to a fall fashion show and luncheon at 11 on September 17th at Trousdale County Community Center. Tickets are $15 each and may be purchased from any Trousdale County FCE member or at the Hartsville Water Department before September 11th. 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
6: Here's your overnight weather forecast. Mostly clear tonight with a low around 64. Wednesday, mostly sunny with a high near 90 degrees. Wednesday night, we have a 30% chance of showers, partly cloudy with a low around 67. Thursday, a chance of showers and thunderstorms, mostly sunny with a high near 90. Chance of precipitation is 50%. Thursday night, a chance of showers and thunderstorms. Chance of precipitation is 30%. Otherwise, partly cloudy with a low around 66.
7: I'm irritated. I've seen irritated. I'm telling you. Better him than me, actually.

That's Bailey Zimmerman with Chevy Silverado, his most recent number one single. I'm Rich Krieger. Coming up, the passing of Dolly Parton at the age of 80. Here's Keith Urban.

party the case of country music versus any other music on the radio. We, the judge and jury, find that those other stations are guilty of not playing good music. Case dismissed. The best country music is always on Country 101.

0: Sunday school's at 10, worship service at 11, followed by a potluck, and then a performance by the Lugnuts. Brother Jason Goad will preach at New Zion Missionary Baptist Church Sunday at 11. Brother James Harrison will preach at Cedar Grove Missionary Baptist Church Sunday at 11. Macon County High School Class of 2021 RSVP forms for their five-year reunion are available on the class Facebook page. The RSVP deadline is August 28. The reunion will be held on September 19th. Brothers Keepers' first annual burn run will be Friday night and Saturday at 520 East Main Street in Red Bulling Springs. During the month of August, Macon Community Hospital is offering $50 low-dose computed tomography lung cancer screenings. Call 615-666-2147 to schedule an appointment. Trousdale County FCE Clubs invite you to a fall fashion show and luncheon at 11 on September 17th at Trousdale County Community Center. 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
3: Here's your overnight weather forecast. Mostly clear tonight with a low around 64. Wednesday, mostly sunny with a high near 90 degrees. Wednesday night, we have a 30% chance of showers, partly cloudy with a low around 67. Thursday, a chance of showers and thunderstorms, mostly sunny with a high near 90. Chance of precipitation is 50%. Thursday night, a chance of showers and thunderstorms. Chance of precipitation is 30%, otherwise partly cloudy with a low around 66.

0: That's Co Wetzel and Ella Langley with their song Jaded. Ty Myers right before that. I'm Rich Krieger. Coming up, more on the passing of legendary Dolly Parton.
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1: Here's your overnight weather forecast. Mostly clear tonight with a low around 64. Wednesday, mostly sunny with a high near 90 degrees. Wednesday night, we have a 30% chance of showers, partly cloudy with a low around 67. Thursday, a chance of showers and thunderstorms, mostly sunny with a high near 90. Chance of precipitation is 50%. Thursday night, a chance of showers and thunderstorms. Chance of precipitation is 30%. Otherwise, partly cloudy with a low around 66.

0: That's Kenny Chesney with Carry On. I'm Rich Krieger. And Dolly Parton has passed away at the age of 80 years old. She'd been dealing with some health issues for some time, forcing her to cancel performances, including a previously postponed Las Vegas residency earlier this year. Despite her struggle just last week, she said she was still working and had so many things she wanted to achieve. Coming up, Jason Aldean, also Zach John King.
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10: In your calendar of events today, Elder Kenneth Hessen will preach at Dace Crossroads Missionary Baptist Church Sunday at 11. Brother Brody Clarity will preach at Union Missionary Baptist Church Sunday at 11. And Brother Aaron Carver will preach Sunday night at 6. Brother Troy Swindle will preach at Meadowville Missionary Baptist Church Sunday at 11. The Lugnuts will perform at Maple Grove No. 2 Missionary Baptist Church on Sunday. Sunday school's at 10, worship service at 11, followed by a potluck, and then a performance by the Lugnuts. Brother Jason Goad will preach at New Zion Missionary Baptist Church Sunday at 11. Brother James Harrison will preach at Cedar Grove Missionary Baptist Church Sunday at 11. Macon County High School Class of 2021 RSVP forms for their five-year reunion are available on the class Facebook page. The RSVP deadline is August 28. The reunion will be held on September 19. Brothers Keepers' first annual burn run will be Friday night and Saturday at 520 East Main Street in Red Boiling Springs. During the month of August, Macon Community Hospital is offering $50 low-dose computed tomography lung cancer screenings. Call 615-666-2147 to schedule an appointment. Trousdale County FCE Clubs invite you to a fall fashion show and luncheon at 11 on September 17th at Trousdale County Community Center. Tickets are $15 each and may be purchased from any Trousdale County FCE member or at the Hartsville Water Department before September 11th. 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
11: Here's your overnight weather forecast. Mostly clear tonight with a low around 64. Wednesday, mostly sunny with a high near 90 degrees. Wednesday night, we have a 30% chance of showers, partly cloudy with a low around 67. Thursday, a chance of showers and thunderstorms, mostly sunny with a high near 90. Chance of precipitation is 50%. Thursday night, a chance of showers and thunderstorms. Chance of precipitation is 30%. Otherwise, partly cloudy with a low around 66.

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0: That's Zach John King, his song, Get to Drinkin'. Night Train from Jason Aldean right before that. I'm Rich Krieger. And if you missed it, Dolly Parton has passed away at the age of 80 years old. We'll have more on that coming up next hour, and we'll kick things off with Jelly Roll.
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2: In your calendar of events today, Elder Kenneth Hessen will preach at Dace Crossroads Missionary Baptist Church Sunday at 11. Brother Brody Clarity will preach at Union Missionary Baptist Church Sunday at 11, and Brother Aaron Carver will preach Sunday night at 6. Brother Troy Swindle will preach at Meadowville Missionary Baptist Church Sunday at 11. The Lugnuts will perform at Maple Grove No. 2 Missionary Baptist Church on Sunday. Sunday school's at 10, worship service at 11, followed by a potluck, and then a performance by the Lugnuts. Brother Jason Goad will preach at New Zion Missionary Baptist Church Sunday at 11. Brother James Harrison will preach at Cedar Grove Missionary Baptist Church Sunday at 11. Macon County High School Class of 2021 RSVP forms for their five-year reunion are available on the class Facebook page. The RSVP deadline is August 28. The reunion will be held on September 19th. Brothers Keepers' first annual burn run will be Friday night and Saturday at 520 East Main Street in Red Bulling Springs. During the month of August, Macon Community Hospital is offering $50 low-dose computed tomography lung cancer screenings. Call 615-666-2147 to schedule an appointment. Trousdale County FCE Clubs invite you to a fall fashion show and luncheon at 11 on September 17th at Trousdale County Community Center. Tickets are $15 each and may be purchased from any Trousdale County FCE member or at the Hartsville Water Department before September 11th. Nights to Recovery Narcotics Anonymous meetings are held every Thursday night at 7 at 224 River Street in Hartsville. If you have an item you'd like to add to the calendar, you can email us at WLCT@NCTC.com.
3: 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Hey. Oh, Deb, come on in. 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
3: 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The Surgeon General issued another warning.
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7: Here's your overnight weather forecast. Mostly clear tonight with a low around 64. Wednesday, mostly sunny with a high near 90 degrees. Wednesday night, we have a 30% chance of showers. Partly cloudy with a low around 67. Thursday, a chance of showers and thunderstorms, mostly sunny with a high near 90. Chance of precipitation is 50%. Thursday night, a chance of showers and thunderstorms, chance of precipitation is 30%. Otherwise, partly cloudy with a low around 66.

0: in your calendar of events today. Elder Kenneth Essen will preach at Dace Crossroads Missionary Baptist Church Sunday at 11. Brother Brody Clarity will preach at Union Missionary Baptist Church Sunday at 11. And Brother Aaron Carver will preach Sunday night at 6. Brother Troy Swindle will preach at Meadowville Missionary Baptist Church Sunday at 11. The Lugnuts will perform at Maple Grove No. 2 Missionary Baptist Church on Sunday. Sunday school's at 10, worship service at 11, followed by a potluck, and then a performance by the Lugnuts. Brother Jason Goad will preach at New Zion Missionary Baptist Church Sunday at 11. Brother James Harrison will preach at Cedar Grove Missionary Baptist Church Sunday at 11. Macon County High School Class of 2021 RSVP forms for their five-year reunion are available on the class Facebook page. The RSVP deadline is August 28. The reunion will be held on September 19. Brothers Keepers' first annual burn run will be Friday night and Saturday at 520 East Main Street in Red Bulling Springs. During the month of August, Macon Community Hospital is offering $50 low-dose computed tomography lung cancer screenings. 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
5: Here's your overnight weather forecast. Mostly clear tonight with a low around 64. Wednesday, mostly sunny with a high near 90 degrees. Wednesday night, we have a 30% chance of showers. Partly cloudy with a low around 67. Thursday, a chance of showers and thunderstorms. Mostly sunny with a high near 90. Chance of precipitation is 50%. Thursday night, a chance of showers and thunderstorms. Chance of precipitation is 30%. Otherwise, partly cloudy with a low around 66.

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1: Here's your overnight weather forecast. Mostly clear tonight with a low around 64. Wednesday, mostly sunny with a high near 90 degrees. Wednesday night, we have a 30% chance of showers, partly cloudy with a low around 67. Thursday, a chance of showers and thunderstorms, mostly sunny with a high near 90. Chance of precipitation is 50%. Thursday night, a chance of showers and thunderstorms. Chance of precipitation is 30%. Otherwise, partly cloudy with a low around 66.

0: That's Jackson Dean with Heavens to Betsy Morgan Wallen. Right before that, I'm Rich Krieger. And Dolly Parton has passed away at the age of 80. We'll have more on that coming up. Also, Lauren Elena.
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2: In your calendar of events today, Elder Kenneth Hessen will preach at Day's Crossroads Missionary Baptist Church Sunday at 11. Brother Brody Clarity will preach at Union Missionary Baptist Church Sunday at 11, and Brother Aaron Carver will preach Sunday night at 6. Brother Troy Swindle will preach at Meadowville Missionary Baptist Church Sunday at 11. The Lugnuts will perform at Maple Grove No. 2 Missionary Baptist Church on Sunday. Sunday school's at 10, worship service at 11, followed by a potluck, and then a performance by the Lugnuts. Brother Jason Goad will preach at New Zion Missionary Baptist Church Sunday at 11. Brother James Harrison will preach at Cedar Grove Missionary Baptist Church Sunday at 11. Macon County High School Class of 2021 RSVP forms for their five-year reunion are available on the class Facebook page. The RSVP deadline is August 28. The reunion will be held on September 19th. Brothers Keepers' first annual burn run will be Friday night and Saturday at 520 East Main Street in Red Bulling Springs. During the month of August, Macon Community Hospital is offering $50 low-dose computed tomography lung cancer screenings. 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Trousdale County FCE Clubs invite you to a fall fashion show and luncheon at 11 on September 17th at Trousdale County Community Center. Tickets are $15 each and may be purchased from any Trousdale County FCE member or at the Hartsville Water Department before September 11th. 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If you have an item you'd like to add to the calendar, you can email us at WLCT@NCTC.com.
3: Here's your overnight weather forecast. Mostly clear tonight with a low around 64. Wednesday, mostly sunny with a high near 90 degrees. Wednesday night, we have a 30% chance of showers, partly cloudy with a low around 67. Thursday, a chance of showers and thunderstorms, mostly sunny with a high near 90. Chance of precipitation is 50%. Thursday night, a chance of showers and thunderstorms. Chance of precipitation is 30%. Otherwise, partly cloudy with a low around 66.

0: That's Lauren Elena and Chase Matthew with All My Exes. I'm Rich Krieger. And Dolly Parton has passed away at the age of 80. At her request, there's going to be a small private service for immediate family only. In lieu of flowers, her family has asked that friends and fans donate to her Imagination Library Foundation. Coming up, Dylan Scott, also Kane Brown.
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5: In your calendar of events today, Elder Kenneth Hessen will preach at Dace Crossroads Missionary Baptist Church Sunday at 11. Brother Brody Clarity will preach at Union Missionary Baptist Church Sunday at 11. And Brother Aaron Carver will preach Sunday night at 6. Brother Troy Swindle will preach at Meadowville Missionary Baptist Church Sunday at 11. The Lugnuts will perform at Maple Grove No. 2 Missionary Baptist Church on Sunday. Sunday school's at 10, worship service at 11, followed by a potluck, and then a performance by the Lugnuts. Brother Jason Goad will preach at New Zion Missionary Baptist Church Sunday at 11. Brother James Harrison will preach at Cedar Grove Missionary Baptist Church Sunday at 11. Macon County High School Class of 2021 RSVP forms for their five-year reunion are available on the class Facebook page. The RSVP deadline is August 28. The reunion will be held on September 19. Brothers Keepers' first annual burn run will be Friday night and Saturday at 520 East Main Street in Red Bulling Springs. During the month of August, Macon Community Hospital is offering $50 low-dose computed tomography lung cancer screenings. 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Trousdale County FCE Clubs invite you to a fall fashion show and luncheon at 11 on September 17th at Trousdale County Community Center. 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
7: Here's your overnight weather forecast. Mostly clear tonight with a low around 64. Wednesday, mostly sunny with a high near 90 degrees. Wednesday night, we have a 30% chance of showers, partly cloudy with a low around 67. Thursday, a chance of showers and thunderstorms, mostly sunny with a high near 90. Chance of precipitation is 50%. Thursday night, a chance of showers and thunderstorms. Chance of precipitation is 30%, otherwise partly cloudy with a low around 66.

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0: 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It's Bradley Gilbert, and you just heard my new song, Good Damn. 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

0: in your calendar of events today. Elder Kenneth Hessen will preach at Day's Crossroads Missionary Baptist Church Sunday at 11. Brother Brody Clarity will preach at Union Missionary Baptist Church Sunday at 11. And Brother Aaron Carver will preach Sunday night at 6. Brother Troy Swindle will preach at Meadowville Missionary Baptist Church Sunday at 11. The Lugnuts will perform at Maple Grove No. 2 Missionary Baptist Church on Sunday. Sunday school's at 10, worship service at 11, followed by a potluck, and then a performance by the Lugnuts. Brother Jason Goad will preach at New Zion Missionary Baptist Church Sunday at 11. Brother James Harrison will preach at Cedar Grove Missionary Baptist Church Sunday at 11. Macon County High School Class of 2021 RSVP forms for their five-year reunion are available on the class Facebook page. The RSVP deadline is August 28. The reunion will be held on September 19. Brothers Keepers' first annual burn run will be Friday night and Saturday at 520 East Main Street in Red Boiling Springs. During the month of August, Macon Community Hospital is offering $50 low-dose computed tomography lung cancer screenings. Call 615-666-2147 to schedule an appointment. Trousdale County FCE Clubs invite you to a fall fashion show and luncheon at 11 on September 17th at Trousdale County Community Center. Tickets are $15 each and may be purchased from any Trousdale County FCE member or at the Hartsville Water Department before September 11th. 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If you have an item you'd like to add to the calendar, you can email us at wlct@nctc.com. 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
1: Here's your overnight weather forecast. Mostly clear tonight with a low around 64. Wednesday, mostly sunny with a high near 90 degrees. Wednesday night, we have a 30% chance of showers, partly cloudy with a low around 67. Thursday, a chance of showers and thunderstorms, mostly sunny with a high near 90. Chance of precipitation is 50%. Thursday night, a chance of showers and thunderstorms. Chance of precipitation is 30%. Otherwise, partly cloudy with a low around 66.
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3: Not start trucking with the Revolutionary Guard Corps in Iran.
4: San Diego Padres say a coaching coordinator in their minor league system back with the family now after being detained by the feds in Texas. Team says Osvaldo Perella had been released on bond. He was detained by immigration enforcement officers in El Paso. Breaking news and analysis, townhall.com. Human beings just seem to complain more when it heats up every summer. But there are some creatures who may be hot, but you never hear them complain about it. Correspondent Ben Thomas reports.
5: In Britain, this summer's heat and drought have put increasing pressure on native wildlife, like the hedgehog.
6: We're getting single hedgehogs in rather than a family.
5: Yvonne Cox is the founder of the Hedgehog Rescue Sanctuary.
6: Little single hoglets coming in who are much smaller for their development, so it's like they haven't had enough food, whether mum hasn't been able to feed them because she hasn't had enough food, hasn't produced the milk.
5: Drought has been declared in almost three-quarters of England.
6: The puddles and the ponds dry up, so water starts to become difficult for them to source. Also, the ground begins to get baked.
5: further trouble.
6: They can't dig the soil to get the worms and the grubs, and etc.
5: I'm Ben Thomas.
4: More on these stories at townhall.com.

0: Mr. President, Lindsay truly loved you and viewed you as one of his closest friends. I appreciate that bond and appreciate all that you've done for our country. Our victory would not have been possible without you, and we are truly grateful. Now, we cannot and must not allow democratic socialists to gain a foothold in our conservative state like South Carolina.
1: Her career spanned decades with hits like Jolene, I Will Always Love You, and 9 to 5. Born in Tennessee, she rose from humble beginnings, which she spoke with the AP about.
2: I'm just working, girl. I always say, and it's the truth, that I am a workhorse that looks like a show horse.
1: She wrote hundreds of songs, totaling more than 100 million worldwide sales, more than a billion streams, winning 10 Grammys with 55 nominations and 2 Oscar nominations for her music. In the end, she had it all, talent, beauty inside and out, and the adoration of fans worldwide. I'm Julie Walker.
3: Senator Adam Schiff criticized the cost of the IndyCar race held in Washington, D.C. IndyCar driver Graham Rahal fact-checked Schiff, saying the Penske Corporation covered almost the entire bill except for security. Rahal said the privately funded event brought thousands of visitors to the city and showcased American history. The White House called Schiff's comments a disgrace during the nation's 250th birthday celebrations. Willie Nelson, Washington.
4: The GOP holds a 53-47 Senate edge. Democrats need 4 net pickups to gain the majority, and they face headwinds. Analysts point to evidence of persistent Democratic bias in polling and historical summer polling bumps that are likely fading. The race is tightening in Michigan, while Alaska moves toward Republicans. With most vulnerable seats in states won by President Trump, Republicans maintain a strong structural advantage. Ken Lorman reporting.
5: The 2-day event will feature President Trump twice, a keynote from Vice President J.D. Vance, and 109 speakers and presentations. Organizers say the program will highlight reshoring jobs, tax relief, affordability, border security, and tough-on-crime policies, including provisions of the...
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10: Here's your overnight weather forecast. Mostly clear tonight with a low around 64. Wednesday, mostly sunny with a high near 90 degrees. Wednesday night, we have a 30% chance of showers, partly cloudy with a low around 67. Thursday, a chance of showers and thunderstorms, mostly sunny with a high near 90. Chance of precipitation is 50%. Thursday night, a chance of showers and thunderstorms. Chance of precipitation is 30%. Otherwise, partly cloudy with a low around 66.

That's Ella Langley and Morgan Wallen. I Can't Love You Anymore. I'm Rich Krieger. Coming up, more on the passing of music icon Dolly Parton. Here's Luke Bryan.

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0: That's Lainey Wilson with Phone, Keys, Wallet. Luke Bryan, right before that. I'm Rich Krieger. And Dolly Parton has passed away at the age of 80. She grew up in rural Sevierville, Tennessee. She comes from a family of 12 children, and they were so poor that her father, a sharecropper, paid for her birth with a bag of grain. Dolly said, "We didn't have any money, but we were rich in things that money don't buy," she said, "you know, like love and kindness and understanding." On the way, Megan Maroney, also Cody Johnson.
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12: In your calendar of events today, Elder Kenneth Hessen will preach at Dace Crossroads Missionary Baptist Church Sunday at 11. Brother Brody Clarity will preach at Union Missionary Baptist Church Sunday at 11. And Brother Aaron Carver will preach Sunday night at 6. Brother Troy Swindle will preach at Meadowville Missionary Baptist Church Sunday at 11. The Lugnuts will perform at Maple Grove No. 2 Missionary Baptist Church on Sunday. Sunday school's at 10, worship service at 11, followed by a potluck, and then a performance by the Lugnuts. Brother Jason Goad will preach at New Zion Missionary Baptist Church Sunday at 11. Brother James Harrison will preach at Cedar Grove Missionary Baptist Church Sunday at 11. Macon County High School Class of 2021 RSVP forms for their five-year reunion are available on the class Facebook page. The RSVP deadline is August 28. The reunion will be held on September 19. Brothers Keepers' first annual burn run will be Friday night and Saturday at 520 East Main Street in Red Bulling Springs.

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1: Here's your overnight weather forecast. Mostly clear tonight with a low around 64. Wednesday, mostly sunny with a high near 90 degrees. Wednesday night, we have a 30% chance of showers, partly cloudy with a low around 67. Thursday, a chance of showers and thunderstorms, mostly sunny with a high near 90. Chance of precipitation is 50%. Thursday night, a chance of showers and thunderstorms. Chance of precipitation is 30%. Otherwise, partly cloudy with a low around 66.

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1: That's Cody Johnson with Horseback, Megan Maroney right before that. I'm Rich Krieger. Coming up, more on the passing of Dolly Parton.
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0: That's Luke Bryan, Country, and She Knows It. I'm Rich Krieger. Josh Ross up next.
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2: In your calendar of events today, Elder Kenneth Hessen will preach at Day's Crossroads Missionary Baptist Church Sunday at 11. Brother Brody Clarity will preach at Union Missionary Baptist Church Sunday at 11. And Brother Aaron Carver will preach Sunday night at 6. Brother Troy Swindle will preach at Meadowville Missionary Baptist Church Sunday at 11. The Lugnuts will perform at Maple Grove No. 2 Missionary Baptist Church on Sunday. Sunday school's at 10, worship service at 11, followed by a potluck, and then a performance by the Lugnuts. Brother Jason Goad will preach at New Zion Missionary Baptist Church Sunday at 11. Brother James Harrison will preach at Cedar Grove Missionary Baptist Church Sunday at 11. Macon County High School Class of 2021 RSVP forms for their five-year reunion are available on the class Facebook page. The RSVP deadline is August 28. The reunion will be held on September 19. Brothers Keepers' first annual burn run will be Friday night and Saturday at 520 East Main Street in Red Bowling Springs. During the month of August, Macon Community Hospital is offering $50 low-dose computed tomography lung cancer screenings. 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
5: Here's your overnight weather forecast. Mostly clear tonight with a low around 64. Wednesday, mostly sunny with a high near 90 degrees. Wednesday night, we have a 30% chance of showers, partly cloudy with a low around 67. Thursday, a chance of showers and thunderstorms, mostly sunny with a high near 90. Chance of precipitation is 50%. Thursday night, a chance of showers and thunderstorms. Chance of precipitation is 30%. Otherwise, partly cloudy with a low around 66.

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0: Water at a Wedding, Graylin James. Steve Harmon, normally we do three things you need to know, but really there's only one thing to talk about, and everybody is still, basically, I know I am, still in shock that we lost Dolly Parton yesterday. Here's Lainey Wilson.
1: I mean, Dolly, she's it. She's never been scared to step outside of the box, but at the same time, being completely true to herself. You know how everybody says, like, don't meet your hero? Well, she's everything that I could have imagined and everything that I think everybody needs to strive to be.
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10: In your calendar of events today, Elder Kenneth Hessen will preach at Dace Crossroads Missionary Baptist Church Sunday at 11. Brother Brody Clarity will preach at Union Missionary Baptist Church Sunday at 11. And Brother Aaron Carver will preach Sunday night at 6. Brother Troy Swindle will preach at Meadowville Missionary Baptist Church Sunday at 11. The Lugnuts will perform at Maple Grove No. 2 Missionary Baptist Church on Sunday. Sunday school's at 10, worship service at 11, followed by a potluck, and then a performance by the Lugnuts. Brother Jason Goad will preach at New Zion Missionary Baptist Church Sunday at 11. Brother James Harrison will preach at Cedar Grove Missionary Baptist Church Sunday at 11. Macon County High School Class of 2021 RSVP forms for their 5-year reunion are available on the class Facebook page. The RSVP deadline is August 28. The reunion will be held on September 19. Brothers Keepers' first annual burn run.

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1: Here's your overnight weather forecast. There's a slight chance of showers and thunderstorms tonight, otherwise mostly cloudy with a low around 68. Chance of precipitation is 20%. Thursday, a 50% chance of showers and thunderstorms, mostly sunny with a high near 88. Thursday night, a slight chance of showers and thunderstorms, partly cloudy with a low around 65. Chance of precipitation is 20%. While Friday, we're looking at sunny skies with a high near 87 degrees.
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1: State lawmakers are considering a comprehensive $7 million audit of Metro Nashville Public Schools. J.C. Bowman, the CEO of the Professional Educators of Tennessee Association, says the audit ensures constitutional public accountability to prove district funds actually benefit the classroom instead of helping leadership or staggering tax dollars away from teachers and vulnerable kids. Meanwhile, in Memphis, utility teams report fewer than 20,000 homes remain powerless, concentrated south of the Poplar Corridor 3 days after a devastating 80-mile-an-hour weekend storm. 10 Memphis Shelby County public schools will indeed remain closed Wednesday due to devastating damage as the city allocates $100,000 through Memphis Cares to help struggling families cover spoiled food. I'm Travis Lake.
0: Number one for news from across the state. 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
2: The average time a resume spends on an HR manager's desk is 7 seconds, and most of them are tossed aside. Now imagine if one of those resumes belonged to Yasmin, who was
3: living in a shelter, juggling 3 jobs. I had to be resilient. That's something that you can't teach.
2: Or if that resume was from someone who
4: worked 12-hour shifts at the recycling company with my dad, who's 72. 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
1: A new Tennessee law allowing public schools to display the Ten Commandments is triggering heated constitutional disputes as multiple Middle Tennessee school districts vote to move forward. Rutherford County is furthest along, releasing a poster design and initiating local fundraising efforts to secure the $12,400 needed, while Wilson County advanced plans on a 6-4 vote. The American Civil Liberties Union has filed public records requests and launched an investigation, warning that public chapter 924 tramples parental religious freedom by forcing biblical scriptures on young students. And in Blount County, a Tennessee criminal court in Marysville will hear expert testimony in October to decide if a death row inmate's intellectual disability spares him from execution. Gary Sutton, who was convicted in a 1992 murder, is scheduled to be executed December 3rd. Attorneys say evidence of his intellectual disability also raises serious questions about his ability to meaningfully assist in his own defense. I'm Travis Laird, Tennessee Radio Network.

Good morning, everyone. Good morning. Happy Wednesday to you. And, of course, you are here with me, Don Blankenship, right here on Total Country Mornings, where country roots run deep, from today's favorites to country classics, gospel, and bluegrass tradition, right here on WLCT 102.1 FM and Ween 97.5 FM from Lafayette Broadcasting. It is currently 62 degrees. The time is 5:34 in the AM. Weather-wise today, looks like mostly sunny with a high near 89 degrees. Tonight, we have a slight chance of showers and thunderstorms, otherwise mostly cloudy with a low around 68 degrees. Chance of precipitation is 20%. And tomorrow, Thursday, it goes up to a 50% chance of showers and thunderstorms with mostly sunny skies and a high near 88 degrees. And going on in our community, the Macon County High School Class of 2021 RSVP forms for the five-year reunion are available on the class Facebook page. The RSVP deadline is August 28th. The reunion will be held September 19th. Brothers Keepers' first annual burn run will be Friday night and Saturday at 520 East Main Street in Red Bulling Springs. During the month of August, Macon Community Hospital is offering $50 low-dose computed tomography lung cancer screenings. If you'd like to schedule an appointment, call 615-666-2147. Trousdale County FCE Clubs invite you to a fall fashion show and luncheon at 11 a.m. on September 17th at Trousdale County Community Center. Tickets are $15 each and may be purchased from any Trousdale FCE member or at the Hartsville Water Department before September the 11th. And Soulfire Ministries Discount General Store at 116 Main Street is a nonprofit faith-based store where everyone is welcome. Hours are Monday through Saturday, 10 to 7. And, of course, we all heard the bad news yesterday of Dolly Parton passing at the age of 80. Dolly was a legend in so many ways. So I'll be playing several of Dolly's good songs this morning. All right, 5:36 in the a.m., let's jump right in, shall we?

0: In your calendar of events today, Elder Kenneth Hessen will preach at Dace Crossroads Missionary Baptist Church Sunday at 11. Brother Brody Clarity will preach at Union Missionary Baptist Church Sunday at 11. And Brother Aaron Carver will preach Sunday night at 6. Brother Troy Swindle will preach at Meadowville Missionary Baptist Church Sunday at 11. The Lugnuts will perform at Maple Grove No. 2 Missionary Baptist Church on Sunday. Sunday school's at 10, worship service at 11, followed by a potluck, and then a performance by the Lugnuts. Brother Jason Goad will preach at New Zion Missionary Baptist Church Sunday at 11. Brother James Harrison will preach at Cedar Grove Missionary Baptist Church Sunday at 11. Macon County High School Class of 2021 RSVP forms for their 5-year reunion are available on the class Facebook page. The RSVP deadline is August 28. The reunion will be held on September 19. Brothers Keepers' first annual burn run will be Friday night and Saturday at 520 East Main Street in Red Bulling Springs. During the month of August, Macon Community Hospital is offering $50 low-dose computed tomography lung cancer screenings. Call 615-666-2147 to schedule an appointment. Trousdale County FCE Clubs invite you to a fall fashion show and luncheon at 11 on September 17th at Trousdale County Community Center. 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
1: Welcome to the Midweek Tennessee. I'm Scott Fitzgerald. We got sports. Let's jump into it with the NFL. Titans rookie receiver Carnell Tate hasn't made much noise during the preseason lately, but Tennessee doesn't appear too concerned. Offensive coordinator Brian Daboll says Tate is doing the right things on the practice field and remains in a good headspace. The first-round pick has been quieter over the last 2 weeks after making an impression early in camp. Offensive coordinator Brian Daboll.
2: Fading away, obviously, numbers, catches, that's what everybody sees, which I understand that. In terms of what he's doing and how he's doing it, look, that was a tough play, and we got to make tough plays in this league. But I have a great amount of confidence in Tate. Like, I think everybody would love to have 15 catches. I'd love to have 15 catches. He's in a good headspace. He's where he's supposed to be, and I have a lot of confidence in Carnell.
1: The Titans return to practice tomorrow for a joint session with the Bears with their final preseason game coming on Saturday. To college football, Tennessee freshman quarterback Faison Brandon is growing more confident as he prepares for his first college start. He was named the Vols starter for the September 5th opener against Furman. Meanwhile, Tennessee fans are campaigning for the Vols to honor Dolly Parton with a helmet decal this season following her passing. Fans have suggested an orange butterfly featuring Parton's signature. Tennessee has already paid tribute to Parton on social media, including her performance of Rocky Top. And Vanderbilt has made a somewhat surprising decision at quarterback. Senior Blaise Berlwitz has won the starting job over five-star freshman Jared Curtis. More sports after this.
3: It started off as a normal day. I felt fine when I arrived at the plant.
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5: This is going to drop. Ozzie brings in an Olsen. In an oh-so-good moment for Atlanta. The Bravos back on top here in the eighth.
1: Yeah, the Braves beat the Dodgers 4-3 last night. Ozzie Albies delivering that go-ahead RBI single in the eighth. The Braves will go for the series win tonight. Roky Sasky will start for L.A. against Atlanta's A.J. Smith-Shawver. Meanwhile, the struggles continue for the Reds. They fall to the San Francisco Giants 3-1. That's a look at your sports on this Wednesday. I'm Scott Fitzgerald.
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0: There you go. Jolene, Dolly Parton, another one of her songs, which I'll be playing several Dolly songs today. Unfortunately, we lost just a national treasure yesterday. Dolly Parton passed away at the age of 80. And I've never heard anybody ever, whether it's TV, radio, internet, anybody ever say a bad thing about Dolly.
1: Breaking news this hour from Town Hall. I'm Rich Thomason. There is an outpouring of grief the world over as people from all walks of life mourn the passing of Dolly Parton, the country music legend, an actress, businesswoman, and philanthropist. She died following a brief battle with cancer, and nephew says Dolly is now in the arms of Jesus. President Trump says she really was one of a kind, will be missed by countless millions. As a tribute, he's ordered flags to half-staff for a week. Dolly Parton was 80. Darlene Graham is a step closer to filling the U.S. Senate seat that was held by her late brother, Senator Lindsey Graham. After winning the GOP Senate runoff in South Carolina, she's now focusing on November's general election.
2: Liberals believe if they can defeat conservatives in South Carolina, then they can defeat us anywhere. Once again, they're coming for us, and the South Carolina values we hold dear.
1: She's been endorsed by President Trump. Republicans preparing a major showcase for their agenda. The party's upcoming midterm convention in Dallas.
3: The two-day event will feature President Trump twice, a keynote from Vice President J.D. Vance, and 109 speakers and presentations. Organizers say the program will highlight reshoring jobs, tax relief, affordability, border security, and tough-on-crime policies, including provisions of the One Big Beautiful Bill. Moments of remembrance will also be planned. A 20,000-ticket lottery remains open, with winners notified September 4th. Jason Walker reporting.
1: From steel to cheese to toilet paper, Canada imposing $20 billion worth of tariffs on U.S. imports, retaliation for President Trump's tariffs on Canadian goods. On Wall Street this morning, the Dow futures are down 2 points, NASDAQ futures off 42. More on these stories at townhall.com.
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1: Any loss of life in a hospital fire is tragic to be sure, but this one is especially so.
5: The Pakistan Institute of Medical Sciences in Islamabad housed at least 50 newborns in a nursery. When the fire broke out, at least one baby was rescued, officials say, while the country's federal health ministers confirmed at least 14 babies died. Rescue officials say the fire began after an air conditioning unit compressor exploded inside the nursery in the gynecology ward. Firefighters quickly responded and extinguished the blaze, and rescue teams began cooling operations at the site. Within hours, Islamabad appointed a multi-agency fact-finding committee with directions to submit a report within 24 hours. I'm Charles Villadesma.
1: Oil prices, which have been up and down since the start of the Iran war, are falling again amid fresh hopes for a resolution of the standoff over the Strait of Hormuz. News and analysis, townhall.com. Plans for fancy new digs for SpaceX.
6: Elon Musk's space company plans to spend $100 billion to build a new spaceport in Louisiana to launch rockets. State officials and the company announced the deal on Tuesday. Louisiana Governor Jeff Landry lauded the project at a special event to celebrate it. Musk was not there, but he appeared with Landry in a promotional video that played before the Republican governor's speech. The spaceport would be located on 125,000 acres of land along Louisiana's southern coast, about 200 miles west of New Orleans in Vermilion Parish. Keith Peters reporting.
1: Evacuations have been ordered in rural Texas, where a wildfire has rapidly expanded to cover more than 78 square miles. The fire broke out yesterday afternoon. It is in a lightly populated area in the north-central part of the state. More on these stories, townhall.com.
7: 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Lafette United Methodist Church will be hosting their annual Blessing of the Animals services on October 4th. That will be on a Sunday morning at 10 a.m. They'll have an outdoor Sunday morning Blessing of the Animals service under the shady trees beside the Discipleship Center or the church office. And you're all invited to bring your crated, haltered, or leashed pets. Photo portraits will be taken, and each animal will receive a St. Francis medallion, and they'll have a service to celebrate God's wonderful creation and give thanks for the furry family. If you've lost a beloved animal in the past year, they'll be named and remembered. 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The service will also be on Facebook Live. 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And you can call between Monday and Thursdays from 9 until 2 o'clock. Again, that will be October 4th. It's on a Sunday morning at 10 o'clock. Bring those furry pets to Lafette United Methodist Church.
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9: This is your obituary report for the day. Visitation with the family of Mrs. Merle May Brummett, age 76 of Westmoreland, will be held today from 9 a.m. until 11 a.m. at Woodard Funeral Home. Merle May Brummett is survived by her daughter, Tina Brummett Cox, her brother, Terry Coker, her brother-in-law, Rob Brummett, and sister-in-law, Elizabeth Gilbert. Memorial services and interment for Arthur Dale Wilm, age 68, of Red Bulling Springs, will be conducted at a later date from the Abraham Lincoln Cemetery in Elwood, Illinois. Arthur Dale Wilm is survived by sons Kyle Wilm, Kenneth Heitch, and daughter Kristen Ziegel, sister Joyce Cohen, and a sister-in-law, Bonnie Wilm.
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Man, Dolly knows how to carry a song, doesn't she? It is 6:15 in the a.m., 62 degrees, and mostly sunny with a high near 89. Tonight, a slight chance of showers and thunderstorms, mostly cloudy with a low around 68, and the chance of precipitation is at 20%. Thursday, a 50% chance of showers and thunderstorms, mostly sunny with a high near 88. Yeah, that right there, that song, it was kind of emotional. It got me misty-eyed. There's no way Dolly ever sang a song from somebody else and didn't make it her own.

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2: In your calendar of events today, Elder Kenneth Hessen will preach at Dace Crossroads Missionary Baptist Church Sunday at 11. Brother Brody Clarity will preach at Union Missionary Baptist Church Sunday at 11. And Brother Aaron Carver will preach Sunday night at 6. Brother Troy Swindle will preach at Meadowville Missionary Baptist Church Sunday at 11. The Lugnuts will perform at Maple Grove No. 2 Missionary Baptist Church on Sunday. Sunday school's at 10, worship service at 11, followed by a potluck, and then a performance by the Lugnuts. Brother Jason Goad will preach at New Zion Missionary Baptist Church Sunday at 11. Brother James Harrison will preach at Cedar Grove Missionary Baptist Church Sunday at 11. Macon County High School Class of 2021 RSVP forms for their five-year reunion are available on the class Facebook page. The RSVP deadline is August 28. The reunion will be held on September 19th. Brothers Keepers' first annual burn run will be Friday night and Saturday at 520 East Main Street in Red Boiling Springs. During the month of August, Macon Community Hospital is offering $50 low-dose computed tomography lung cancer screenings. 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
5: 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We will have

Chris Stapleton. That was his premiere song right there, What Are You Listening To, back in 2013. And here you go. Here is some Donna Fargo by request.

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1: The Tennessee Wildlife Resources Agency is pushing a proposal to increase hunting and fishing license fees by nearly 30% to generate $12 million to cope with a runaway deficit. The agency says its debt comes from a $14 million payroll mandate driven by state-mandated salary increases, with combined hunt and fish license fees hiking from $33 to $42 next July. And a Memphis man imprisoned for a murder, prosecutors say he didn't commit, remains behind bars. Shelby County DA Steve Mulroy confirms an investigation into new evidence proves coerced cognitive tactics were used to extort a false confession from Andrew Hayes, who has an IQ below 70. After a 27-hour interrogation for the 2007 beating death of Danny Harris at the Woodchase Apartments. I'm Travis Lair.
0: Number one for news from across the state. 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
1: Flags all across Tennessee are flying at half staff following the passing of East Tennessee great and country music icon Dolly Parton, who died peacefully on Tuesday at Nashville's Vanderbilt Ingram Cancer Center at the age of 80 following a brief battle with cancer. Heartfelt tributes from Memphis to her birthplace in Pigeon Forge celebrate the Rhinestone star who founded the nationally recognized Imagination Library literacy movement to revolutionize child literacy in honor of her own illiterate father. Meanwhile, sportsmen across the Volunteer State will soon dig deeper into their own pockets to comfortably fish and hunt. The Tennessee Wildlife Resources Agency is defending a 29% license fee increase to generate $12 million and plug a severe deficit. Commission Chairman Greg Davenport warns the severe budget cuts will cripple essential services and aquatic life programs unless the fees hike for the first time since 2015. And the annual sportsman license fee will go up from $165 to $185. I'm Travis Laird, Tennessee Radio Network News.

And let's do our birthday list brought to you by Latia's Mexican Restaurant and Pepperonis. We're going to say happy 77th birthday to Judy Boyd. Judy, that's called in from friends. We hope you have a terrific birthday. And we have a happy 26th anniversary going out to Chris and Renee Napier. Chris and Renee, congratulations on 26 years. That's called in from Mama, Trevor, Morgan, Brittany, Pa Tommy, and Mama Carolyn. And here's your song.

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2: Welcome back to the Tennessee Ag Net. Time to check the markets after Wednesday's trade in Chicago. At the Board of Trade, December corn 404 and three quarters, up 3.5. March corn 420.5, up 3. May corn 428 and three quarters, up 2.75. November soybeans, $9.80, down 11 cents. January beans, $9.94, down 9.5. March beans, $10.07¾, down 9. December wheat, $5.85, up 5.5. July wheat, $6.21, up 4.5. We'll be back to check the livestock numbers next, right here on the Tennessee Ag Net.
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2: Turning to the livestock markets after Wednesday's trade at the Chicago Mercantile Exchange, October cattle 187.05, up 32 cents. December cattle 186.60, up 7 cents. February cattle 186.97, down 42 cents. December hogs 77.70, up $2.47. February hogs 81.10, up $1.80. April hogs on Wednesday, up $1.25 at 85.05. November feeder cattle 245.50, down 97 cents. January feeder cattle down 87 cents at 243.35. This is the Tennessee Ag Net.
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8: 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That's your bus report brought to you by Likens Roofing. 63 degrees currently at the time is 6:45 in the a.m. And weather-wise, mostly sunny with a high near 89. Tonight, there's a slight chance of showers and thunderstorms, mostly cloudy with a low around 68, and the chance of precipitation is at 20%. And tomorrow, Thursday, we have a 50% chance of showers and thunderstorms. Otherwise, mostly sunny with a high near 88 degrees. 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

0: And it is 6:49 in the a.m. Coming up in just a moment is our Tennessee Radio Network sports, then our local sports, and we'll be right back after that.
1: Welcome to the Midweek Tennessee. I'm Scott Fitzgerald. We got sports. Let's jump into it with the NFL. Titans rookie receiver Carnell Tate hasn't made much noise during the preseason lately, but Tennessee doesn't appear too concerned. Offensive coordinator Brian Daboll says Tate is doing the right things on the practice field and remains in a good headspace. The first-round pick has been quieter over the last 2 weeks after making an impression early in camp. Offensive coordinator Brian Daboll.
2: Fading away, obviously, numbers, catches, that's what everybody sees, which I understand that. In terms of what he's doing and how he's doing it, look, that was a tough play, and we got to make tough plays in this league. But I have a great amount of confidence in Tate. Like, I think everybody would love to have 15 catches. I'd love to have 15 catches. He's in a good headspace. He's where he's supposed to be, and I have a lot of confidence in Carnell.
1: The Titans return to practice tomorrow for a joint session with the Bears with their final preseason game coming on Saturday. To college football, Tennessee freshman quarterback Faison Brandon is growing more confident as he prepares for his first college start. He was named the Vols starter for the September 5th opener against Furman. Meanwhile, Tennessee fans are campaigning for the Vols to honor Dolly Parton with a helmet decal this season following her passing. Fans have suggested an orange butterfly featuring Parton's signature. Tennessee has already paid tribute to Parton on social media, including her performance of Rocky Top. And Vanderbilt has made a somewhat surprising decision at quarterback. Senior Blaze Berlwitz has won the starting job over five-star freshman Jared Curtis. More sports after this.
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4: This is going to drop. Ozzie brings it in Olsen. In an oh-so-good moment for Atlanta. The Bravos back on top here in the eighth.
1: Yeah, the Braves beat the Dodgers 4-3 last night. Ozzie Albies delivering that go-ahead RBI single in the eighth. The Braves will go for the series win tonight. Roky Sasky will start for LA against Atlanta's A.J. Smith-Shawver. Meanwhile, the struggles continue for the Reds. They fall to the San Francisco Giants 3-1. That's a look at your sports on this Wednesday. I'm Scott Fitzgerald.
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0: And good morning, 6:55 in the a.m. Happy hump day to you. And it is currently 65 degrees. Looks like mostly sunny with a high near 89. Tonight, a slight chance of showers and thunderstorms, mostly cloudy with a low around 68, with the chance of precipitation is 20%. And tomorrow, Thursday, a 50% chance of showers and thunderstorms, mostly sunny with a high near 88 degrees. And our birthday list brought to you by Latias and Pepperonis. Happy 77th birthday to Judy Boyd. Judy, that's called in from friends. And a happy 26th anniversary to Chris and Renee Napier. That's called in from Mama, Trevor, Morgan, Brittany, Pa Tommy, and Mama Carolyn. And congratulations on 26 years together. We hope you have a very happy anniversary. If you have a birthday or anniversary, give me a call at 615-666-2169. We'd be more than happy to announce any and all birthdays or anniversaries. And if you get it called in by 7 a.m. on Friday morning, well, they're eligible for a drawing for prizes from our sponsors. Someone will win a $10 in-store gift certificate to Latias, and another will win a large pizza any way they want it from Pepperoni's. And, of course, we will announce those winners Friday morning right around 7:50 or so. If you hear your name called, all you have to do is contact that business and claim your prize. Easy as that. That number, once again, is 615-666-2169 or email it at WLCT@NCTC.com. 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

0: Tuesday news this hour from Town Hall. I'm Rich Thomason. President Trump's endorsement comes through for this candidate.
1: In Columbia, South Carolina, Tuesday night.
2: So, South Carolina Republicans, I humbly accept your nomination to serve as the Republican nominee.
1: Senator Darlene Graham celebrating her victory in a Republican primary runoff to replace her late brother Lindsey Graham on the state's general election ballot for a seat in the U.S. Senate.
2: I continue to miss Lindsey every day, and there is still a big hole in my heart.
1: And she thanked President Trump for his endorsement. Graham will face Democrat Annie Andrews in November, but sounded confident.
2: South Carolina is truly Trump country.
1: I'm Ben Thomas.
0: She rose from humble beginnings in the mountains of Tennessee, achieving worldwide fame and the adoration of millions. Dolly Parton has died. The world is mourning the loss of a country music legend and pop icon, also an actress and an accomplished businesswoman. Dolly fought a brief battle with cancer. She was 80. The Secret Service is taking action as concerns over presidential security remain in the spotlight.
3: Three agency officials have been placed on administrative leave while the Office of Professional Responsibility investigates possible misconduct. The officials were working in non-law enforcement roles, and authorities have not disclosed the allegations. The move comes after multiple reported threats against President Trump and recent scrutiny of security operations, including a probe into a possible leak involving Vice President J.D. Vance's detail. Ken Lorman reporting.
0: The U.S.-Canada trade war is heating up with tariffs and retaliatory tariffs. On Wall Street, Dow futures 18 points higher, NASDAQ futures down 71 points. More on these stories at townhall.com.
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0: In Spain, it's not only the running of the bulls that draws nationwide attention.
5: Thousands have descended on a small Spanish town for the annual La Tomatina food fight, pelting each other with up to 165 tons of overripe tomatoes. The Messi Melee takes place over an hour in Buñol, where buildings are covered with tarps. Held on the last Wednesday of August, La Tomatina began in 1945 and became an international attraction by the 1980s. More than 20,000 people are expected to join this year, with 40,000 coming from outside Spain. Non-local attendees pay for tickets, and the first rule is to squash tomatoes before throwing them. I'm Charles de Levesma.
0: Iran and Oman say their top diplomats have met to discuss a phased approach to managing ship traffic through the strategic Strait of Hormuz. News and analysis, townhall.com. ICE was especially busy last month.
6: New figures from the Deportation Data Project based at UC Berkeley and UCLA show that U.S. Immigration and Customs Enforcement arrested nearly 50,000 people in July, the highest single monthly arrest total during President Donald Trump's second term. Texas and Florida account for nearly 20,000 of the July arrests. Arrests began to fall in February. After remaining stagnant for months, the number surged in June and then again in July. I'm Lisa Dwyer.
0: A Chinese humanoid robot has set a new 100-meter sprint record of 8.86 seconds in Beijing. The milestone was achieved at China's World Humanoid Robot Games, an Olympic-style competition now in its second year. Robotics is one specialty that China has been working hard to dominate. That, along with artificial intelligence. More on these stories, townhall.com.
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7: 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It's on a Sunday morning at 10 o'clock. 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
9: This is your obituary report for the day. Visitation with the family of Mrs. Merle May Brummett, age 76 of Westmoreland, will be held today from 9 a.m. until 11 a.m. at Woodard Funeral Home. Merle May Brummett is survived by her daughter, Tina Brummett Cox, her brother, Terry Coker, her brother-in-law, Rob Brummett, and sister-in-law, Elizabeth Gilbert. Memorial services and interment for Arthur Dale Wilm, age 68, of Red Bulling Springs, will be conducted at a later date from the Abraham Lincoln Cemetery in Elwood, Illinois. Arthur Dale Wilm is survived by sons Kyle Wilm, Kenneth Heitch, and daughter Kristen Ziegel, sister Joyce Cohen, and a sister-in-law, Bonnie Wilm.
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10: Hi there. How are you? I'm fine, thanks. I got Mr. Ben Bray with me here from Better Homes and Garden, Ben Bray Real Estate and Associates. Good morning, Ben.
11: Hey, good morning, Don. How are you?
10: How's everything going
11: today? Hey, going good, buddy. As I got out of the truck this morning, of course, we've got a little bit of a little cooler weather, you know,
10: uh-huh.
11: And of course, that's a welcome thing, but I had the fresh aroma of fresh cut hay as I was getting out of the truck and walking into the station here, Don. So,
10: and then you wiped your feet at the door, didn't you?
11: Well, I didn't walk through the hay. Anyway, I hope everybody's having a good day this morning and ready and raring to have a awesome Wednesday. And yeah, absolutely.
10: You know what Wednesday is?
11: Yeah, it's hump day.
10: It is.
11: But anyway, Don wanted to come out this morning and kindly check you out. And guys, looks like he's had a breakfast of champions over here today.
10: Yeah,
11: I got a zero Mountain Dew and Looks like an almost empty bag of Ruffles. Ruffles have Ridges chips there.
10: I'm glad you ate before you get here. I'll be picking you up
11: too. Well, actually, I haven't, but good morning, Lightning. Lightning's up and at him and doing well this morning.
10: Thank you, Lightning.
11: Yeah, good deal. But anyway, Don wanted to come out this morning, and last Saturday we were over on Due West Drive. Had an awesome day over there. Selling
10: is that on the west side?
11: Yes, it
10: due
11: is.
10: West.
11: Yeah, due west. Yeah, it's off of Ellington over there. But selling the Miss Dean Swan Estate, and sold an awesome piece of property there and personal property to go along with it, Don. And appreciate everybody coming over and being with us last Saturday. And we had a good day, Don. And we've got several auctions coming up later on this year and going into the fall. We've got some online auctions, we've got some on-site auctions, and a combination of both, and we've got some sales on Saturday, we've got some sales scheduled through the week, so you need to always tune in to WLC2 102.1 here on Wednesday morning and get the rundown of what's going on in the real estate and auction world.
12: Yeah.
11: But anyway, Don, we've got a couple of online auctions I wanted to talk about this morning. We've got one that's going now. I've mentioned it a time or two here on the radio, Don. 3.45 acres selling in two tracks. Got 272 feet of road frontage, got water available, soils for septic, got a nice level to the gently rolling terrain, somewhat a little bit of seclusion there with this property. And you know what they say about location, and location, Don?
10: That's the three most important things about real estate.
11: Don, this is over in Clay County, near Dale Holla Lake, and actually really close to the Lilydale campground there. So it's going to be off of Willow Grove Road for folks that are familiar with the area over there. You need to go over and check this property out. 3.45 acres selling in two tracks. Now, this is an online-only auction. You can log on to BenBroyRealEstate.com and look at that online auction icon there, and it'll have this particular auction listed. You can go ahead and preview the property there online, and it'll give you all the details and particulars about that. And Don, it's going to be ending this Friday, August the 28th at 6 o'clock in the afternoon, 6 o'clock Central Time. Now, the way we've got this auction set up, Don, is it's two tracts of land, and we've got those tracts posted there individually, and then we also have them listed as a combination. So the seller is going to have the right to pick and choose whichever option is the most money. You know, if you've got somebody out there that's looking to buy just one track, of course they can bid on just one track. Or if you've got somebody out there that says, well, hey, I don't want one without the other, then that's okay. You know, we've got that option there where you can bid on both tracks at the same time as well. So we have the individual tracks, and then we have a combination. So there's actually three particular items or lots that you can bid on. Those tracks as an individual track, or the two tracks as a combination. So just wanted to make everyone aware of that. And like I say, this auction, 3.45 acres right there near the Lilydale campground. So if you're an avid camper or a late goer, and maybe you're looking for somewhere to set your camper up, or maybe set your camper up and maybe your neighbor's camper or your family member's camper or something like that, Don, be a perfect place to do that. And like I say, you know, you need to check this out, as this auction's going to be going off Friday afternoon, 6 o'clock. And go ahead and get logged in, get registered. And you know, a lot of people will call, you know, the day of, especially they'll call like within a few minutes of the auction ending and saying, oh, I can't get registered. You know, what can I do?
2: No.
11: Well, go ahead and do that today. Go ahead and do that prior to Friday, and that way we know that you're registered and you're eligible to bid. And Don, you'll certainly be glad you did. But like I say, that's an online auction we've got coming up, and it's running right now. Let me go ahead and tell you about another online auction that we've got. That's actually, it's on the internet, but it will not be able to start bidding on this auction until Monday. I think that's the 31st. And Don, we've got 120 lots. We've got about 77 quilts. These are some really nice primitive handmade, hand-stitched quilts, Don, dating back to the early 20th century, as well as other times, Don, and some beautiful, beautiful patterns like double wedding ring, Texas star. We've got the Dutch boy, Dutch girl style quilts, a lot of beautiful colors there. You'll be able to, you can actually go on to our website, BenBrayRealEstate.com or apro.bid, and preview the pictures and things that we have of these quilts. Like I say, about 77 of these quilts, Don. And my goodness, if they could talk, the stories that they could tell, it's just amazing, Don. But not only do we have those quilts, but we've got a good group of glassware. We've got some carnival glass. We've got some reds and other colors, Don. We've got Smith glass. We've got Moon and Star. We've got Fenton. Some really, really pretty glassware. We've got a few knives, Don. Some K-XX. We've got the four-bladed Congress. We've got the two-blade Trapper, the two-blade Barlow. We've got the Rust Lock and Copper Lock styles. We've got those. All of these knives have the boxes with them. So if you're a collector or a knife enthusiast, you need to get on there and check those knives out. We also have some old money. We have a $10 bill, Don, that's 1929, and it's from a bank in Nashville, Tennessee. I think it's Broadway National Bank, Nashville, Tennessee, and that is actually stamped on the bill itself, 1929, $10 bill. So a very unique and unusual piece there, Don. But that's another online auction we've got coming up. You can actually go ahead and preview the auction. You can start bidding on that auction this coming Monday, the 31st, and it's going to run through the mid part of September. I'll have those dates for you here in the next few days there, Don. But we're going to have a preview day, I think, on September the 4th. That's on a Friday. You can come out to our office location there and preview these quilts, the knives, the glassware, the old money that we're going to be selling. So mark your calendars and make your plans.
10: Now, that one $10 bill is from 1929.
11: Mm-hmm, mm-hmm.
10: Well, it's definitely worth more today than it was in the Great Depression.
11: Oh, yeah, absolutely. Absolutely. Yes, sir, it is. And like I say, a lot of wonderful items going to be selling there on these two online auctions. You know, like I say, this one that's running right now that's going to be ending this Friday is the 3.45 acres there over near the Lilydale Campground in Delhalla Lake. Need to check that out. Also, the knives and glassware and the quilts that is going to be coming here soon, up and running, coming this Monday, the 31st. So need to check those out, Don. We've got some other good auctions coming up. We'll be out in the Ferguson Hill area on the 12th of September, selling the Driver property out there, Don. We've got a nice three-bedroom, two-bath brick home. This home having about 1,700 square feet plus a two-car carport. We've got a one-car detached garage with storm shelter. We've got a 30 by 40, I believe it is, metal shop building there, paved driveway, city water and central heat and air, 3.3 acres of land with this property, Don, right there in the highly sought-after area there along Ferguson Hill Road here in Lafayette, and we'll be talking about that here in the days and weeks ahead. But we've got other auctions coming up as well that we'll be talking about here in the near future. But as always, if you've got a real estate and auction need, Don, we certainly want to work with you. We want to help you any way that we can, you know, either from a listing side. I'm actually going over this morning over into Sumner County and meet with some folks there about a property, Don, that we'll be probably listing here in the near future. And as always, you know, Don, we're a full service, a full time real estate and auction company that's always ready and willing to help and serve you in any way that we can.
10: Hey, how many people over the last 30 years have found a home just thanks to Yes.
11: Well, you know, it's not only us, Don, but you have those banks and mortgage companies and title companies that all work together to, you know, to make this thing happen. And we're certainly appreciative.
10: It takes a community.
11: Well,
10: to make
11: it does.
10: Community.
11: It really does. And we're appreciative of those that we've worked with over the years, whether you were a customer or a client, or maybe you were a lender, maybe you were an attorney or a title company, Don. You know, the relationships that you develop over time are certainly priceless, and we're just glad to be a small part of that and, you know, try to help. help and assist in any way that we can. And, you know, there's a lot of things that goes into that, not only from the financing side, but to the attorney or the title work. But, you know, we now have home inspectors. We have, you know, insurance companies, because you have to, if you're going to buy a piece of property, you got to get insurance to cover that. So, you know, there's a lot of people behind the scenes that pull together to make this thing work. And we're appreciative and thankful for that.
10: There you go. Sure are.
11: But, Don, as always, check us out on the internet at membrayrealestate.com, and also watch our advertisements there on our website, as well as social media, or maybe listen to the radio and hear about the things we've got coming up and going on, Don. I know school's back in session now, and hope the kids and teachers and moms and dads are getting settled in and adjusted there. And like I say, before you know it, it's going to be fall of the year, and you know, we'll have Thanksgiving coming up and Christmas, and believe it or not, we're already scheduling some auctions down in that time frame. So you know, if you've got an auction that you want to get in this year, we need to hear from you, Don.
10: There you go.
11: Because time is quickly passing on.
10: Don't hesitate.
11: That's right. 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My mobile number is 615-633-7723. And, you know, we oftentimes have hours there at the office from 8 to 5 Monday through Friday, and then 8 to 12 on Saturday. But I always have my phone with me if you need to reach out to me after hours. Don't hesitate to do that. 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
12: Well, all right, sir, here we go there, and what are they going to give for them? I have a $600 down here now.

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0: Ion Missionary Baptist Church Sunday at 11. Brother James Harrison will preach at Cedar Grove Missionary Baptist Church Sunday at 11. Macon County High School Class of 2021 RSVP forms for their five-year reunion are available on the class Facebook page. The RSVP deadline is August 28. The reunion will be held on September 19th. Brothers Keepers' first annual burn run will be Friday night and Saturday at 520 East Main Street in Red Boiling Springs. During the month of August, Macon Community Hospital is offering $50 low-dose computed tomography lung cancer screenings. 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
3: And you are listening to Total Country Mornings. It is 725, 71 degrees. Looks like mostly sunny today with a high near 89.

0: considering a comprehensive $7 million audit of Metro Nashville Public Schools. J.C. Bowman, the CEO of the Professional Educators of Tennessee Association, says the audit ensures constitutional public accountability to prove district funds actually benefit the classroom instead of helping leadership or staggering tax dollars away from teachers and vulnerable kids. Meanwhile, in Memphis, utility teams report fewer than 20,000 homes remain powerless, concentrated south of the Poplar Corridor 3 days after a devastating 80-mile-an-hour weekend storm. 10 Memphis Shelby County Public Schools will indeed remain closed Wednesday due to devastating damage as the city allocates $100,000 through Memphis Cares to help struggling families cover spoiled food. I'm Travis Lair.
1: Number one for news from across the state. 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
0: A new Tennessee law allowing public schools to display the Ten Commandments is triggering heated constitutional disputes as multiple Middle Tennessee school districts vote to move forward. Rutherford County is furthest along, releasing a poster design and initiating local fundraising efforts to secure the $12,400 needed, while Wilson County advanced plans on a 6-4 vote. The American Civil Liberties Union has filed public records requests and launched an investigation, warning that public chapter 924 tramples parental religious freedom by forcing biblical scriptures on young students. And in Blount County, a Tennessee criminal court in Marysville will hear expert testimony in October to decide if a death row inmate's intellectual disability spares him from execution. Gary Sutton, who was convicted in a 1992 murder, is scheduled to be executed December 3rd. Attorneys say evidence of his intellectual disability also raises serious questions about his ability to meaningfully assist in his own defense. I'm Travis Laird, Tennessee Radio Network News.
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7: All right. Good morning, everyone. Hope you're having a wonderful day. Happy Wednesday to you. 7:35 in the a.m. It's 73 degrees. It's going to be mostly sunny today with a high near 89. Going to be a beautiful day. And with me, I've got Ms. Wendy Dallas, and she is here to talk about
10: Little Tots consignment sale.
7: There you go. Tell us all about the Little Tots. Now, how many tots are you selling?
10: Oh, several.
7: Can I get them with chili and cheese?
10: Oh, yeah.
7: Okay.
10: Yeah.
7: No.
10: No, we've, that's just, you know, a lot of people confuse the name when we say Little Tots consignment. It's not just for kids' clothes. I mean, it does include kids' clothes, but we have it from a kids to adults. And we're having it at the Sally Wells building. It will start tomorrow morning at 7:30, and it'll go until 6 tomorrow. We have everything from clothes. We have home goods. We have antique items. We've even had some gentlemen's brought in tools. There's a brand new blow heater out there. There's sports equipment. You just would not believe the items that's in that building out there for sale.
7: You know, Wendy, a lot of people will bring stuff to a consignment sale because I don't have enough to have a yard sale or a garage sale, but I've got some stuff I want to get rid of.
10: Yes.
7: And, you know, you don't take junk.
10: And it's just, you know, a lot of everybody's schedule is rushed anymore. I just don't have time to do a yard sale, but I need to get rid of this stuff.
7: Right.
10: I hate to just throw it away because somebody may need it.
7: Can't put it on Facebook Marketplace because somebody will lead you along and never show up.
10: That's exactly right. That's exactly right. But it's, you know, the prices out there, they're you know, real good prices. You're looking around yard sale prices. It's just amazing what I was brought out there. I would say if you pushed everything to one side, the Sally Wells building would be 3/4 full of items. Now, you know, of course, we've got it all placed and everything for easier shopping, but there is a lot of items out there.
7: I found a lot of good deals over the years. I think it was last year, didn't I find a pair of like $60 shoes for $8?
10: Yeah, yeah. Yeah, because, I mean, you know what, one people don't need, somebody else might need it.
7: Exactly.
10: And a good kids' school shopping. Mm. Now is a good time to get extra clothes for, you know, for the kids for school. But now we've got home goods, we've got Christmas decorations, we've got fall decorations, there's recipe books. It's just a big, big wide variety of things there. And then we will be running this all the way through Saturday. On Friday it will start at 7:30 and it'll go until 7 o'clock. On Saturday, we go from 7 until noon, but on Saturday, we offer a discount. The items that does not have an X on them will be half price. So, you know, if you see something out there, say you come today and you see something, say, well, really like it, but just don't want to give that much, come back Saturday. It may be half price. If it's still there. If it's still there. But we started taking items in on Sunday, and we finally got everything finished up last night. So we put a lot of hours in getting everything ready. But I don't believe anybody will be disappointed when they come in out there.
7: There you go.
10: Baby items, you know, people just starting out expecting their first baby. You know, there's good deals on strollers and clothes and stuff like that. Instead of paying full price for a lot of these items.
7: This is one of those places you can go shopping, like, you know, like you might go to a garage sale or yard sale.
10: Yes.
7: But you go to this place right here, and you literally might find something you really, really do need. Or
10: that's
7: really,
10: right.
7: Really would you want.
10: Right, right.
7: Because
10: or,
7: you don't
10: hey,
7: expect it, you know.
10: I've not seen one of those.
7: Yeah.
10: You know, I may need that.
7: Yeah. But, you know, you get them at a great price, you know.
10: And we do these twice a year. We do one in spring, one in the fall. These are going to be more of your fall, winter type clothing, you know, that kind of thing. Spring, we do more spring and summer. But y'all just come on out. We'd be glad to have you, and I'm sure y'all would be amazed when you walk in the door.
7: I have been. I'm like, wow.
10: There's a lot of items out there.
7: Yeah, I try to get by at least once every time you do something like it. If nothing else, just to at least walk around in case I do find something.
10: Yeah, and I guarantee you, if you come out there today and you go back tomorrow, you're going to see stuff that you didn't see.
7: Yeah.
10: Because there's so much in there.
7: That's true. A couple of years ago, I went in and I was looking for something. I said, man, I missed it, I guess. And you said, what was it? And you went and got another one just like it.
10: Yeah. I mean, you just don't never know. I mean, like I said, we'll do it 3 days, and it will start in the morning. So y'all just come on out, and hey, just pass the time. If you're just looking for something to pass the time, just come on out and see what we have.
7: When and where?
10: At the Sally Wells Building in Lafayette, in case you're not from Lafayette. We're on Russell Drive out at the fairgrounds, and it will start in the morning at 7:30. And we'll be there until 6, and then, 7:30 tomorrow morning, 7:30 Friday morning, and 7 o'clock Saturday morning.
7: Okay. All right. Well, sounds good.
10: Well, we thank y'all, and we'll be glad to see y'all this weekend.
7: All right, Wendy. Thanks so much for coming by and sharing that with us.
10: Thank you.
7: All right. Bye.
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0: Welcome to the Midweek Tennessee. I'm Scott Fitzgerald. We got sports. Let's jump into it with the NFL. Titans rookie receiver Carnell Tate hasn't made much noise during the preseason lately, but Tennessee doesn't appear too concerned. Offensive coordinator Brian Daboll says Tate is doing the right things on the practice field and remains in a good headspace. The first-round pick has been quieter over the last 2 weeks after making an impression early in camp. Offensive coordinator Brian Daboll.
1: Fading away, obviously, numbers, catches, that's what everybody sees, which I understand that. In terms of what he's doing and how he's doing it, look, that was a tough play, and we got to make tough plays in this league. But I have a great amount of confidence in Tate. Like, I think everybody would love to have 15 catches. I'd love to have 15 catches. He's in a good headspace. He's where he's supposed to be, and I have a lot of confidence in Carnell.
0: The Titans return to practice tomorrow for a joint session with the Bears with their final preseason game coming on Saturday. To college football, Tennessee freshman quarterback Faison Brandon is growing more confident as he prepares for his first college start. He was named the Vols starter for the September 5th opener against Furman. Meanwhile, Tennessee fans are campaigning for the Vols to honor Dolly Parton with a helmet decal this season following her passing. Fans have suggested an orange butterfly featuring Parton's signature. Tennessee has already paid tribute to Parton on social media, including her performance of Rocky Top. And Vanderbilt has made a somewhat surprising decision at quarterback. Senior Blaze Berlwitz has won the starting job over five-star freshman Jared Curtis. More sports after this.
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3: This is going to drop. Ozzie brings in an Olsen. In an oh-so-good moment for Atlanta. The Bravos back on top here in the eighth.
0: Yeah, the Braves beat the Dodgers 4-3 last night. Ozzie Albies delivering that go-ahead RBI single in the eighth. The Braves will go for the series win tonight. Roky Sasky will start for LA against Atlanta's A.J. Smith-Shawver. Meanwhile, the struggles continue for the Reds. They fall to the San Francisco Giants 3-1. That's a look at your sports on this Wednesday. I'm Scott Fitzgerald.
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6: And good morning, everyone. Hope you're having a wonderful day. It is hump day. 77 degrees currently. Looks like mostly sunny with a high near 89 degrees. Tonight, a slight chance of showers and thunderstorms. Otherwise, mostly cloudy tonight with a low around 68. Chance of precipitation is 20%. Thursday, a 50% chance of showers and thunderstorms, mostly sunny with a high near 88 degrees. And we've got our birthday list brought to you by Latia's Mexican Restaurant and Pepperonis. We're going to say happy 77th birthday to Judy Boyd. Judy, that's called in from friends. We hope you have a terrific birthday. And a happy anniversary to Chris and Renee Napier. They're celebrating their 26th anniversary. So, Chris and Renee, congratulations. Happy anniversary. And that's called in for Mama, Trevor, Morgan, Brittany, Potami, and Mama Carolyn. So, hope you have an awesome anniversary. Of course, if you have a birthday or anniversary you'd like announced, all you have to do is give us a call at 615-666-2169. If you need to, you can even email it at WLCT@NCTC.com. We'll be more than happy to announce any and all birthdays or anniversaries. And also, get them called in by 7 a.m. on Friday morning, and they'll be eligible for a prize from our sponsor. Someone will win a $10 in-store gift certificate to Latia's Mexican restaurant, and another will win a large pizza any way they want it from Pepperoni's. And once again, that number to call is 615-666-2169. You can even, like I said, email it at WLCT@NCTC.com. And let's see what we got here. 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Yeah, the world lost Dolly Parton yesterday. You know, a lot of people are, mourning her. She was a great person, and she did a lot to help people, but she was kind. That's one thing I remember about her. She was kind. And been playing some Dolly all morning. So, you know what? It's about time to get up and go. So why not a little bit of 9 to 5?

0: 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I remember being a kid and that movie came out. It was funny. Dolly was a good actress, too. All right, 7:59 in the a.m., and, of course, you're listening to WLCT 102.1 FM and Ween 1460 AM and 97.5 FM W248CX.
1: Breaking news this hour from Town Hall, Armitage Thomason. The fires of inflation are still burning. Up 3.7% from a year ago, inflation remains well above the Fed's 2% target rate. Also today, the Commerce Department tells us the economy grew at a 1.5% pace April through June, and consumer spending increased at a healthy 3.4% annual clip, up from 0.5% in the first quarter of the year. Known for her music, writing, and performing, and for her work on the big screen, Dolly Parton was also a philanthropist of the first order. Promoting childhood literacy was one of her many causes. Dolly has died following a brief battle with cancer, and her loss is being mourned around the globe. Dolly Parton was 80. The Trump administration is shifting its Iran strategy from military to economic pressure, as officials say Tehran's leverage over the Strait of Hormuz is rapidly fading.
2: Secretary of State Marco Rubio reportedly is telling allied leaders the U.S. is holding off on further attacks for now, while tightening sanctions and using a naval blockade to cut Iran's oil revenue. Mines are being cleared and tankers are moving again. Officials tell Axios that President Trump is squeezing Iran toward a deal while keeping military action available if Iran strikes first. Ken Lorman reporting.
1: Fresh off her victory in South Carolina's special Republican U.S. Senate primary, Senator Darlene Graham taking aim at her opponent in November.
3: My Democratic opponent, Dr. Annie Andrews, is the most radical liberal ever nominated for a statewide office by the South Carolina Democratic Party. Her views are those of Bernie Sanders and AOC.
1: Darlene Graham endorsed by President Trump. On Wall Street, the Dow futures up 32 points. More on these stories, townhall.com.
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1: China has a growing problem with prescription drug abuse among its kids.
7: Desperate to cope with grueling study hours and strict elimination systems, young people in China are increasingly purchasing cheap pharmaceuticals online and taking large doses in the hope of numbing the pressure. The country's Narcotics Control Commission has warned that the misuse of pharmaceutical drugs is surging amongst minors, and it's taken steps to limit their access to certain medications without a doctor's prescription. But each time regulatory bodies clamp down on one pharmaceutical, teenagers pivot to another drug, making it a difficult problem to target.
1: The BBC's Laura Bicker. The roller coaster ride continues. Oil prices, which have been up and down since the start of the Iran war, are falling again. Overseas stock markets have been higher amid fresh hopes for a resolution of the standoff over the Strait of Hormuz. News and analysis at townhall.com. 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
8: It happened at China's World Humanoid Robot Games in Beijing. The time was 8.86 seconds, beating its robot competitors and the fastest recorded human time from Usain Bolt. Experts are amazed to see such progress in the humanoid robot industry. Robotic engineer Li Zhangdei says, "We don't aim to compete with or surpass human beings. What it does well is taking part in children's education. education, being a teaching assistant, playing with children, and helping children accept and learn about robots. The record-breaking robot fell after hitting the finish line, a padded barrier, with sparks flying from its waist. I'm Ed Donahue.
1: Evacuations have been ordered in rural Texas, where a wildfire has quickly expanded to cover more than 78 square miles. It erupted yesterday in a lightly populated area in north central Texas. More on these stories, townhall.com.
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9: 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It's on a Sunday morning at 10 o'clock. 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
10: This is your obituary report for the day. Visitation with the family of Mrs. Merle May Brummett, age 76 of Westmoreland, will be held today from 9 a.m. until 11 a.m. at Woodard Funeral Home. Merle May Brummett is survived by her daughter, Tina Brummett Cox, her brother, Terry Coker, her brother-in-law, Rob Brummett, and sister-in-law, Elizabeth Gilbert. Memorial services and interment for Arthur Dale Wilm, age 68, of Red Bulling Springs, will be conducted at a later date from the Abraham Lincoln Cemetery in Elwood, Illinois. Arthur Dale Wilm is survived by sons Kyle Wilm, Kenneth Heitch, and daughter Kristen Ziegel, sister Joyce Cohen, and a sister-in-law, Bonnie Wilm.
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11: 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We're all aware of Wild Bill Hickok's expertise with a pistol, and so were the bad guys with whom he faced off. Of all the people Wild Bill Hickok shot, the killing of Mike Williams was one that he regretted most.
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11: 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Thanks, Jake. It was October 5, 1871, and Wild Bill Hickok was the sheriff of Abilene, Kansas. Now, Abilene was a wild cattle town with a number of ways for cowboys to get into trouble. On this particular night, a group of about 50 drunken Texas cowboys, led by Phil Cole, was causing havoc on the streets. Wild Bill told them they must keep within the bounds of order, or he would have to stop them. But they kept on creating a ruckus until finally Phil Cole fired his pistol, according to Phil, at a dog. Wild Bill immediately headed for the Alamo Saloon, where he confronted Cole, who still had his pistol in hand. As quick as thought, Wild Bill drew two revolvers and both men fired almost simultaneously. Phil Cole was shot through the stomach. Now, one of Cole's shots went through Wild Bill's coat, and another passed between his legs, striking the floor behind him. Unfortunately, one or two others in the crowd were also hit by the gunfire, but none seriously. At this point, Mike Williams, a policeman and friend of Wild Bill, came around the corner with his gun in hand, ready to assist. In the confusion, thinking him to be one of the cowboys, Wild Bill shot him twice. This was one time Wild Bill wished he wasn't such a good shot. Wild Bill was seriously affected by the shooting. Quite possibly, part of the cause for the mistake could have been his failing eyesight. 2 months later, Wild Bill was dismissed from his job as Marshal of Abilene, and this was the last time he served as a lawman. You've just heard another story from Chronicle of the Old West. I'm Dakota Livesay.

And Clint Black right there with Code of the West and Chronicles of the Old West before that. And let's do our birthday list, brought to you by Latia's Mexican Restaurant and Pepperonis. Happy 77th birthday to Judy Boyd. Judy, that's called in from friends. And a happy 26th anniversary to Chris and Renee Napier, called in from Mama, Trevor, Morgan, Brittany, Potami, and Mama Carolyn. If you have a birthday or an anniversary like announced, give me a call, 615-666-2169.

wasn't was mine, but the county took you from me, said I wouldn't write mine. 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
5: 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Just breathe." 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
1: And weather-wise, it is 78 degrees here at Lafitte Broadcasting. It's going to be mostly sunny today with a high near 89. Tonight, a slight chance of showers and thunderstorms, mostly cloudy with a low around 68. Chance of precipitation is 20%. And Thursday, we have a 50% chance of showers and thunderstorms, mostly sunny with a high near 88 degrees. You know, I've always heard this. If you don't like the weather in Tennessee, wait 20 minutes. It'll change.

Tennessee Mountain Home, Dolly Parton. Of course, you know, playing quite a few requests for Dolly this morning. And, of course, I've got a couple more to go. She passed away yesterday at the age of 80. And people will remember and miss her. Here's what's going on in our community. During the month of August, Macon Community Hospital is offering a low-dose computed tomography lung cancer screening for just $50. And if you decide you'd like to do that, you can schedule an appointment at 615-666-2147. Other things going on are Brothers Keepers' first annual burn run. That's going to be Friday night and Saturday. And they're located at 520 East Main Street in Red Bulling Springs. And the Macon County High School Class of 2021 RSVP forms for the five-year reunion are available on the class Facebook page. The RSVP deadline is August 28th, and the reunion will be held September 19th. So this Friday is the deadline for that reunion.

0: And Trousdale County FCE Clubs invite you to a fall fashion show and luncheon at 11 a.m. on September 17th at Trousdale County Community Center. Tickets are $15 each, and they may be purchased from any Trousdale County FCE member or at the Hartsville Water Department before September the 11th. And weather-wise, it is currently 80 degrees. The time is 8:29. Our birthday list, happy birthday to Judy Boyd, who turned 77 today. It's called in from friends. And happy 26th anniversary to Chris and Renee Napier, called in for Mama, Trevor, Morgan, Brittany, Pa Tommy, and Mama Carolyn.
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2: Tennessee and the nation are mourning the loss of country music icon and philanthropist Dolly Parton, who passed away yesterday in Nashville. In a 2024 interview, she was asked to advise people who feel like they might be struggling and feeling down about the state of the world.
3: I think people get too caught up in all the bad things that's going on in this world, and they're failing to look around that there's still a whole lot of good.
2: Parton reportedly died peacefully at the Vanderbilt Ingram Cancer Center following a brief battle with cancer. She was 80. And the Queen of Country Music is leaving a lasting impact on children's health care and vaccine research in the state. Her $1 million gift to Vanderbilt University helped develop the Moderna COVID-19 vaccine. And she later donated another $1 million for pediatric infectious disease research at Vanderbilt. I'm Liz Kennedy.
1: Number one for news from across the state. 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
2: Shelby County leaders are putting new limits on taxpayer dollars being used to fight the state's school takeover plan.
6: The Shelby County Commission approved a resolution requiring education officials to return for approval before spending beyond $200,000 on the lawsuit challenging Tennessee's takeover of Memphis Shelby County schools. Fox 13 reports supporters say the move adds transparency and accountability for taxpayers, while debate continues over whether the lawsuit should move forward at all. The case remains pending in federal court, where the state's oversight board has been temporarily blocked. I'm Rebecca Hughes.
7: Sweet by and by, we shall meet on that beautiful shore.
2: Tributes throughout the state and country continue to pour in, honoring the queen of country music, Dolly Parton, who passed away Tuesday following a brief battle with cancer. She was 80. I'm Liz Kennedy, Tennessee Radio Network News.

0: The impact of a meal goes well beyond feeding our bodies. Because when people don't have to worry about where their next meal is coming from, they can truly thrive. Like Marta.
1: And now we'll hear from our class valedictorian, who with her hard work never ceases to amaze us. Please welcome Marta Moreno.
0: And Alex.
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13: And our birthday list once more brought to you by Latia's Mexican Restaurant and Pepperonis. Happy 26th anniversary to Chris and Renee Napier. Chris and Renee, congratulations. Hope you have a happy anniversary. That's called in for Mama, Trevor, Morgan, Brittany, and Pa Tommy, and Mama Carolyn. And a happy 77th birthday to Judy Boyd. Judy, that's called in from friends. Hope you have a spectacular birthday.

0: When I Get to Where I'm Going. That was Brad Paisley and featuring Dolly Parton. And Dolly's got to where she's going. 8:47 in the a.m.
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2: In your calendar of events today, Elder Kenneth Hessen will preach at Dace Crossroads Missionary Baptist Church Sunday at 11. Brother Brody Clarity will preach at Union Missionary Baptist Church Sunday at 11. And Brother Aaron Carver will preach Sunday night at 6. Brother Troy Swindle will preach at Meadowville Missionary Baptist Church Sunday at 11. The Lugnuts will perform at Maple Grove No. 2 Missionary Baptist Church on Sunday. Sunday school's at 10, worship service at 11, followed by a potluck, and then a performance by the Lugnuts. Brother Jason Goad will preach at New Zion Missionary Baptist Church Sunday at 11. Brother James Harrison will preach at Cedar Grove Missionary Baptist Church Sunday at 11. Macon County High School Class of 2021 RSVP forms for their five-year reunion are available on the class Facebook page. The RSVP deadline is August 28. The reunion will be held on September 19. Brothers Keepers' first annual burn run will be Friday night and Saturday at 520 East Main Street in Red Boiling Springs. During the month of August, Macon Community Hospital is offering $50 low-dose computed tomography lung cancer screenings. 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
0: And weather-wise, it is currently 83 degrees, mostly sunny today with a high near 89. Tonight, a slight chance of showers and thunderstorms, mostly cloudy with a low around 68. Chance of precipitation is 20%. And then tomorrow, Thursday, we have a 50% chance of showers and thunderstorms, otherwise mostly sunny with a high near 88 degrees. Been had a lot of requests for Dolly today, so we're going to close out with a couple more.

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Thanks for starting your day with us on WLCT 102.1 and Ween 97.5, Country for Every Generation. Have a great day. We'll see you right back here tomorrow morning. Thank you for all the requests for Dolly Parton, because she was a great, great person. And, of course, we lost her yesterday at the age of 80. And everyone, be excellent to one another.

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0: You know, getting a little spicy with this one. That's Luke Combs. That's his new one. Rethink Some Things. I'm Penny. How you doing after the news yesterday? The news about Dolly Parton leaving us broke just as I was getting ready to leave work yesterday. And I'm so thankful that the news did not break while I was in the middle of doing my show. Because I'm selfish, and I'm glad I didn't have to open the microphone and talk about it yesterday. It's been about 20 hours since I got the news about Dolly Parton leaving us, and I think I'm okay to talk about it now. Maybe. The main thing I want to point out is when I got home yesterday, all of the news channels had nonstop coverage about Dolly Parton. Everything from Fox News to MS Now. Because we all loved her. Can we all love each other like that? I think that's the question.
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14: Here's your weather forecast for today. Mostly sunny today with a high near 89 degrees. Tonight, a slight chance of showers and thunderstorms with mostly cloudy skies and a low around 68. Chance of precipitation is at 20%. Thursday, a 50% chance of showers and thunderstorms, mostly sunny with a high near 88. Thursday night, a slight chance of showers and thunderstorms, partly cloudy with a low around 65. Chance of precipitation is 20%.

0: Now he's got three backseat drivers, hopefully not all spilling their orange juice all at once. 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
1: Here's your weather forecast for today. Mostly sunny today with a high near 89 degrees. Tonight, a slight chance of showers and thunderstorms with mostly cloudy skies and a low around 68. Chance of precipitation is at 20%. Thursday, a 50% chance of showers and thunderstorms. Mostly sunny with a high near 88. Thursday night, a slight chance of showers and thunderstorms. Partly cloudy with a low around 65. Chance of precipitation is 20%.

0: You know, it's been a minute since she's had a number one song on the country radio chart. She's about to accomplish that. Because she's Taylor Swift and she can if she feels like it.
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13: Here's your weather forecast for today. Mostly sunny today with a high near 89 degrees. Tonight, a slight chance of showers and thunderstorms with mostly cloudy skies and a low around 68. Chance of precipitation is at 20%. Thursday, a 50% chance of showers and thunderstorms, mostly sunny with a high near 88. Thursday night, a slight chance of showers and thunderstorms, partly cloudy with a low around 65. Chance of precipitation is 20%.

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4: Here's your weather forecast for today. Mostly sunny today with a high near 89 degrees. Tonight, a slight chance of showers and thunderstorms with mostly cloudy skies and a low around 68. Chance of precipitation is at 20%. Thursday, a 50% chance of showers and thunderstorms. Mostly sunny with a high near 88. Thursday night, a slight chance of showers and thunderstorms. Partly cloudy with a low around 65. Chance of precipitation is 20%.

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1: Breaking news this hour from Town Hall. I'm Rich Thomason. Facebook and Instagram parent Meta will shell out a bundle, $17 billion, to end a landmark trial over teen social media addiction and to settle claims filed by 47 states. Meta also agrees to add child safety measures to its platforms. There's an outpouring of grief around the world over, as people from all walks of life mourn the passing of Dolly Parton. A country music legend, an actress, businesswoman, and philanthropist, she died following a brief battle with cancer. A nephew says Dolly is now in the arms of Jesus. Dolly Parton was 80. Darlene Graham is one step closer to filling the U.S. Senate seat that was held by her late brother, Senator Lindsey Graham. After winning the GOP Senate runoff in South Carolina, she's now focusing on November's general election.
2: Liberals believe if they can defeat conservatives in South Carolina, then they can defeat us anywhere. Once again, they're coming for us, and the South Carolina values we hold dear.
1: She's been endorsed by President Trump. Republicans are preparing a major showcase for their agenda. Party's upcoming midterm convention in Dallas.
3: The two-day event will feature President Trump twice, a keynote from Vice President J.D. Vance, and 109 speakers and presentations. Organizers say the program will highlight reshoring jobs, tax relief, affordability, border security, and tough-on-crime policies, including provisions of the One Big Beautiful Bill. Moments of remembrance will also be planned. A 20,000-ticket lottery remains open, with winners notified September 4th. Jason Walker reporting.
1: A key inflation gauge held steady last month, 3.7%. On Wall Street, the Dow down 97 points, NASDAQ off 44. 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
1: Any loss of life in a hospital fire is tragic, but this one especially so.
6: The Pakistan Institute of Medical Sciences in Islamabad housed these 50 newborns in a nursery. When the fire broke out, at least one baby was rescued, officials say, while the country's federal health ministers confirmed at least 14 babies died. Rescue officials say the fire began after an air conditioning unit compressor exploded inside the nursery in the gynecology ward. Firefighters quickly responded and extinguished the blaze, and rescue teams began cooling operations at the site. Within hours, Islamabad appointed a multi-agency fact-finding committee with directions to submit a report within 24 hours. I'm Charles Villadesma.
1: Oil prices, which have been up and down since the start of the Iran war, are falling again. Overseas stock markets have been higher amid fresh hopes for a resolution of the standoff over the Strait of Hormuz. News and analysis, townhall.com. Plans for fancy new digs for SpaceX.
7: Elon Musk's space company plans to spend $100 billion to build a new spaceport in Louisiana to launch rockets. State officials and the company announced the deal on Tuesday. Louisiana Governor Jeff Landry lauded the project at a special event to celebrate it. Musk was not there, but he appeared with Landry in a promotional video that played before the Republican governor's speech. The spaceport would be located on 125,000 acres of land along Louisiana's southern coast, about 200 miles west of New Orleans in Vermilion Parish. Keith Peters reporting.
1: Evacuations have been ordered in rural Texas. That's where a wildfire has quickly grown to cover more than 78 square miles.
8: The fire erupted yesterday afternoon. It is burning in a lightly populated area located in the north-central part of the state. More on these stories, Town Hall.
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10: 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If it matters to you, then it matters to us. Lafette United Methodist Church will be hosting their annual Blessing of the Animals services on October 4th. That will be on a Sunday morning at 10 a.m. They'll have an outdoor Sunday morning Blessing of the Animals service under the shady trees beside the Discipleship Center or the church office. And you're all invited to bring your crated, haltered, or leashed pets. Photo portraits will be taken, and each animal will receive a St. Francis medallion. And they'll have a service to celebrate God's wonderful creation and give thanks for the furry family. If you've lost a beloved animal in the past year, they'll be named and remembered. So bring your animals and bring a lawn chair. The service will also be on Facebook Live. 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And you can call between Monday and Thursdays from 9 until 2 o'clock. Again, that will be October 4th. It's on a Sunday morning at 10 o'clock. Bring those furry pets to Lafette United Methodist Church.
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11: 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Memorial services and interment for Arthur Dale Wilm, age 68, of Red Bulling Springs, will be conducted at a later date from the Abraham Lincoln Cemetery in Elwood, Illinois. Arthur Dale Wilm is survived by sons Kyle Wilm, Kenneth Heitch, and daughter Kristen Ziegel, sister Joyce Cohen, and a sister-in-law, Bonnie Wilm.
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11: Here's your weather forecast for today. Mostly sunny today with a high near 89 degrees. Tonight, a slight chance of showers and thunderstorms with mostly cloudy skies and a low around 68. Chance of precipitation is at 20%. Thursday, a 50% chance of showers and thunderstorms, mostly sunny with a high near 88. Thursday night, a slight chance of showers and thunderstorms, partly cloudy with a low around 65. Chance of precipitation is 20%. 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
12: 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Thank you and have a nice day.

Our hearts are broken over Dolly, aren't they? 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
6: Here's your weather forecast for today. Mostly sunny today with a high near 89 degrees. Tonight, a slight chance of showers and thunderstorms with mostly cloudy skies and a low around 68. Chance of precipitation is at 20%. Thursday, a 50% chance of showers and thunderstorms. Mostly sunny with a high near 88. Thursday night, a slight chance of showers and thunderstorms. Partly cloudy with a low around 65. Chance of precipitation is 20%.
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0: Yes, it is the summer of Ella. That's going to be another huge hit for her and for Co Wetzel. That's Jaded. 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
1: 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And be sure to call those birthdays in at 615-666-2169. And right now we're going to say happy birthday to Judy Boyd. Judy has a 77th birthday today, and that's called in from friends. So happy birthday, Judy Boyd. And a happy 26th anniversary to Chris and Renee Napier. Chris and Renee, congratulations on 26 years. Hope you have a very happy anniversary. And that's called in from Mama, Trevor, Morgan, Brittany, Pa Tommy, and Mama Carolyn. And folks, if you have a birthday or anniversary, like I said, call those in at 615-666-2169 or email them at WLCT@NCTC.com, because all birthdays are special.
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5: Here's your weather forecast for today. Mostly sunny today with a high near 89 degrees. Tonight, a slight chance of showers and thunderstorms with mostly cloudy skies and a low around 68. Chance of precipitation is at 20%. Thursday, a 50% chance of showers and thunderstorms, mostly sunny with a high near 88. Thursday night, a slight chance of showers and thunderstorms, partly cloudy with a low around 65. Chance of precipitation is 20%.

0: The carrying on typically goes a little better if you have another cup of coffee. 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
8: 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Lighten Up is a dose of joy for your day with Jesus. I'm Dr. Wes Stafford on behalf of Compassion, inviting you to listen in as author, speaker, and comedian Ken Davis shares how one individual lives fully alive.
9: My friend Roger Mateer is one of those people who had every right to be bitter and give up on life. He had 2 strokes before he was 3 years old. He developed life-threatening blood clots that the doctors could only remove by taking 3/4 of his frontal lobe. Recently, Roger was diagnosed with early-onset dementia and told he only had a few years to live. Confined to a wheelchair, he decided to outlive his life expectancy just to irritate the people who gave the prognosis. Surgery and drugs had done little to help him. But his unquenchable faith and sense of humor are an inspiration to everyone he meets, me included. With the help of friends, he still goes hunting, and he goes on outings that would tire most of us. As the disease progressed, his sensory system began to play tricks on him. "I had a piece of meat stuck in my teeth," he said. "It was driving me nuts. Then I remembered that my teeth were in a cup in the bathroom." I interviewed Roger for my book, Fully Alive. He said, "There are times when I get down, but my faith is stronger than it has ever been before. People like me," he said, "are forced to lean on God. I'm not dying from dementia," he said. "I'm living with it." Maybe all of us should lean on God like Roger does. Lighten up and live.
8: 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I'm Dr. Wes Stafford of Compassion International, encouraging you to lighten up. Let your face show it and live.
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4: Here's your weather forecast for today. Mostly sunny today with a high near 89 degrees. Tonight, a slight chance of showers and thunderstorms with mostly cloudy skies and a low around 68. Chance of precipitation is at 20%. Thursday, a 50% chance of showers and thunderstorms, mostly sunny with a high near 88. Thursday night, a slight chance of showers and thunderstorms, partly cloudy with a low around 65. Chance of precipitation is 20%.

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2: In your calendar of events today, Elder Kenneth Hessen will preach at Dace Crossroads Missionary Baptist Church Sunday at 11. Brother Brody Clarity will preach at Union Missionary Baptist Church Sunday at 11. And Brother Aaron Carver will preach Sunday night at 6. Brother Troy Swindle will preach at Meadowville Missionary Baptist Church Sunday at 11. The Lugnuts will perform at Maple Grove No. 2 Missionary Baptist Church on Sunday. Sunday school's at 10, worship service at 11, followed by a potluck, and then a performance by the Lugnuts. Brother Jason Goad will preach at New Zion Missionary Baptist Church Sunday at 11. Brother James Harrison will preach at Cedar Grove Missionary Baptist Church Sunday at 11. Macon County High School Class of 2021 RSVP forms for their five-year reunion are available on the class Facebook page. The RSVP deadline is August 28. The reunion will be held on September 19. Brothers Keepers' first annual burn run will be Friday night and Saturday at 520 East Main Street in Red Bulling Springs. During the month of August, Macon Community Hospital is offering $50 low-dose computed tomography lung cancer screenings. 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
5: Here's your weather forecast for today. Mostly sunny today with a high near 89 degrees. Tonight, a slight chance of showers and thunderstorms with mostly cloudy skies and a low around 68. Chance of precipitation is at 20%. Thursday, a 50% chance of showers and thunderstorms. Mostly sunny with a high near 88. Thursday night, a slight chance of showers and thunderstorms. Partly cloudy with a low around 65. Chance of precipitation is 20%.

Got the new one from John Party on the way, and just a reflection on Dolly Parton that I think speaks volumes about her as a human being. I'll tell you about that coming up.

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0: love.
1: John Party, that is his newest one. Boots off and statue on the grounds of the Tennessee State Capitol. When the news broke yesterday about Dolly Parton, I vaguely remember hearing about this. About 5 years ago, Dolly asked the Tennessee General Assembly to table a bill that they were going to be voting on. She asked them to please just don't even vote on this, because they were voting on whether or not they were going to put a statue of Dolly Parton on the grounds of the state capitol in Nashville. And she did not want that to even be up for a vote. She did not feel it was correct to be placed on a pedestal like that. So she asked them to please not even vote on it. And when Dolly Parton asks you to do something, you do it. So they shelved the idea. I bet they revisit it. I mean, I would. The original plan was to have the statue of Dolly in front of the state capitol in Nashville, but facing the Ryman Auditorium. Yeah, I would definitely do that now.
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10: In your calendar of events today, Elder Kenneth Hessen will preach at Dace Crossroads Missionary Baptist Church Sunday at 11. Brother Brody Clarity will preach at Union Missionary Baptist Church Sunday at 11. And Brother Aaron Carver will preach Sunday night at 6. Brother Troy Swindle will preach at Meadowville Missionary Baptist Church Sunday at 11. The Lugnuts will perform at Maple Grove No. 2 Missionary Baptist Church on Sunday. 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Brother Jason Goad will preach at New Zion Missionary Baptist Church Sunday at 11. Brother James Harrison will preach at Cedar Grove Missionary Baptist Church Sunday at 11. Macon County High School Class of 2021 RSVP forms for their 5-year reunion are available on the class Facebook page. The RSVP deadline is August 28. The reunion will be held on September 19th. Brothers Keepers' first annual burn run will be Friday night and Saturday at 520 East Main Street in Red Boiling Springs. During the month of August, Macon Community Hospital is offering $50 low-dose computed tomography lung cancer screenings. 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
0: Here's your weather forecast for today. Mostly sunny today with a high near 89 degrees. Tonight, a slight chance of showers and thunderstorms with mostly cloudy skies and a low around 68. Chance of precipitation is at 20%. Thursday, a 50% chance of showers and thunderstorms. Mostly sunny with a high near 88. Thursday night, a slight chance of showers and thunderstorms. Partly cloudy with a low around 65. Chance of precipitation is 20%.
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4: Here's your weather forecast for today. Mostly sunny today with a high near 89 degrees. Tonight, a slight chance of showers and thunderstorms with mostly cloudy skies and a low around 68. Chance of precipitation is at 20%. Thursday, a 50% chance of showers and thunderstorms. Mostly sunny with a high near 88. Thursday night, a slight chance of showers and thunderstorms. Partly cloudy with a low around 65. Chance of precipitation is 20%.

0: The song is tearing up the chart. I'm pretty sure it's going to be a number one song for the two of them. That's Lauren Elena and Chase Matthew. We're playing better country favorites on Country 102.
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5: 90% of people are in the movable middle, and you just have to approach them with kindness and empathy and coming from shared values.
4: Michelle Miller has had the most unlikely of paths to becoming a strong advocate and social media influencer for agriculture, starting her career in the fashion industry in Los Angeles. She had a negative view on agriculture. That is, until she started dating a farmer in Iowa.
5: When I became a farmer, I learned that a lot of what I thought I knew about production agriculture was wrong.
4: Working on the farm with her then-boyfriend inspired Michelle to help be an advocate for the industry that feeds us, and also help educate people just like herself that are uninformed. So she started a blog debunking myths about agriculture. That soon pivoted to social media, where she gave herself the name The Farm Babe, a name she still goes by 12 years later.
5: I actually kind of started it as a joke. Like, I didn't really think. I was kind of just like making, like sharing stupid memes and like whatever. From there, I had a post that went really viral. I talked about how much Roundup we sprayed on our GMOs. And so when I put that post out there, I had 100 followers, but it reached 18 million people and launched my career.
4: Today, Miller has a large reach and has worked with several ag and food industry companies to help consumers better understand where their food comes from and to explain that farmers are here to help, not harm them. She says in this season of viral trends, it's important to meet people where they are when having controversial conversations.
5: Too often people just say, well, that person's an idiot, I'm not going to talk to them. But yeah, you shouldn't look at it as a threat or an enemy as much as you should look at it as an opportunity.
4: Instead, Miller suggests farmers get in the game and reach out to consumers who might not always be in their corner.
5: Think big, because a lot of times we really preach to the choir. We speak to each other a little bit too much. The ones that you think are a little bit more extreme, like, those are the ones you probably need to reach out to the most.
4: For Tennessee Home and Farm Radio, I'm Thomas Camps. Thanks for listening. Have a great day.
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1: News this hour at Town Hall, I'm Bob Agnew in Washington. An inflation measure closely watched by the Federal Reserve stayed elevated last month in the latest sign that many Americans are still struggling with higher prices. The Commerce Department reports that prices rose 3.7% in July compared with a year ago. Shrouded in secrecy, visited Moscow by CIA Director John Ratcliffe.
2: Ratcliffe held talks in Moscow with his intelligence counterparts. The rare visit comes at a time when relations with Washington remain strained over Russia's war in Ukraine. A Kremlin spokesman says Ratcliffe did not meet with President Putin, and there's been no comment from Washington. The Kremlin stresses that Russia-U.S. relations remain in a profound crisis. Their ties sank to Cold War lows after Moscow's 2022 invasion of Ukraine. Rich Thomason, Washington.
1: A prominent far-left influencer weighing in on Michigan's Democratic Senate nominee.
3: Socialist dreamer Hassan Piker says Michigan Senate candidate Abdul El-Sayed is not moderating his position on Israel. Piker told followers that some will claim El-Sayed is softening his stance, but that is not the case. Piker said he is the person being used to attack El-Sayed and that the candidate is handling criticism by focusing on addition in politics rather than subtraction. Willie Nelson, Washington.
1: Oil prices are falling on Wall Street.
4: I'm Damian Troisi, and this is Markets in a Minute. Stocks drifted in morning trading on Wall Street Wednesday. The S&P 500 index rose 0.1%. The Dow was mostly unchanged, and the Nasdaq Composite was also mostly unchanged. The muted trading followed a report that showed the rate of inflation remained stubbornly high in July. Another report showed economic growth was sluggish in spring. Wall Street is making relatively few big moves ahead of an earnings report coming from its most influential stock, Nvidia. The bond market is holding relatively steady. Oil prices continue to drop. Markets mostly rose in Europe and Asia. Damian Troisi, New York.
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1: Massive flash floods in a border area of Nepal and China today killed at least 98 people, left hundreds of tourists, workers, and others missing after sweeping through communities and bringing travel to a halt. Extreme gang violence, meanwhile, in Haiti.
8: The United Nations says armed men have killed at least 47 people and kidnapped over 50 others near Haiti's capital. This attack, which took place Sunday in Kenskov, is believed to be one of the largest mass kidnappings in Haiti in recent years. A gang leader has threatened to kill the hostages if authorities harm any gang members. The attack challenges the belief that security in Haiti is improving. Experts say the killings and kidnappings pose a major test for the government and police. The attack might also be a show of force as Haiti prepares for general elections in December. I'm Charles Villavesma.
1: Breaking news and analysis at townhall.com. A top U.S. intelligence official just made a rare visit to Russia.
3: CIA Director John Ratcliffe traveled to Moscow on a previously unannounced trip. Ratcliffe's plane spent several hours on the ground in the Russian capital before departing. It is his first visit to Moscow since taking office and the highest-level trip by a Trump administration official to Russia this year. Ukrainian officials were informed of the visit. Analysts say Ratcliffe may have delivered a message from the administration. Willie Nelson, Washington.
1: Sorceress and Kyla Jasmine Thomas has won the Democratic primary for U.S. Senate in Oklahoma. Thomas defeated more moderate candidate Jim Priest and will face Republican Kevin Hearn in November. In a recent interview, Thomas said capitalism is what's destroying the country right now. She starts a general election with a massive financial disadvantage against Hearn. On Wall Street right now, stocks are struggling for the most part. It is now off 153 points, and NASDAQ down about 90. More on these stories at...
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10: Here's your afternoon weather forecast. Mostly sunny this afternoon with a high near 89. Tonight, a slight chance of showers and thunderstorms. Mostly cloudy with a low around 68 degrees. Chance of precipitation is 20%. Thursday, a 50% chance of showers and thunderstorms. Mostly sunny with a high near 88. Thursday night, a slight chance of showers and thunderstorms. Partly cloudy with a low around 65. Chance of precipitation is 20%.
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15: Anheuser-Busch has taken the state of Tennessee to court over a disputed tax refund.
16: The brewing giant is seeking nearly $1.9 million in franchise tax refunds for 2022 and 2023, Fox 17 reports. Anheuser-Busch claims the Tennessee Department of Revenue failed to act on its refund request within the required time frame, effectively denying the claim. The company argues it's entitled to the money under changes to state tax law and is asking a judge to order the refund. I'm Rebecca Hughes.
15: The state and the nation are collectively mourning the death of country music legend Dolly Parton, who passed away Tuesday at age 80. Parton made many contributions, including a children's hospital in East Tennessee, which was renamed Dolly Parton's Children's Hospital in recognition of her donations to its pediatric cancer program. I'm Liz Kennedy.
14: Number one for news from across the state. 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
15: Friends and family say Dolly Parton was an optimist. In a 2024 interview, she was asked to advise people who feel like they might be struggling and feeling down with the state of the world.
19: Some of the good people can do is to try to find all the good and all the things that they might can do to help lift people up instead of tearing them down.
15: Parton reportedly died peacefully at the Vanderbilt Ingram Cancer Center following a brief battle with cancer. She was 80. Stolen cemetery vases have been located in Tennessee and Virginia.
20: Law enforcement agencies in Northeast Tennessee and Southwest Virginia have recovered over 130 stolen bronze vases from gravesites, with most of the thefts occurring at children's burial sites. WATE reports the vases were found in Scott County, Virginia and Sullivan County, Tennessee, following a joint investigation involving multiple police departments. The stolen vases, valued at $75,000, were discovered at a recycling yard, leading to the arrest of the recycling center owner. I'm Thomas Cage.
15: And I'm Liz Kennedy, Tennessee Radio Network News.
21: Lafette United Methodist Church will be hosting their annual Blessing of the Animals services on October 4th. 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Again, that will be October 4th. It's on a Sunday morning at 10 o'clock. 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
23: This is your obituary report for the day. Memorial services and interment for Arthur Dale Wilm, age 68, of Red Bulling Springs, will be conducted at a later date from the Abraham Lincoln Cemetery in Elwood, Illinois. Arthur Dale Wilm is survived by sons Kyle Wilm, Kenneth Heitch, and daughter Kristen Ziegel, sister Joyce Cohen, and a sister-in-law, Bonnie Wilm.
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10: Here's your afternoon weather forecast. Mostly sunny this afternoon with a high near 89. Tonight, a slight chance of showers and thunderstorms. Mostly cloudy with a low around 68 degrees. Chance of precipitation is 20%. Thursday, a 50% chance of showers and thunderstorms. Mostly sunny with a high near 88. Thursday night, a slight chance of showers and thunderstorms. Partly cloudy with a low around 65. Chance of precipitation is 20%.
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0: destroying number one records for duets left and right. 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
2: And join us now for the Browning Livestock Cattle Report. This report is brought to you each Monday, Wednesday, and Friday, courtesy of all those nice folks at Browning Livestock. 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Now, if you'd like any information on this, call Marty Dykes at 931-319-0740.
3: This is Livestock Market Report here in Lafayette, Tennessee for the 19th day of August. I had about 372 head of cattle in the auction this week, and we had 37 loads of cattle on the video. Looks like feeder steers and bulls are probably about 5 to 10 lower in the sale today, and heifers are about 5 to 10 lower as well. Our slaughter cows and bulls are 2 to 5 lower as well. So looking like the market's a little cheaper. And a lot of that's to play on this Tyson beef plant closing up in Joslyn, Illinois. So here's some examples of what we had in the auction this week. We had one load of 350-pound Holstein steers at $489, two loads of 400-pound Holstein steers at $435. We had one load of 650-pound Holstein steers at $3,150. We had one load of 535-pound 75% black heifers at $398. We had three loads of 825 black steers at $327. We had three loads of 90% black steers at $825. A September delivery cattle at $326. We had four loads of 840-pound black steers for last week, August delivery.

0: 322. We had one load of 850-pound black steers into August livery at 320.25. We had one load of 85% crossbred cattle at 850, a few 1.5 kind of cattle on them at 317. And we had one load of 970-pound steers, black, at 305.75. Two loads of heifers at 780, black in color, at 319. One load of heifers at 780, 75% black, at 308.50. Another load of steers at 865, black, at 329. One load of black steers at 965, at 309.50. Thanks to each and every one that sold cattle with us in the video auction there. This week, we certainly appreciate your business, but it looks like even the yearling is probably $10 or $15 cheaper. Here's some examples of what we had in the sale. One feeder steer, $295, $435, mixed in color. Two steers, average weight, $460, mixed in color, $4753. Nine steers, average weight, $520, mixed in color, $388.90. Mixed in color there as well. 12 steers, average weight, $641, mixed in color at $360.67. Five steers, average weight, $664, mixed in color at $325.14. Nine steers, average weight, $731, mixed in color at $353. Value added there, weaned and shots. 16 steers, average weight, $794, mixed in color at $327.50. And eight steers, average weight, $846, mixed in color at $322.50. Moved on down to the feeder heifers. We had six feeder heifers, average weight 333, mixed in color at 437.50. Six feeder heifers, average weight 439, mixed in color at 409.20. Two feeder heifers, average weight 485, mixed in color at 363.75. Ten feeder heifers, average weight 590, mixed in color at 321.63. We had three heifers, average weight 622, mixed in color at $3.35. 14 feeder heifers, average weight 679, mixed in color at 307.39. And we had three heifers, average weight 820, mixed in color at 268. And two feeder heifers, average weight 945, mixed in color at 247.50. Moving on down to the bulls, we had five feeder bulls, average weight 377, mixed in color at 429.65. 11 feeder bulls, average weight 439, mixed in color at 409.55. Three feeder bulls, average weight 480, mixed in color at 375.81. We had seven feeder bulls, average weight 574, mixed in color at 337.26. Two feeder bulls, average weight 640, mixed in color at 335. Five feeder bulls, average weight 662, mixed in color at 317.10. And five feeder bulls, average weight at 734, mixed in color at 310. We'd like to thank each and every producer that sold cattle with us this week. We certainly appreciate your business. Thanks to each and every buyer that bought cattle at our auction this week. We certainly appreciate your business as well. Our next sale will be the September sale. Will be the 2nd of September. September 2nd, next sale. Thank you. Have a good day.
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2: Here's your afternoon weather forecast. Mostly sunny this afternoon with a high near 89. Tonight, a slight chance of showers and thunderstorms. Mostly cloudy with a low around 68 degrees. Chance of precipitation is 20%. Thursday, a 50% chance of showers and thunderstorms, mostly sunny with a high near 88. Thursday night, a slight chance of showers and thunderstorms, partly cloudy with a low around 65. Chance of precipitation is 20%.
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2: 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Judy has a 77th birthday today, and that's called in from friends. So happy birthday, Judy Boyd. And a happy 26th anniversary to Chris and Renee Napier. Chris and Renee, congratulations on 26 years. Hope you have a very happy anniversary. And that's called in from Mama, Trevor, Morgan, Brittany, Pa Tommy, and Mama Carolyn. And folks, if you have a birthday or anniversary, like I said, call those in at 615-666-2169 or email them at WLCT@NCTC.com, because all birthdays are special.
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0: Here's your afternoon weather forecast. Mostly sunny this afternoon with a high near 89. Tonight, a slight chance of showers and thunderstorms. Mostly cloudy with a low around 68 degrees. Chance of precipitation is 20%. Thursday, a 50% chance of showers and thunderstorms. Mostly sunny with a high near 88. Thursday night, a slight chance of showers and thunderstorms. Partly cloudy with a low around 65. Chance of precipitation is 20%.

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0: He still gets asked about this song in interviews. 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
2: In your calendar of events today, Elder Kenneth Hessen will preach at Day's Crossroads Missionary Baptist Church Sunday at 11. Brother Brody Clarity will preach at Union Missionary Baptist Church Sunday at 11. And Brother Aaron Carver will preach Sunday night at 6. Brother Troy Swindle will preach at Meadowville Missionary Baptist Church Sunday at 11. The Lugnuts will perform at Maple Grove No. 2 Missionary Baptist Church on Sunday. Sunday school's at 10, worship service at 11, followed by a potluck, and then a performance by the Lugnuts. Brother Jason Goad will preach at New Zion Missionary Baptist Church Sunday at 11. Brother James Harrison will preach at Cedar Grove Missionary Baptist Church Sunday at 11. Macon County High School Class of 2021 RSVP forms for their five-year reunion are available on the class Facebook page. The RSVP deadline is August 28. The reunion will be held on September 19. Brothers Keepers' first annual burn run will be Friday night and Saturday at 520 East Main Street in Red Boiling Springs. During the month of August, Macon Community Hospital is offering $50 low-dose computed tomography lung cancer screenings. Call 615-666-2147 to schedule an appointment. Trousdale County FCE Clubs invite you to a fall fashion show and luncheon at 11 on September 17th at Trousdale County Community Center. 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If you have an item you'd like to add to the calendar, you can email us at WLCT@nctc.com.
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5: Here's your afternoon weather forecast. Mostly sunny this afternoon with a high near 89. Tonight, a slight chance of showers and thunderstorms. Mostly cloudy with a low around 68 degrees. Chance of precipitation is 20%. Thursday, a 50% chance of showers and thunderstorms. Mostly sunny with a high near 88. Thursday night, a slight chance of showers and thunderstorms. Partly cloudy with a low around 65. Chance of precipitation is 20%.

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1: Here's your afternoon weather forecast. Mostly sunny this afternoon with a high near 89. Tonight, a slight chance of showers and thunderstorms. Mostly cloudy with a low around 68 degrees. Chance of precipitation is 20%. Thursday, a 50% chance of showers and thunderstorms. Mostly sunny with a high near 88. Thursday night, a slight chance of showers and thunderstorms. Partly cloudy with a low around 65. Chance of precipitation is 20%.

Got MacArthur on the way, and a personal observation about Dolly Parton. I have a very dear family member who is almost named after Dolly Parton. I'll tell you about that coming up.

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0: That's MacArthur. I'm Penny. You doing okay after the news of Dolly Parton yesterday? I'm starting to do a little better. This has been one of the toughest air shifts of my life. I'm not going to lie. I love her that much, and I've seen Steel Magnolias that many times. My girlfriend Kim and I, she's my best girlfriend in the world, she wanted to name her daughter Truvy after Dolly's character in Steel Magnolias. And Kim's husband was like, no, you are not naming this child Truvy. So instead they settled on Shelby, who is another character from Steel Magnolias, obviously. But then at that point, Kim was like, okay, if her first name is Shelby, can her middle name be Dolly? And she was totally serious. Her husband thought she was joking. No, my goddaughter's name is not Shelby Dolly. She's Shelby Kate. It came really close, though.
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10: In your calendar of events today, Elder Kenneth Hessen will preach at Dace Crossroads Missionary Baptist Church Sunday at 11. Brother Brody Clarity will preach at Union Missionary Baptist Church Sunday at 11. And Brother Aaron Carver will preach Sunday night at 6. Brother Troy Swindle will preach at Meadowville Missionary Baptist Church Sunday at 11. The Lugnuts will perform at Maple Grove No. 2 Missionary Baptist Church on Sunday. Sunday school's at 10, worship service at 11, followed by a potluck, and then a performance by the Lugnuts. Brother Jason Goad will preach at New Zion Missionary Baptist Church Sunday at 11. Brother James Harrison will preach at Cedar Grove Missionary Baptist Church Sunday at 11. Macon County High School Class of 2021 RSVP forms for their 5-year reunion are available on the class Facebook page. The RSVP deadline is August 28. The reunion will be held on September 19. Brothers Keepers' first annual burn run will be Friday night and Saturday at 520 East Main Street in Red Boiling Springs. During the month of August, Macon Community Hospital is offering $50 low-dose computed tomography lung cancer screenings. 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Tickets are $15 each and may be purchased from any Trousdale County FCE member or at the Hartsville Water Department before September 11th. 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
11: Here's your afternoon weather forecast. Mostly sunny this afternoon with a high near 89. Tonight, a slight chance of showers and thunderstorms. Mostly cloudy with a low around 68 degrees. Chance of precipitation is 20%. Thursday, a 50% chance of showers and thunderstorms. Mostly sunny with a high near 88. Thursday night, a slight chance of showers and thunderstorms. Partly cloudy with a low around 65. Chance of precipitation is 20%.
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0: 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You're going to ask me that? Of course I'm not. 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
2: Here's your afternoon weather forecast. Mostly sunny this afternoon with a high near 89. Tonight, a slight chance of showers and thunderstorms. Mostly cloudy with a low around 68 degrees. Chance of precipitation is 20%. Thursday, a 50% chance of showers and thunderstorms. Mostly sunny with a high near 88. Thursday night, a slight chance of showers and thunderstorms. Partly cloudy with a low around 65. Chance of precipitation is 20%.
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2: 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Here's your afternoon weather forecast. Mostly sunny this afternoon with a high near 89. Tonight, a slight chance of showers and thunderstorms, mostly cloudy with a low around 68 degrees. Chance of precipitation is 20%. Thursday, a 50% chance of showers and thunderstorms, mostly sunny with a high near 88. Thursday night, a slight chance of showers and thunderstorms, partly cloudy with a low around 65. Chance of precipitation is 20%.
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6: 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And right now we're going to say happy birthday to Judy Boyd. Judy has a 77th birthday today, and that's called in from friends. So happy birthday, Judy Boyd. And a happy 26th anniversary to Chris and Renee Napier. Chris and Renee, congratulations on 26 years. Hope you have a very happy anniversary. And that's called in from Mama, Trevor, Morgan, Brittany, Pa Tommy, and Mama Carolyn. And folks, if you have a birthday or anniversary, like I said, call those in at 615-666-2169 or email them at WLCT@NCTC.com, because all birthdays are special.
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9: Here's your afternoon weather forecast. Mostly sunny this afternoon with a high near 89. Tonight, a slight chance of showers and thunderstorms. Mostly cloudy with a low around 68 degrees. Chance of precipitation is 20%. Thursday, a 50% chance of showers and thunderstorms. Mostly sunny with a high near 88. Thursday night, a slight chance of showers and thunderstorms. Partly cloudy with a low around 65. Chance of precipitation is 20%.

0: on my horseback.
1: Horseback, Cody Johnson. Of course, the biggest news, Dolly Parton passing away Tuesday at the age of 80 after a brief battle with cancer. The specific type was not disclosed. Her team confirmed the news to People Magazine, stating that she passed at the Vanderbilt Ingram Cancer Center in Nashville. We did find out all this news from her nephew, Brian, who posted on her socials that she's now in the arms of Jesus, reunited with her husband, Carl Dean, her parents, and many others. Just days before, Dolly had publicly acknowledged ongoing health struggles in a People interview, saying that she'd ignored some issues while she was caring for Carl.
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0: It feels weird for me today to talk about anything other than Dolly Parton in these little segments that we do talking on the radio. So I just want to continue to acknowledge Dolly. You know, she could have been a billionaire. That was something I was seeing on social media a lot. And instead, she chose to donate most of her fortune to worthy causes, including her Imagination Children's Library, which sent over 200 million books to kids all over the place. I remember she made a huge donation during COVID to help fund vaccine research. So just want to continue to acknowledge Dolly is the best, and we will miss her.
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5: 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Lighten Up is a dose of joy to brighten your day. Hoping that you don't get too close, as author, speaker, comedian, and brand new grandpa Ken Davis is overwhelmed.
6: I heard the cry of a new little baby. Now I'm 55 years old. I'm in pretty good shape. But I collapsed. My knees buckled and I collapsed. I learned something that day. If you collapse in a major hospital, people come from everywhere. I learned something else that day. Don't ever let them do that thing to you. I'm here to tell you that hurts like fire. And they get started on that and they won't stop. Hey! No, my daughter's a... Hey! I'm having a grand... Hey! You and I don't know each other, but I'm going to give you some advice. If you're ever laying down and you hear someone yell, clear, stand up.
7: One day, years later, I was playing Ring Around the Rosie with that same grandchild. We fell down dozens of times. Finally, I said, baby, Grandpa has fallen, and he cannot get up. She stood over me, put her hands on her hips, and yelled, clear! I stood up. Lighten up and live.
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8: Here's your afternoon weather forecast. Mostly sunny this afternoon with a high near 89. Tonight, a slight chance of showers and thunderstorms. Mostly cloudy with a low around 68 degrees. Chance of precipitation is 20%. Thursday, a 50% chance of showers and thunderstorms. Mostly sunny with a high near 88. Thursday night, a slight chance of showers and thunderstorms. Partly cloudy with a low around 65. Chance of precipitation is 20%.
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0: Days like these, Luke Combs. Garth Brooks just announced Orlando as the next stop on his Blame It All on My Roots tour, September 25th and 26th. Tickets will be on sale September 2nd, 10 a.m.
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2: In your calendar of events today, Elder Kenneth Hessen will preach at Dace Crossroads Missionary Baptist Church Sunday at 11. Brother Brody Clarity will preach at Union Missionary Baptist Church Sunday at 11. And Brother Aaron Carver will preach Sunday night at 6. Brother Troy Swindle will preach at Meadowville Missionary Baptist Church Sunday at 11. The Lugnuts will perform at Maple Grove No. 2 Missionary Baptist Church on Sunday. Sunday school's at 10, worship service at 11, followed by a potluck, and then a performance by the Lugnuts. Brother Jason Goad will preach at New Zion Missionary Baptist Church Sunday at 11. Brother James Harrison will preach at Cedar Grove Missionary Baptist Church Sunday at 11. Macon County High School Class of 2021 RSVP forms for their five-year reunion are available on the class Facebook page. The RSVP deadline is August 28. The reunion will be held on September 19. Brothers Keepers' first annual burn run will be Friday night and Saturday at 520 East Main Street in Red Boiling Springs. During the month of August, Macon Community Hospital is offering $50 low-dose computed tomography lung cancer screenings. Call 615-666-2147 to schedule an appointment. Trousdale County FCE Clubs invite you to a fall fashion show and luncheon at 11 on September 17th at Trousdale County Community Center. 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
5: Here's your afternoon weather forecast. Mostly sunny this afternoon with a high near 89. Tonight, a slight chance of showers and thunderstorms. Mostly cloudy with a low around 68 degrees. Chance of precipitation is 20%. Thursday, a 50% chance of showers and thunderstorms. Mostly sunny with a high near 88. Thursday night, a slight chance of showers and thunderstorms, partly cloudy with a low around 65, chance of precipitation is 20%.

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11: 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Brother Brody Clarity will preach at Union Missionary Baptist Church Sunday at 11. And Brother Aaron Carver will preach Sunday night at 6. Brother Troy Swindle will preach at Meadowville Missionary Baptist Church Sunday at 11. The Lugnuts will perform at Maple Grove No. 2 Missionary Baptist Church on Sunday. Sunday school's at 10, worship service at 11, followed by a potluck, and then a performance by the Lugnuts. Brother Jason Goad will preach at New Zion Missionary Baptist Church Sunday at 11. Brother James Harrison will preach at Cedar Grove Missionary Baptist Church Sunday at 11. Macon County High School Class of 2021 RSVP forms for their five-year reunion are available on the class Facebook page. The RSVP deadline is August 28. The reunion will be held on September 19. Brothers Keepers' first annual burn run will be Friday night and Saturday at 520 East Main Street in Red Bulling Springs. During the month of August, Macon Community Hospital is offering $50 low-dose computed tomography lung cancer screenings. 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Trousdale County FCE Clubs invite you to a fall fashion show and luncheon at 11 on September 17th at Trousdale County Community Center. Tickets are $15 each and may be purchased from any Trousdale County FCE member or at the Hartsville Water Department before September 11th. 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
12: Here's your afternoon weather forecast. Mostly sunny this afternoon with a high near 89. Tonight, a slight chance of showers and thunderstorms. Mostly cloudy with a low around 68 degrees. Chance of precipitation is 20%. Thursday, a 50% chance of showers and thunderstorms, mostly sunny with a high near 88. Thursday night, a slight chance of showers and thunderstorms, partly cloudy with a low around 65. Chance of precipitation is 20%.
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8: Here's your afternoon weather forecast. Mostly sunny this afternoon with a high near 89. Tonight, a slight chance of showers and thunderstorms. Mostly cloudy with a low around 68 degrees. Chance of precipitation is 20%. Thursday, a 50% chance of showers and thunderstorms. Mostly sunny with a high near 88. Thursday night, a slight chance of showers and thunderstorms. Partly cloudy with a low around 65. Chance of precipitation is 20%.

0: to be honest, it feels weird to talk about anything on the radio other than Dolly Parton today, being a country radio personality. I just want to continue to acknowledge Dolly's legacy and just my admiration and respect for everything that she did. You know, one of the things I was seeing on social media is everyone acknowledging that Dolly could have been a billionaire, but she chose to donate most of her funds to foundations that she cared about. She donated to research on COVID vaccines while the pandemic was happening. Of course, 200 million books in her Imagination Children's Library over the years. Just absolute boss of a person. She will be missed.
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10: Here's your afternoon weather forecast. Mostly sunny this afternoon with a high near 89. Tonight, a slight chance of showers and thunderstorms. Mostly cloudy with a low around 68 degrees. Chance of precipitation is 20%. Thursday, a 50% chance of showers and thunderstorms, mostly sunny with a high near 88. Thursday night, a slight chance of showers and thunderstorms, partly cloudy with a low around 65. Chance of precipitation is 20%.

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0: So Garth Brooks just added nights on his Blame It All on My Roots tour in Orlando, September 25th and 26th. 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
2: In your calendar of events today, Elder Kenneth Hessen will preach at Dace Crossroads Missionary Baptist Church Sunday at 11. Brother Brody Clarity will preach at Union Missionary Baptist Church Sunday at 11. And Brother Aaron Carver will preach Sunday night at 6. Brother Troy Swindle will preach at Meadowville Missionary Baptist Church Sunday at 11. The Lugnuts will perform at Maple Grove No. 2 Missionary Baptist Church on Sunday. Sunday school's at 10, worship service at 11, followed by a potluck, and then a performance by the Lugnuts. Brother Jason Goad will preach at New Zion Missionary Baptist Church Sunday at 11. Brother James Harrison will preach at Cedar Grove Missionary Baptist Church Sunday at 11. Macon County High School Class of 2021 RSVP forms for their five-year reunion are available on the class Facebook page. The RSVP deadline is August 28. The reunion will be held on September 19. Brothers Keepers' first annual burn run will be Friday night and Saturday at 520 East Main Street in Red Boiling Springs. During the month of August, Macon Community Hospital is offering $50 low-dose computed tomography lung cancer screenings. 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
5: Here's your afternoon weather forecast. Mostly sunny this afternoon with a high near 89. Tonight, a slight chance of showers and thunderstorms. Mostly cloudy with a low around 68 degrees. Chance of precipitation is 20%. Thursday, a 50% chance of showers and thunderstorms. Mostly sunny with a high near 88. Thursday night, a slight chance of showers and thunderstorms. Partly cloudy with a low around 65. Chance of precipitation is 20%.

Little girl used to swing right there. Still see her pink bow and her brown hair. She's in the big city now, but she still calls home.

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1: News this hour from Town Hall. I'm Keith Peters in Washington. Meta agreed Wednesday to pay $17 billion and add stronger child safety measures to its Facebook and Instagram platforms as part of a landmark legal settlement. At a news conference, California Attorney General Rob Bonta says the settlement is a watershed moment.
2: Meta has agreed to make significant changes that will reduce the risk of harm that Instagram and Facebook pose to teen users. Daily time limits and blocks on nighttime use that can only be lifted by a parent, limits on notifications during school hours and overnight, an end to displaying the number of likes on a teen's post.
1: If approved by the court, the deal will stop an avalanche of litigation by states against Meta, although the company still faces lawsuits from individuals and school districts across the U.S. Shrouded in secrecy, there was a visit to Moscow by CIA Director John Ratcliffe.
3: Ratcliffe held talks in Moscow with his intelligence counterparts. The rare visit comes at a time when relations with Washington remain strained over Russia's war in Ukraine. A Kremlin spokesman says Ratcliffe did not meet with President Putin, and there's been no comment from Washington. The Kremlin stresses that Russia-U.S. relations remain in a profound crisis. Their ties sank to Cold War lows after Moscow's 2022 invasion of Ukraine. Rich Thomason, Washington.
1: The U.S. and Canada have ramped up their trade war, hitting each other with a steep new tit-for-tat tariffs. Despite the bravado coming from both sides of the border over the past few days, though, analysts suspect the longtime allies will eventually strike a deal to end a conflict that neither really wants. On Wall Street, the Dow down by 113 points, the Nasdaq dropped 21, the S&P lower by a point. More on these stories at townhall.com.
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1: Extreme gang violence in Haiti has taken lives and raised concerns about safety. We hear more on the story from international correspondent Charles de Ledesma, reporting from London.
6: The United Nations says armed men have killed at least 47 people and kidnapped over 50 others near Haiti's capital. This attack, which took place Sunday in Kenskov, is believed to be one of the largest mass kidnappings in Haiti in recent years. A gang leader has threatened to kill the hostages if authorities harm any gang members. The attack challenges the belief that security in Haiti is improving. Experts say the killings and kidnappings pose a major test for the government and police. The attack might also be a show of force as Haiti prepares for general elections in December. I'm Charles de Ledesma.
1: 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From Washington, I'm Keith Peters reporting. China has a growing problem with prescription drug abuse among its kids.
7: Desperate to cope with grueling study hours and strict elimination systems, young people in China are increasingly purchasing cheap pharmaceuticals online and taking large doses in the hope of numbing the pressure. The country's Narcotics Control Commission has warned that the misuse of pharmaceutical drugs is surging amongst minors, and it's taken steps to limit their access to certain medications without a doctor's prescription. But each time regulatory bodies clamp down on one pharmaceutical, teenagers pivot to another drug, making it a difficult problem to target.
1: The BBC's Laura Bicker. The U.S. government has announced a drought disaster for more than two dozen cities and towns in Puerto Rico as water woes deepen across the U.S. territory with no relief in sight. More on these stories at townhall.com.
8: 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That will be on a Sunday morning at 10 a.m. They'll have an outdoor Sunday morning Blessing of the Animals service under the shady trees beside the Discipleship Center or the church office. And you're all invited to bring your crated, haltered, or leashed pets. Photo portraits will be taken, and each animal will receive a St. Francis medallion, and they'll have a service to celebrate God's wonderful creation and give thanks for the furry family. If you've lost a beloved animal in the past year, they'll be named and remembered. So bring your animals and bring a lawn chair. The service will also be on Facebook Live. If you have any questions, just contact Lafette United Methodist Church at 615-666-3497. And you can call between Monday and Thursdays from 9 until 2 o'clock. Again, that will be October 4th. It's on a Sunday morning at 10 o'clock. Bring those furry pets to Lafette United Methodist Church. 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
9: 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Memorial services and interment for Arthur Dale Wilm, age 68, of Red Bulling Springs, will be conducted at a later date from the Abraham Lincoln Cemetery in Elwood, Illinois. Arthur Dale Wilm is survived by sons Kyle Wilm, Kenneth Heitch, and daughter Kristen Ziegel, sister Joyce Cohen, and a sister-in-law Bonnie Wilm.
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9: Here's your afternoon weather forecast. Mostly sunny this afternoon with a high near 89. Tonight, a slight chance of showers and thunderstorms. Mostly cloudy with a low around 68 degrees. Chance of precipitation is 20%. Thursday, a 50% chance of showers and thunderstorms. Mostly sunny with a high near 88. Thursday night, a slight chance of showers and thunderstorms. Partly cloudy with a low around 65. Chance of precipitation is 20%.

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0: South of Sanity. 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
4: 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Brother Brody Clarity will preach at Union Missionary Baptist Church Sunday at 11. And Brother Aaron Carver will preach Sunday night at 6. Brother Troy Swindle will preach at Meadowville Missionary Baptist Church Sunday at 11. The Lugnuts will perform at Maple Grove No. 2 Missionary Baptist Church on Sunday. Sunday school's at 10, worship service at 11, followed by a potluck, and then a performance by the Lugnuts. Brother Jason Goad will preach at New Zion Missionary Baptist Church Sunday at 11. Brother James Harrison will preach at Cedar Grove Missionary Baptist Church Sunday at 11. Macon County High School Class of 2021 RSVP forms for their five-year reunion are available on the class Facebook page. The RSVP deadline is August 28. The reunion will be held on September 19. Brothers Keepers' first annual burn run will be Friday night and Saturday at 520 East Main Street in Red Boiling Springs. During the month of August, Macon Community Hospital is offering $50 low-dose computed tomography lung cancer screenings. Call 615-666-2147 to schedule an appointment. Trousdale County FCE Clubs invite you to a fall fashion show and luncheon at 11 on September 17th at Trousdale County Community Center. Tickets are $15 each and may be purchased from any Trousdale County FCE member or at the Hartsville Water Department before September 11th. 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
5: Here's your afternoon weather forecast. Mostly sunny this afternoon with a high near 89. Tonight, a slight chance of showers and thunderstorms, mostly cloudy with a low around 68 degrees. Chance of precipitation is 20%. Thursday, a 50% chance of showers and thunderstorms, mostly sunny with a high near 88. Thursday night, a slight chance of showers and thunderstorms, partly cloudy with a low around 65. Chance of precipitation is 20%.
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0: Water at a Wedding, that is Graylin James. Dolly Parton passed away at the age of 80 after a brief battle with cancer on Tuesday. Her nephew, Brian, made a post on her social media that she is in the arms of Jesus now. By the way, that whole video that he did was extraordinary. They did an excellent job on sharing the news with everyone. Just days before, Dolly had publicly acknowledged ongoing health struggles in a People magazine interview, saying that she basically ignored some of her health issues while she was caring for her husband, Carl. R.I.P.
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2: 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And right now we're going to say happy birthday to Judy Boyd. Judy has a 77th birthday today, and that's called in from friends. So happy birthday, Judy Boyd. And a happy 26th anniversary to Chris and Renee Napier. Chris and Renee, congratulations on 26 years. Hope you have a very happy anniversary. And that's called in from Mama, Trevor, Morgan, Brittany, Pa Tommy, and Mama Carolyn. And folks, if you have a birthday or anniversary, like I said, call those in at 615-666-2169 or email them at WLCT@NCTC.com, because all birthdays are special.
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2: Here's your afternoon weather forecast. Mostly sunny this afternoon with a high near 89. Tonight, a slight chance of showers and thunderstorms. Mostly cloudy with a low around 68 degrees. Chance of precipitation is 20%. Thursday, a 50% chance of showers and thunderstorms. Mostly sunny with a high near 88. Thursday night, a slight chance of showers and thunderstorms. Partly cloudy with a low around 65. Chance of precipitation is 20%.
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14: With the storm season upon us, many satellite television customers complain about losing their signal with heavy winds and rain. 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
10: Here's your afternoon weather forecast. Mostly sunny this afternoon with a high near 89. Tonight, a slight chance of showers and thunderstorms. Mostly cloudy with a low around 68 degrees. Chance of precipitation is 20%. Thursday, a 50% chance of showers and thunderstorms. Mostly sunny with a high near 88. Thursday night, a slight chance of showers and thunderstorms. Partly cloudy with a low around 65. Chance of precipitation is 20%.

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0: Garth Brooks just added another tour stop to Orlando is going to where it's going to be. Tickets for this will go on sale September 2nd, 10 a.m. The show is the 25th and 26th of September.
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2: In your calendar of events today, Elder Kenneth Hessen will preach at Dace Crossroads Missionary Baptist Church Sunday at 11. Brother Brody Clarity will preach at Union Missionary Baptist Church Sunday at 11, and Brother Aaron Carver will preach Sunday night at 6. Brother Troy Swindle will preach at Meadowville Missionary Baptist Church Sunday at 11. The Lugnuts will perform at Maple Grove No. 2 Missionary Baptist Church on Sunday. Sunday school's at 10, worship service at 11, followed by a potluck, and then a performance by the Lugnuts. Brother Jason Goad will preach at New Zion Missionary Baptist Church Sunday at 11. Brother James Harrison will preach at Cedar Grove Missionary Baptist Church Sunday at 11. Macon County High School Class of 2021 RSVP forms for their five-year reunion are available on the class Facebook page. The RSVP deadline is August 28. The reunion will be held on September 19th. Brothers Keepers' first annual burn run will be Friday night and Saturday at 520 East Main Street in Red Bulling Springs. During the month of August, Macon Community Hospital is offering $50 low-dose computed tomography lung cancer screenings. Call 615-666-2147 to schedule an appointment. Trousdale County FCE Clubs invite you to a fall fashion show and luncheon at 11 on September 17th at Trousdale County Community Center. 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
5: Here's your afternoon weather forecast. Mostly sunny this afternoon with a high near 89. Tonight, a slight chance of showers and thunderstorms. Mostly cloudy with a low around 68 degrees. Chance of precipitation is 20%. Thursday, a 50% chance of showers and thunderstorms. Mostly sunny with a high near 88. Thursday night, a slight chance of showers and thunderstorms. Partly cloudy with a low around 65. Chance of precipitation is 20%.
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0: Hey, this is Dolly Parton, and you're listening to Country 102. 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
1: Here's your evening weather forecast. Today's high was near 89, while tonight we have a slight chance of showers and thunderstorms. Otherwise, mostly cloudy with a low around 68, and the chance of precipitation is 20%. Thursday, a 50% chance of showers and thunderstorms, mostly sunny with a high near 88. Thursday night, a slight chance of showers and thunderstorms, partly cloudy with a low around 65, and the chance of precipitation is 20%.

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0: Here's your afternoon weather forecast. Mostly sunny this afternoon with a high near 89. Tonight, a slight chance of showers and thunderstorms, mostly cloudy with a low around 68 degrees. Chance of precipitation is 20%. Thursday, a 50% chance of showers and thunderstorms, mostly sunny with a high near 88. Thursday night, a slight chance of showers and thunderstorms, partly cloudy with a low around 65. Chance of precipitation is 20%.
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0: acknowledged ongoing health struggles in an interview, saying that these were basically stemming from the time that she was caring for her husband, Carl. 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
8: Here's your afternoon with a forecast. Mostly sunny this afternoon with a high near 89. Tonight, a slight chance of showers and thunderstorms. Mostly cloudy with a low around 68 degrees. Chance of precipitation is 20%. Thursday, a 50% chance of showers and thunderstorms. Mostly sunny with a high near 88. Thursday night, a slight chance of showers and thunderstorms. Partly cloudy with a low around 65. Chance of precipitation is 20%.
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0: After seeing everyone react to Dolly's passing on social media, it feels weird for me to talk about anything other than Dolly Parton. And I just want to say, like, she was such a profound philanthropist. She could have been a billionaire. Instead, she chose to donate most of her funds to vaccine research during the pandemic and to, of course, the Children's Library and other worthy causes throughout the course of her life. You want to talk about what you leave behind? Dolly leaves behind impact on other people. She will be missed.
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4: Here's your afternoon weather forecast. Mostly sunny this afternoon with a high near 89. Tonight, a slight chance of showers and thunderstorms, mostly cloudy with a low around 68 degrees. Chance of precipitation is 20%. Thursday, a 50% chance of showers and thunderstorms, mostly sunny with a high near 88. Thursday night, a slight chance of showers and thunderstorms, partly cloudy with a low around 65. Chance of precipitation is 20%.
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0: I Knew It, I Knew You, Taylor Swift. Garth Brooks just had added Blame It All on My Roots tour stop in Orlando. Tickets are going to go on sale September 2nd, 10 a.m.
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2: In your calendar of events today, Elder Kenneth Hessen will preach at Dace Crossroads Missionary Baptist Church Sunday at 11. Brother Brody Clarity will preach at Union Missionary Baptist Church Sunday at 11. And Brother Aaron Carver will preach Sunday night at 6. Brother Troy Swindle will preach at Meadowville Missionary Baptist Church Sunday at 11. The Lugnuts will perform at Maple Grove No. 2 Missionary Baptist Church on Sunday. Sunday school's at 10, worship service at 11, followed by a potluck, and then a performance by the Lugnuts. Brother Jason Goad will preach at New Zion Missionary Baptist Church Sunday at 11. Brother James Harrison will preach at Cedar Grove Missionary Baptist Church Sunday at 11. Macon County High School Class of 2021 RSVP forms for their five-year reunion are available on the class Facebook page. The RSVP deadline is August 28. The reunion will be held on September 19th. Brothers Keeper's first annual burn run will be Friday night and Saturday at 520 East Main Street in Red Bulling Springs. During the month of August, Macon Community Hospital is offering $50 low-dose computed tomography lung cancer screenings. 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Trousdale County FCE Clubs invite you to a fall fashion show and luncheon at 11 on September 17th at Trousdale County Community Center. 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
5: Here's your afternoon weather forecast. Mostly sunny this afternoon with a high near 89. Tonight, a slight chance of showers and thunderstorms, mostly cloudy with a low around 68 degrees. Chance of precipitation is 20%. Thursday, a 50% chance of showers and thunderstorms, mostly sunny with a high near 88. Thursday night, a slight chance of showers and thunderstorms, partly cloudy with a low around 65. Chance of precipitation is 20%.
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1: Here's your evening weather forecast. Today's high was near 89, while tonight we have a slight chance of showers and thunderstorms. Otherwise, mostly cloudy with a low around 68 and the chance of precipitation is 20%. Thursday, a 50% chance of showers and thunderstorms. Mostly sunny with a high near 88. Thursday night, a slight chance of showers and thunderstorms. Partly cloudy with a low around 65 and the chance of precipitation is 20%.

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10: 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And right now we're going to say happy birthday to Judy Boyd. Judy has a 77th birthday today, and that's called in from friends. So happy birthday, Judy Boyd. And a happy 26th anniversary to Chris and Renee Napier. Chris and Renee, congratulations on 26 years. Hope you have a very happy anniversary. And that's called in from Mama, Trevor, Morgan, Brittany, Pa Tommy, and Mama Carolyn. And folks, if you have a birthday or anniversary, like I said, call those in at 615-666-2169 or email them at WLCT@NCTC.com, because all birthdays are special.
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10: Here's your evening weather forecast. Today's high was near 89, while tonight we have a slight chance of showers and thunderstorms. Otherwise, mostly cloudy with a low around 68, and the chance of precipitation is 20%. Thursday, a 50% chance of showers and thunderstorms, mostly sunny with a high near 88. Thursday night, a slight chance of showers and thunderstorms, partly cloudy with a low around 65, and the chance of precipitation is 20%.
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0: Jaded, latest from Coe Wetzel. So Dolly Parton passed away yesterday after a brief battle with cancer. Her team confirmed the news, and really sad to see her nephew Brian Seaver's video on her social show up. And they did an excellent job with that, by the way. Just days before, she had publicly acknowledged some ongoing health struggles in a People magazine interview and said that she had ignored some of these issues while caring for her husband, Carl. So sad about this. Dolly leaves behind a rich legacy of music, love, and we have deep admiration for her, so we will miss her dearly.
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0: were some thunderstorms, mostly sunny with a high near 88. Thursday night, a slight chance of showers and thunderstorms, partly cloudy with a low around 65, and the chance of precipitation is 20%.
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10: 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Watch what they do. What a person believes has little to do with what they say they believe and everything to do with how they behave. Picture yourself walking down a path at night. A large Labrador retriever approaches you on the path. It's too dark to tell what it is, but you believe it's a bear. Your brain will send a text to your feet. There's a bear. At this point, it doesn't matter whether it's a bear, a piece of cardboard, or your own imagination. If you believe it's a bear, your feet will not argue with your brain. Those little feet will burn a hole in the ground, moving you in the opposite direction. How does this apply to you and me? As a man thinks in his heart, so he is. What you do is the most accurate indicator of who you are and what you believe. So, if you say you believe something, if you are passionate about a decision you need to make, if there's a dream you want to follow, stop talking about it. Do it. Lighten up and live.
9: 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I'm Dr. Wes Stafford on behalf of Compassion, encouraging you to lighten up.
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15: Here's your evening weather forecast. Today's high was near 89, while tonight we have a slight chance of showers and thunderstorms. Otherwise, mostly cloudy with a low around 68 and the chance of precipitation is 20%. Thursday, a 50% chance of showers and thunderstorms, mostly sunny with a high near 88. Thursday night, a slight chance of showers and thunderstorms, partly cloudy with a low around 65 and the chance of precipitation is 20%.
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0: Hey, if you missed it, Garth Brooks just added Orlando. So he's going to start with 4 sold-out nights in Indy, obviously. He announced Orlando as the next stop on the Blame It All on My Roots tour. He's playing the Kia Center September 25th and 26th. Tickets will go on sale September 2nd at 10 a.m.
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2: In your calendar of events today, Elder Kenneth Hessen will preach at Dace Crossroads Missionary Baptist Church Sunday at 11. Brother Brody Clarity will preach at Union Missionary Baptist Church Sunday at 11, and Brother Aaron Carver will preach Sunday night at 6. Brother Troy Swindle will preach at Meadowville Missionary Baptist Church Sunday at 11. The Lugnuts will perform at Maple Grove No. 2 Missionary Baptist Church on Sunday. Sunday school's at 10, worship service at 11, followed by a potluck, and then a performance by the Lugnuts. Brother Jason Goad will preach at New Zion Missionary Baptist Church Sunday at 11. Brother James Harrison will preach at Cedar Grove Missionary Baptist Church Sunday at 11. Macon County High School Class of 2021 RSVP forms for their 5-year reunion are available on the class Facebook page. The RSVP deadline is August 28. The reunion will be held on September 19th. Brothers Keepers' first annual burn run will be Friday night and Saturday at 520 East Main Street in Red Bowling Springs. During the month of August, Macon Community Hospital is offering $50 low-dose computed tomography lung cancer screenings. 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
5: Here's your evening weather forecast. Today's high was near 89, while tonight we have a slight chance of showers and thunderstorms, otherwise mostly cloudy with a low around 68 and the chance of precipitation is 20%. Thursday, a 50% chance of showers and thunderstorms, mostly sunny with a high near 88. Thursday night, a slight chance of showers and thunderstorms, partly cloudy with a low around 65 and the chance of precipitation is 20%.
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1: 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I'm Keith Peters in Washington. 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